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start boom bakwa me two fuel if eno ma obedwane so what yes here but it is a process in the bea it will go to your own account entity 110 Ghana prophetically me person me no ya kwanchire me mo ape perfume obe pe perfume na me die declare good o life so I will be, the Lord will change your smell. Now your smell will begin to attract wealth. That is what the direction baba ya ma uno. It will give you a smell that will attract money. O te o shop mo se ne sika neba. Yes. Busin kofo sendu sika nen kofo beto wade nen kofo ba o shop nen kofo bewo jumo. It will, your smell will attract money, will attract wealth. 02 02 3 3 02 02 3 3 02 02 02 02 02 02 02 02 02 02 02 02 02 02 02 02 02 02 02 02 02 02 02 02 02 02 02 02 02 02 02 02 02 02 02 02 02 02 02 02 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
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me a shedem ha ma catch your phone on phone and I'm a small bit of catch your sister with your on your shady no your shady or you see a bc open so you be a 0249 it in your Cosby nana kwame aj 0249 97 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Oyibi ubenye oyibi ka o Madina. Oyibi is on the Adenta Dodowa stretch. Ofo oyibi ka na osu oyibi station na obusa family house chapel obi abechiro. A very big church in Oyibi. Timo amote Adam Robert mo amote area ho nyina Adenta frafraha Dodowa Ayikuma Katamansu Amrainhia Adam Robert area ho nyina no. Bra family house chapel. It's a very beautiful church with beautiful people. Unu that's all joining our church now. You will love it. Let me meet you this Sunday. You start service 9 near upon 11:30, just 2.5 hours. 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
personal and group retreat. 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With me abey wild routine, wild retreat. Wa be person ye 7 days, 3 days, 21 days. Group ya be so honum. Ha, nko fo no mu ye mwanwa. 9 days. 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Omo ya no manu so kakra. No, omo bom bom pa ifiti ano pasa. Omo ko sa so de mo. Omo bom pa ifiti ano pasa ko pma he manache. Ombe de omun common ombe bompa yesa tonuma bompa yesa fitia no pasa ei omun yem ngwa. I tell you omun yem ngwa. My sister tina be come akwa pastor me say master Charlie, I like your group, I like your group Charlie. It also person ope baby akwa wetin say your nkwa na no group or fellowship o person organize in Crawford Co mountains and they will pass it be online we know our announcement e buri prayer mountains made in Crawford Co and people call they register then they bring them there also bit me creative now in Crawford ba. Yeah, I used to organize people to Nkoko Mountains and that. Yeah, we've been organizing Crawford from different churches, from different areas. Now, the Baba Show, Mutia for the rooms. We've been here, baby, forest of free. Mako Bompai, BBR. 3 days, 4 days. That will be a more free. It's a very good place. Your rooms or your dormitories, near executive. 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Your restaurant, your shops near, you know. In two baby akosha bompire, the best place is Eburi Prayer Mountains. Who knew that Obaha, you will love the place. Nyamin Shaw, me did the Apostle Cosby J. My main first, like I say, my promise Dubati. And Apostle Paul Okuhakman, that is my brother, from IDPM. And I know, sir, he will be a blessing to you. Nyamin Shaw, Sydney Bibia. But 0249 97 2233 0249 97 2233 0249 97 2233 0249 97 2233 0249 97 2233 0249 97 2233 0249 97 2233 0249 97 2233 0249 97 2233 0249 97 2233 0249 97 2233 0249 97 2233 0249 97 2233 0249 97 2233 0249 97 2233 0249 97 2233 0249 97 2233 0249 97 2233 0249 97 2233 0249 97 2233 0249 97 2233 0249 97 2233 0249 97 2233 0249 97 2233 0249 97 2233 0249 97 2233 0249 97 2233 0249 97 2233 0249 97 2233 0249 97 2233 0249 97 2233 0249 97 2233 0249 97 2233 0249 97 2233 0249 97 2233 0249 97 2233 0249 97 2233 0249 97 2233 0249 97 2233 0249 97 2233 0249 97 2233 0249 97 2233 0249 97 2233 0249 97 2233 0249 97 2233 0249 97 2233 0249 97 2233 0249 97 2233

And I agree. Your war night. Last week, you know how they say. 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Okay. 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
1: Yeshua Ma, tonight we have fire night. 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Momra na ya mompai. If you can pray, you can last. If you cannot fast, you can live on this earth as a child of God. If you do the same thing, you have the same result. You are the 6th month, the month of man, the month of favor, the month of divine visitation. 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Bomodia sell bebania kunyan kupo wedding. I believed that the end of the service, your life will never be the same. Nyamia de shame sama makwa babim.
2: Yeah, my daddy.
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3: 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Amen.
2: Amen. 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
2: Se ye stroke.
0: Se ye pressure.
2: Se ye pressure.
0: We are praying this
2: place. Yes, Lord.
0: And so better I won't ever.
2: Yes.
0: If you are watching us on YouTube, you can take all your water, whatever you are. Cast it by fire.
2: By fire.
0: I command.
2: I command.
0: Every attack.
2: Every attack.
0: Against my head.
2: Against

0: My God.
1: David said in Psalm 35. He said, they hide their net for me without cause.
0: My God.
1: And without cause, let them fall into their own net.
0: Yes.
1: Accident video.
0: My God.
1: Yeah, yeah, video.
0: Yeah, yeah, video.

0: Achimota.
1: Achimota.
0: New overhead.
1: New overhead.
0: Share the pay. You know this man on the mampa.
1: That's right.
0: Many person kunya share the pay.
1: Mm-hmm.
0: Whatever you are, share the pay.
1: That's right. Piatu mokake.
0: Now the next prayer.
1: That's right.
0: He said, get 13.
1: Mm-hmm.
0: Something happened. Ezekiel 30 verse 20. Yankai, Umtrim. Osa, I am against your magic charms. Obibiaro Kwakumibi.
1: Jesus.
0: Osa, you snap people like a bear. You snap people like a bear. I will tear them from your hand. Now you're bumpy.
1: You're
0: Okura to me, Suman.

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0: Obequatia, Yadi Bima Bubudim, Yadadadwa, Bidi Shetwam, Oyed Twam, Cry. You be the Mekusam, the Susam, the Fopusam, Akakadrusam, Gadakisam, Utuana Hosisho, Utuana Nema Yabasa,
1: my God,
0: Utuana Yare, the Bible says, I am against,
1: I am against,
0: from my

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0: verse number 7. He said, he besieged me. As he award me in, so I cannot escape. My chains heavier. He make my chains heavier. What two first were father?
1: First were father.
0: We hear first. We
1: hear first.
0: I see what yes we
1: did.
0: We hear first.
1: We hear first.
0: I would tell first.
1: I would tell first.
0: I cover first.
1: I cover first.
0: I hear first.
1: I hear first.
0: I hear first.
1: I hear first.
0: Let

0: and then maybe I am a son. Oh, yes, you did.
1: Yes,
0: Magada,
2: Igada, Badada,
0: Koda, Badada,
2: Ibalo, Domo, Shat.
0: Make a Holy Ghost fire. We break that wall and let that wall break.
2: Yes,
0: you go far.
2: Yes, Lord.
0: I said you go far.
2: You go far.
0: You go far.
2: You go far.
0: There will be a testimony.
2: Yes, Lord.
0: There will be a change.
2: Yes, Lord.
0: In the name of Jesus.
2: Yes, Lord.
0: Within 24 hours.
2: My God.
0: Within 24 hours.
2: Yes, 24 hours.
0: Somebody's coming.
2: Somebody's coming
0: to help you.
2: Yes, Lord.
0: Somebody's coming.
2: Yes, Lord.
0: I like it. The spirit in the heart.

0: receive it.
1: I receive it.
0: Amen.
1: Amen.
0: Magadadadaba. Liberandedida. 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
1: Hand to mouth.
0: Hand to mouth.
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0: 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So I cannot escape. Yem pass a rubber free.
1: My God.
0: For the past 1 year, who wants

0: 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He will trouble those who trouble you. He knows see a tenu on yankupu in his own. So that we are here. Engineer, one idea. That obibiara. 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Our person would be guyasi. Share the page,
1: yes, Lord.
0: Obiara, obese, page in biara. Adebia wuye wonyamenye ma.
1: Yes.
0: I decree,
1: yes, Lord,
0: as an apostle of the gospel, me si obi biara obese page ya no be.
1: My God.
0: Adebia wuye, yes.
1: Yes.
0: Now we are praying this prayer.

0: afeti bebi e wobi afa won se si utekere maso eduani na wudi daye mu
1: eduani na odi wadaye
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1: yes
0: first shit a kamani fimfim
1: my god
0: and nime mi besi de la
1: so yes lord
0: ebi be fem wa
1: ebi be fem wa
0: ebi be just a quality be dibi no
1: my god
0: I give you the trophy. You
1: yes, the trophy.
0: I'm from in there.
1: Yes,
0: I want you to be good.
1: Yes,
0: I want
1: you to be
0: so for a jackal.
1: Yes.
0: Why would you be in there?
1: Who to me?
0: A woman who I took
1: over.
0: Udano no wada.
1: My God.
0: Ye di yadiye guni.
1: Ye di yadiye guni.
0: Yadiye ni beda na junso.
1: Yes, Lord.
0: E beda na fie.
1: E beda na fie.
0: Fonse si take bani vifin.
1: Yes.
0: Kyo take a bani brash.
1: My God.
0: Fonse tiye ni fara.
1: Yes.
0: Fonse si take bani vifin.
1: E
0: 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Ata u komande su suma wariye. 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
1: Ya ya ware no.
0: E wo su sumo.
1: Yes, Lord.
0: Ye mene di anidi.
1: Ye mene di anidi.
0: Yadiye biya bete ni mo.
1: Yadiye biya bete ni mo.
0: Biya. Tiya no nengko. Tiya.
1: Go Yesu Christo.
0: Yes.
1: Yes, my amiga.
0: Yes, Lord.
1: Ever baby, I was a
0: sister.
1: Pay your warrior.
0: Pay your warrior.
1: Mammy, what the warrior?
0: What's our warrior?
1: Pay your warrior.
0: Pay your warrior.
1: So, warrior.
0: So, warrior.
1: Yes, my
0: God.
1: Too many blessings.
0: Yes, Lord.
1: So, warrior.
0: So, warrior.
1: Come on, get it. Come
0: on.
1: Come on. Go, warrior.
0: Come on.
1: Come on.
0: Come on. Come
1: on. Come on.
0: Come
1: on. Come
0: on. Come on.
1: Come on. Come
0: on.
1: Come on.
0: Come on. Come on.
1: Come on. Come
0: on.
1: Yes,
0: yes,
1: yes,
0: yes,
1: yes,
0: yes,
1: yes,
0: yes,
1: yes,
0: yes,
1: yes,
0: yes,
1: yes,
0: yes,
1: yes,
0: yes,
1: yes,
0: yes,
1: yes,
0: yes,
1: yes,
0: yes,
1: yes,
0: yes,
1: yes,
0: yes,
1: yes,
0: yes,
1: yes,
0: yes,
1: yes,
0: yes,
1: yes,
0: yes,
1: yes,
0: yes,
1: yes,
0: yes,
1: yes,
0: yes,
1: yes,
0: yes,
1: yes,
0: yes,
1: yes,
0: yes,
1: yes,
0: yes

I am a man.

I didn't tell you, come on, yes, I had a tarot, come on, sisu, press,

0: the demon go fire jam in the machine my god da da da da
1: yes
0: a rock mountain is so something is up
1: yes
0: saho man ya that tro
1: saho man
0: e mut
1: tis
0: holy god fire me got in terms me see edija
1: yes lord
0: ude mountain is so
1: yes
0: ude hospital
1: Yes, Lord.
0: Yes, Lord.

0: see your neighbor.
1: Yes. Yes.
0: So for me, you're ready.
1: Yes. Yes.
0: We are under command.
2: Yes, Lord.

0: Ewurade no no musu enti
1: yes lord
0: nye na wodi anu ato
1: nye na wodi anu ato
0: mani mie nye virus woni moje
1: yes lord
0: cancer tumor onu musu ya
1: ense
0: enyira ka amemie sa
1: amen
0: ibie for lanatu me did the apostle porukwakma the watch motor new overhead.
1: Le contact station.
0: My number is 030-221-6561 you can call me right now. Osu on Facebook or YouTube na se bibiesia obetumi atro apostle Michael Kayama. Regina Frempo, God bless you. Kwame David o se papa na be na beba o hayo. Good morning. Oh my God. Good morning. Hello. But Okasa no wo from what's it? Hello. Monsieur Larson man. Odi for trust na menon gasa wo koi. Good morning.
2: Good morning, Pastor.
0: At the same. And Pastor, what about your Dennis? My personal number is 0244-427-008. Good morning.
3: Good morning, Papa.
0: What is it? I had a book. Amen. Amen. Amen. Amen.
3: Papa, I love you too much.
0: I love you too.
3: I love you too, my Papa.
0: I love you too.
3: I feel some power within you.
0: Amen. Amen.
3: I love you too much.
0: I love you too. I love you too. Reverend, no, because Daddy, after applying the oil to my feet and my hands, I feel heat under my feet and through my hands too. You will be released. 030-221-6561.
4: Hello.
0: Good morning.
4: Good morning.
0: Eddie and Essie.
4: Mr. Chair, your friend Annabelle.
0: Annabelle. Now, Kasefri.
4: Mr. Chair, I'm a son of mine, the blue gun.
0: Yo, meet you.
4: Mr. Chair, Mr. Chair, I'm a son of mine, but I meet next stream recently, yeah.
0: Amen.
1: Amen.
0: Good morning.
5: Hello.
0: Good morning, it is a.
5: Yo,
0: I had your bubble.
5: Me,
0: Jesus.
4: Me free the my free.
0: Why are you free?
4: My free.
0: What can I free him?
4: Because what?
0: My father, and then you bring my mission watch him at a new overhead. What? Deliver center.
5: That's right.
0: Oh, why are you free? Bibi, two. Hello, good morning.
6: Good morning, there.
0: Now, to say?
6: Patrick,
0: you're there. Now, Eddie, Nessie,
6: now, Patrick, me, Yari, me, right side, me, Fifi, me, Fifi, for me, and me, dear. And see, I'm buying my first,
0: Now, who feel you, Denise?
6: This is a Nancy and Eric. I said,
0: Nancy, who are them? Who are you? Who are you? Who are you? Who are you?
6: Who are
0: you?
6: Who are you?
0: Who are you? Who are you? Who are you? Who are you? Who are you? Who are you? Who are you? Who are you? Who are you? Who are you? Who are you?
6: Me
0: yes,
6: me
0: yes, yes, yes, yes, yes, yes, yes, yes, yes, yes, yes, yes, yes, yes, yes, yes,
5: yes,
0: yes, yes, yes,
5: yes, yes,
0: yes, yes, yes, yes,
6: yes,
0: yes, yes, yes,
5: yes, yes, yes, yes,
6: yes,
0: yes, yes, yes, yes,
6: yes,
0: yes, yes, yes,
6: oh,
0: and then I'll catch it you for. Then I'll catch it you for.
6: Oh,
0: oh,
6: you for your new fear. You new fear. Michelle, Papa.
0: Oh, Michelle, and you remember Michelle, what?
6: Michelle.
0: Oh, when I'm away, who? Or soon to be Nancy. And some pipe, what goes on? Ogri, Migri, Migri. Oh, oh, Mina Migri. I'm in the Kobian Ghana. Hello.
7: Hello.
0: That is a.
7: Yes, we do.
0: And then it's, oh, Mister, I receive my, I have received healing in my system. But why me?
7: Pastor, my job appear near.
0: Okay, and then it's,
7: Pastor, it's so Yamin Shirao.
0: Amen.
7: And I wish think that Ubia Bebo was or no.
0: Medassi.
7: And I dream I'm no bomb by a crack. Nadia Mehun.
0: Yes.
7: Pastor, Debia Meda, me a retired police officer. The Bia Meda, the man Meda.
0: Jesus.
7: A man, you look me da, and me da.
0: Jesus. Jesus.
7: The Bia Sumida, you are woof.
0: The
7: Bia Mamista, let me leave you, Didi. Me to me now, one more summit. That's all. And Ukraine, I'm not a happy person. The Bia Meda, who is a man for? Nipa Bobo, Minuam. Minuam, Diano Mamista. The man Meda, near Mamigani.
0: Jesus, and the Papa no cause today, Nancy.
7: Papa, you see, I'm using my yet lead.
0: Jesus,
7: me think I'm here. Obia, me on Papa no.
0: Medasi, Medasi.
7: So go mumpai, mami, me.
0: Mami mumpai, ma. And you better mami ziao. Father,
5: yes, yes.
0: I commit your servant to your hands.
5: Jesus,
7: me.
0: Lack of fickers in the blood.
5: Yes,
0: preserve and protect it.
5: Yes, Lord.
0: In the name of Jesus,
5: Jesus,
0: we cancel.
5: Yes, Lord.
0: Have the demonic dreams.
5: Yes, Lord.
0: By the power of the Holy Spirit.
5: Yes, Lord.
0: Be free.
5: Yes.
0: Be free. Be free.
5: Amen.
0: Be free. Be free. In Jesus' name.
5: Yes, Lord.
0: Monka, amen.
5: Amen.
0: Police. Retired officer. Or she said to me, Obi Amena Pursu Kumpai Bo. Yes, sir. But I put it, hello, what is it? You are the Nancy.
6: You are the Nancy.
0: Hello.
6: No,
0: when you brew. Follow up.
5: Yes, Lord.
0: I did be a cause of friendly.
5: Jesus.
0: Hey. Nayira.
5: Yes, Lord.
0: Mim.
5: Yes, Lord.
0: Yes, Lord.
5: Yes, Lord.
0: Yes, Lord. Yes,
5: Lord. Yes, Lord.
0: Moka, amen.
5: Amen.
0: Amen. Namema. Me brena ye be. Nankofo bibire nya dasidi. Besin nankofo nya yarisan wo. My number is 0244 427 0087. This is Ubium 0244 427 0087. Apostle, yeah, many testimonies. There are a lot of testimony. My patrol, my number is 0244 427 0087 0087. As if we were Achimota, TNA, Tobas, and it's open
8: for Achimota.
0: New overhead. As your pay.
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8: As your pay.
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9: 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Obefre
0: 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God bless you. A program na me banwo Maryland no. Aye. Uniezer Ministry. Venue Sister Sandy Covey Road, Northeast, Normanie, MB21901, MD 21901, MD 21901, Maryland. Yes, I say 21st of this month, New Year 24th. Open once in Biara. But more than 11, 0244-427-008. America,
10: Yeba.
0: Because America, also Yeba. America,
10: Yeba.
0: America,
10: Yeba.
0: God bless you. The same time, Yami Adoma Newe, Ubatemenka. Yeba Sensia, Pato Menu Radio Nivia. Awete. Kwame David Fremi, Was a member of Ohio Fremi, Pomodian Fremi. Medica Market, you say, I will tell him, my man, Ephraim. Yeah, 28th of this month, 27th of this month, more wouldn't view Toronto, 27th of this month. Ewo, Korobo Udumas. Messi, Yenina, Yumbo, Nayamua, Awuche. Yes, I dear to when you know Unquana, we the be a young Unqua. Yenina, you boom say GD4, you boom is out of four. Because I watch about radio soon, yen, Yamia Fano Sunini team. I ye be a man. Nanka ya di bichichiro. Nanka mania be dawso. Nanso only a witch a bomb pion. And ye menina, ye fofro. In teachera odo. Show love to him. Obe freno. I will tell mama normal. Normal is 024-338-145. 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I will tell me bua ushio. I will tell me my wife my bottle for several hours whoever. I will tell me the drink she bought. I will tell me for pick up he. Now for load in your back. So many be many hello. 27th wama so many. So many. Odumasu kobo ninche. Give a wama pay. Yeah. 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I want my pinga Presby Church. Yeah, me wama o. 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Promise that you be the man who said it. Ipa nipe. Bambi manyengalo. 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We say yes. Our man or woman. Sobenya. 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Messi 27th. And yeah, yeah, yeah, yeah, yeah, yeah, yeah, yeah, yeah, yeah, yeah, yeah, yeah, yeah, yeah, yeah, yeah, yeah, yeah, yeah, yeah, yeah, yeah, yeah, yeah, yeah, yeah, yeah, yeah, yeah, yeah, Mi abe wosu wose ta ta ta ta ta. 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

0: Open wo hu se awicha belande. 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Adom 106.3. 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The idea to form. I'm Pabona Dot. 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
0: Me, oh, yeah. Oh, yeah. And I feel me,
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0: Bishop, Edusa. 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
0: yeah. Oh, yeah, ma. Amen. 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
0: Young coupon S. Lindipa.
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0: 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I mean, and stay tuned at Dome 106.3, the number one station in the whole wide world. I'm your boy, man. This is South Africa. It can't form. I'm in Super Buana. 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
4: Come on.
0: The bishop Nano Nami, Bisha said, Yet your bro for Bahabas is say you go to no concert, you name me good here. This is a good no, you have a good team, so they are show keke. Obviously, you have been one of what I can teach you, yes, indeed. 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
4: resa
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0: esan se obi aka se God in the dear, we shall for Japan, and we are in Tony and D. Let go, I can teach you. Your pet, I'm back on your dear sim, and I are two from the Chia.
4: Cassarism,
0: Rafun Hosano, Musi, I say, Pa.
4: There is correction power.
0: I say, I mean, Yajuma.
4: It's
0: a Gabby Hawaii and D. If you be why I want him. 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
4: Nanetu chatu mi
0: Ebe si ne Nani pa mo chirbo Nani pe wu nani pa se Adi eme ma omay na ye ye ne Nani si yaji jie guho
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0: Hey, be a liar, can't go yet. Yes, you didn't hear Tom. 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Yes, yeah,
5: what is that name?
0: Yani epa omo mufifie because omo ni omo amufie esima mu sida papa dan mu na monda titi dan no ayesi na si wono a enu a no bi ewu na me anya adu me nkofu bi enwu a gbe kure nya bebi nda
5: Jesus
0: the slavery. 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Ye beti mi si ani papa dai, anantuma dai. 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Ewurade din srahwe bi eba. That visitation will change a lot of things. In the name of Jesus. Amen. 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Your best son. Oh, yes, son. Yes, son. Say, Because they got transferment from 12 o'clock, you see one, you'll be hunufa. And the idea to the pass. The enemy Yan said, Diamond Cracker. You put who said Diamond Pelly. And so you and find Yakawan Crantry and Sam. I find Yafa Fedi and Fancy say Abrabu. And the end. But and a change. Every limitation, every mra, I had that chin and kusu, the air honey pajare, the tidipa found yeso, and no way yes to them be released, and no way yes to them. Our man a munte, our man a munte, our man a munte, mra defi honese, or ba omu ya unya warepa. Hey, I am ready, and the akato. And I did the penya. Hey, we are into training in Engu. We are the one man found. We are the bomb part. We are the Facebook. Osaka knows what share. So be echo so as simple be good news. Breaking news be echo so. And no na every neck on a best. Okobrani to me talk hard one to them. Na car na ye busu o ko di kroma no wa ko park wo junction wa fa o kada eh mo bo no ni nam ho

0: 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Yeah, lunch yeah, yeah, lunch in Kunibi, yeah, lunch in Shira. 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
1: 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What could he any day, any no?
0: Maybe.
1: Obi. 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

0: Obi na wa call ye ne rituals. 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
1: Member for me.
0: And the Bible say, we can Joshua chapter 6, verses 25. Joshua bubu Jericho nyine wiye ye no. And Joshua swear say, no man can will be a who be a what will say who be see that what do we pray for the church now we see we are be celebration what do we pray to see and I'm part a see over 400 years back I put a name for the food in the world as someone in here chuma and now why not can send be a it didn't you feel when I can send me a mafia of one in a first a problem. I would a day by the slow one who wish me. The way you saw someone. Yes. Yes. Was saying a record of one.
2: Jim FM.
0: What was it? What be a nigga? You better know what's a my day. I didn't hear. I hear an animal. Yeah, the insensible. Yeah, an animal Japanese. Yeah, fire up. Yeah, an animal who got the informant. 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

0: Ebre anane tradition atari eshe we wonu oyeshe bi koma de na no dia kota bia kata na deja so ayamra ya she e dia to ano pay when our small for Paul at CM no kaye e wo Roman chapter 7 verse 24 also all wretched man I am who will deliver me from such a law and such challenges me am here on money hulu for I'm rabbit at the I'm rabbit a shamisho why in the bed jimmy a free mre to me in the
1: oh
0: and now I would have a baby joe
1: amen
0: a free mre to me
1: amen
0: I would have a baby joe
2: amen
0: a free mre no me
1: amen
0: I would have a baby joe
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0: a free a shed your bunny I would have a baby joe a free me a can't to a bush and your boss will be not yet yet to fear if you're my bad what power good fear Maba wa mo fe fwa o jina me room no she from the timisi nasia but onye be ma wo ye be ma papa man in sele fe dana baba wa bi wa se papa e wo mantia mi pia ni pa se me pe o twa ne so ya ne for mo na che se e ya re o ajuba kura wo ni adentia e ya dia ya sha to dia It won't yen munyam for a man in the waddle. And Crawford, Baba Waddle, and Crawford, bro. Yet, I'm sure what we see about them. Now, it's not on our yet. I am Rebia, I said to him. If you have no world between Yasikasa and Nishikaba, now you are spread this camp.

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It will accept it, and then what be a pet, and you have Bushinity be a pet. It is a woman when you are my ocean one, sorry. Jeremiah catch that one said, Eber can verse number 16 was in the record of war, Jonadab, and in the manum, and say,

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0: Can confirm maybe on my brother, Castle. 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Bring in a Yamo, I said it. 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
2: one day,
0: one day,
2: one day,
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0: 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Watch out 40 years of a cop. It's in summer yaking. You've been preaching. I said, I'm praying, said, dang. Only some mentality in your day. Every home. 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But as a bishop of Kanye train. Because of one thing,
2: see.
0: One more thing, sir. Yes, three radi say, and they radi mbiye yeni.
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2: The Bible ni a genomusis here. Then Mirani Wolfie, who are for when it took near Yakibi Yasimus or Hana Umpon was somewhere. 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
1: 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Some man, I'm so my mamma. 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A radi emma embrim.
2: Amen.
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1: Into Udu sicker embrim. 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
0: Amen.
1: If in neko, you be no man, sir. 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Page 100 Ghana, page 200, page 300, page 500, page 50, page 20, page 10, page. Na I will phone so my phone so. Ni a mosa ampaye, yen in tem. But with trim say, Sadi afodi be the sasa ashebreno, be the sasa anchoro in Yamano, be the sasa andomeno, no me dia dancia do paya, we yeshu timo, kasa we yeshu timo,
0: we yeshu
1: timo,
0: we
1: pajama for the
0: pajama for
1: the pajama phone,
0: the
1: pajama wallet,
0: the
1: pajama check, every neck
0: of
1: the fear, ye dear beba. God name in town, Ebeyi, Adia Mame, Euradie,
0: every
1: neko, ye account at the four,
0: I
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2: okay
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2: quotation ba ko pe
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2: okay
1: yeah
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3: me ba empire wo yesu dim me de na ko essence I would have dear way a buff one was a son and merinina. Now will you know be if in the mason? A yin, she said, dear be a fruso. Fang with you, your dear. We yes, did. Amen.
1: 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Amen. 0302 216561 216562. 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
5: 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Ende wo Yesu dim. 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That was Jesus' name. Amen.
1: 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Your father, you know, being come on after you call 0302 216561 216562. 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Bishop Bompa, man, was in the birthday show. 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
3: Yeah, Bompa, you do so, sir. And now you say your birthday. I'm ready for fever. I'm ready for sun near my mouth. 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I will use it in him. Amen.
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2: 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I am from Oma, a tosum, you know, a team, you know, you may do enkono, a deba form, no, make kind. 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
3: Oh. By now, I was saying, consul doom pension because okay, can't call the pension time,
2: sir. And she said, oh, brigade, yeah, yeah. I was thinking, oh, be your funu, a swab, a pie day, a mano. Now, what is what by the edgy? Now, so, and you man could ye, who in the master, fefefefefefe, and you man could ye, oh, my, ma, young walwomo, mamma, so many admire day, and yet, it's Bibles and penny fway, it obey Jenna him a chin.
3: So, what, unhun fefefefefe, one bonnet pa,
2: sir. What is it, me two way? Some man Tom or her, I may have be a hammer and so bed and room. Oh, no. And he said, oh, her beer. Don't. Bible says, I am crook way. I'll call you a midi for her. See, I'm a midi for. Send you a weird, yes, I'm a cheer. Man, throw my midi for an yamipa and throw his own cross like a viatano. 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He said, be how I was so fell so for. Reverend Afro kubi buatu, papa, adie se ne ede, ene e ham, papa, buwa mi mpai bum. 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May I some of a beer and a sugu or two for your boss or bad or bad young one? 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You could create the ye. What I say? 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Just you couldn't meet you for her. 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A dear passage, I shall say, so what one in your man could you to an among? Yes, what to acquire then? What to add your soul? 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And Saint Jenny then, Essie, there's a ubetier and a pay. That's what to an amo, and Saint Jenny Bessie. What to a bibia and quaso, and you might air how, ubitime quaso about or slip fine. 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
3: 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And yes, I know now why I share, but they went to him. Your sophomore, no, I share, but they went to him. They acknowledged him. So I am a man of God. 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

0: Now also so our friends 0302216561 0302216562 now also so our friend now all the contribution and now prayer request at the bar na yabo empire at the amount we mamenya kon or the fat WhatsApp aba or say God bless you all I see nyankopon onshira munyina we if you mamenya kon also beat me the odia ba 0500209541 0500209541 and see, obey me up for 0302216561. 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
1: Akasa.
0: Ah, me patro didn't design everything. 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
0: 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We a free or grandmother, mama, Ajoa, and our day birthday from Kwikra at the Emma Sanso and our birthday from Kwan Koma, Prince Yao Darwin. 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So or say Bethi Sunko Enko Enfama Unyame Akwa Jones Bafo Ewa a covenant prayer ministry Jinase Kumase we ifri Eretha Sapuma our Accra Block Factory Sanso so ena Bedi Sonko Kra Enko Enfama Lia Nana Hima Fusua Bwache We are final year students at our Garden City University. Happy birthday from Kokra and Confirm. We are free. What's the start? Mame Sika, on also so ewa Accra Block Factory. 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

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Your papa Reverend Chaskey Dakwa is taking over the airwaves. 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

0: Bianca, a Samoa Club of you at Doba at Dum 106.3. But they are doing say, a brin a swan,
1: not
0: a brin a swan.
1: So
0: I'm a pay you be bre.
1: Amen.
0: Want to say, I'm a pay you be bre.
1: I will yes to demo.
0: And you may see you be
1: bre. I will yes to demo.
0: No, see a bomb prenum.
1: Yes.
0: Bakwe anopa.
1: Yes.
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2: Verse no chapter no.
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1: 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Yes, God bless you. Obide, so far I say greetings to you, Papa, and your gift to me team room, you great to so. Kaka Danso said condolence to Mrs. Agnes Yabua Odame Danso and Mrs. Anna Kisua Danso as you laid your dad, Dr. Ernest Sapon. Hey, Dr. Ernest Sapon. Okay. Mimi getting your Ernest into the Kofi Boadu, aka and Nkwana, and me, aka then, okay. Kofi School to rest at Kou and Price from Mr. Odame. Kakra and Penny, yo, and a kakra, more catching messes coming be warm. And I'm messing with you now, so na kakra, motion with you. I mean, some of the watty now, warm. You ever warm watty, but your caravan in your time last one ago.
0: Yeah, we are can't some more root to mumma, a tiba quinty chimunsia. 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
1: 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No, there is in Sono or Homeye. It is O Pese or Sanji Nipa. Nipa Kobo ni was Sanji no no. The Bible say, Okosra Mary or Wajan Kwaleman Nipa Ninano. Okosrano, Posumia etusu in Sia. So for my mama foundation, for good preaching a bejuma. So, Bosiminsia, now when you say, or call Bosiminsia, when not Okocha Marin, or say, you are highly favored. Now, just say, Bosiminsia, when you say, no, Sidembe Slawa, or Sayade, or Sandomo, or Tinum, Echlo, and then with Bosiminsia, when you may on Tinin, when Chilo,
2: Amen,
1: when you may on Tumo,
2: when
1: you may on Tumo,
2: Amen,
1: and with Yesu,
2: Yesu Dimu,
1: Nana, because I say, Bibia, Yami, a person of Kunipanchen, or Kainwansa, did Yami Kainipa, now a Costrano, or Costrano, so now a Contumono. Name me and son and I'm. When God remembers you, he will visit you. When God visits you, he will favor you. This morning, may God remember you.
2: Amen.
1: May you be remembered.
2: Amen.
1: May you be remembered.
2: Amen.
1: May you be remembered.
2: Amen.
1: May God remember you.
2: Amen.
1: May you be remembered.
2: Amen.
1: May you be remembered.
2: Amen.
1: And once God remembers you,
2: yes,
1: he will visit you.
2: Yes,
1: and once God visits you,
2: yes,
1: and he will favor you.
2: Amen.
1: This
2: Jesus.
1: Morning,
2: yes,
1: I prophesy,
2: yes,
1: I declare,
2: yes,
1: I confess,
2: yes,
1: as you are listening,
2: yes,
1: to me.
2: Yes,
1: that you are watching me,
3: yes, sir.
1: Wherever you are,
3: yes, sir.
1: May you be remembered,
3: yes, sir.
1: And may you be visited
3: in the name of Jesus.
1: In the name,
3: in the name
1: of Jesus.
3: Of Jesus.
1: Oh, God.
3: Oh God,
1: remember me.
3: Remember me.
1: God, do him as in the name of God. I don't know what you are going through. And kai biaba.
0: Jesus.
1: Namia o kai nipa. Na o kai nipa sa o sre nipa. O sre nipa sa o dumo no.
0: So
1: why is it when you're on kai?
3: Yes, Yesu.
1: O nyame on kai.
3: Yesu.
1: O nyame on kai.
3: Yesu.
1: O nyame on kai. O nyame on kai.
3: Yesu.
1: I don't know why I am mentioning your name. But may God remember you. In the name of Jesus.
3: In the name of Jesus.
1: And may God visit you.
3: Yes, sir.
1: In unique way.
3: Yes, sir.
1: In the name of Jesus.
3: In the name of Jesus.
1: And may God favor you.
3: In
1: the name of Jesus. In
3: Jesus'
1: name.
3: Amen.
1: May you receive it.
3: Yes,
1: sir. May you
3: receive
1: it. May
3: you
1: receive
3: it. Yes, sir.
1: Yes, sir.
3: Yes,
1: sir. Yes, sir.
3: Yes,
1: sir. Yes, sir.
3: Yes,
1: sir. Yes,
3: sir. Yes, sir.
1: Yes, sir. Yes,
0: sir.
1: Yes, sir. Yes, sir. Yes, sir.
3: Yes,
1: sir. Yes, sir.
3: Yes, sir.
1: Yes, sir. Yes, sir. Yes, feel the presence of God. Sometimes within 2 minutes, you can feel the presence of God. I can feel the presence of God within me, within the environment. They are making us stand and cry for me. They are a thing. They are not a thing. Maybe a small one. Make Kaiwa. Make I be toast. Maybe a rehwa. Kaiwa. And the jibber toast. I'm a pay.
4: Papa, wait, I'm very young. Oh, yeah, make me.
1: And then come about my baba tomorrow. And now, baba tomorrow, and go no, myself.
0: Oh, yeah, make me.
1: Fire and Bible, but I want to do
0: that. I make my
1: head. Oh, Jesus. 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

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May God remember you. Whatever you are, may God remember. Remember and visit you. 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
0: wherever you are this morning, at your business place, wherever you are, in that marriage. Oh my God. May God remember you.
1: In the name of Jesus.
0: May God visit you.
1: In the name of Jesus.
0: May God be merciful.
1: Yes, all.
0: Receive the grace of God.
1: I receive it.
0: The grace to survive.
1: I receive it.
0: The grace that can sustain you. May God remember you. We are praying for you.
1: Yes,
0: we don't know what we are going through.
2: Yes, yes, yes.
0: But the Empire Bonnie say, when you're men, Kyle, Mommy, Papa, Minia Ba, Minia Bema, Madame Fo,
2: Running Kyle,
0: Meba, when you're men, Kyle, Bra, you are, you are, you are, you are, you are, you are, you are, you are, you are, you are,
2: you
0: are,
2: Because
0: I had the Amukum,
2: Jesus,
0: Amani Amukum, Mate, I'm a bassin be him with him. Ready? I'm a pay. I'm a pay. Kaye,
2: Kaye,
0: Kaye, so one Kaye, who be a new. Maybe that's the moon near Yeti. Mammy, me, I'm a man, nipper, me, and I'm in Sape. Yeah, I best one, you know, I said, me in Sape. 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
0: I could be wedding Yamia Kaino to our ordinary bar, could be wedding when Yame Kaino and ordinary bar goes Yamia Kaino. In the coffee wedding, Yamia coffee wedding Yami on Kao, or so for that time in the Galatano, or no minute, Miss Many Chen or Semibua. Now there is a say, as no, not as a Michan, the Bell was in Bell or Tree. Where they cry, Michan, Many Chen. Me when I feel me this. 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Finu nuku si nunsiana or the bebro this year. In the year service we had the Ebrasum, Ebenezu Swan, not Asun, Ebenezu Asun, the Asun, as a messer, Messia, a chow, so do video no two as a no teach me the attitude in Ebenezu and Asun. When you're me Oshlao, and you're kind free root to Mumano Tibacu and Timuncia, or see when you're me sharing the mind, or be kind of mind, if sharing my view. No one mubiano, when you're me on Kyle, no ma insu ye, and when you're me ja oba. And then we'll come to him. But you did a car. Amen.
2: Amen.
0: And I must say bye bye.

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2: 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Awo wa plaku. Mi sa ketwa no starti so tie o. Na yesori ahoma che a. The first thing obese of the beto. 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No e bie ni ho ho nti e betie sa. Ah, so na me dwom sa. E ma me papa we tie sa. La first thing so na me shiro no. It was then I'm gather courage to be sad. I don't want to be able to radio station back for no say I also for who's answer what for this year. It's actually I mean, she said, meet ye, what's them, it's you preaching, more bombire because you're so much in the moon bombire the same thing. Did you want a medi beni, a mepo school in a or mammy radio or Stefato Hanon say? It's ya don't buy and no new frequency now say, I'm what is a local radio for so I'm catching one. And see, me, you station, Miss number, but see me, you may search it. Let me also have my chin, daddy. No, my searches are me. Why else? I did you mean who was the the next day. It's in less than a pressure, I never am too. I'm not sure that I'm search it, and I'm starting 17. See me, don't say I do my 106.3 for so many years. They saw your home machine, I'm station, me, change. It's a machine, one I ever saw here, the little one, I'm a little one, the little words see it preaching, be a no, so for you will be a son or pa, will be some send with you, so for who's answer, I want to say, I know, can I, yeah, but what brother you say, Maria, who says, saying, I'll be catching me so, to who's answer, to who's answer, on the side of us, to who's answer, and I'm from it, see, never who, and I'll be break it, I got banana. If you are not a woman, no, I feel that over here, my downfall. Miss many years, my womb, may. Men who say, men, men, men, they be a do my family, and then, and it's a ma, minimum relationship. And then, church, I'll be here, and now, because I was you. Almost on Colonel's time, I'm said that I remember that the Wilson is stuck, you know. Men are sorry, yeah, I was. Now, found to open one because I'm back with me. I park was a sister's ever got to station because there are two way in change. Me, my me introduce you about my bra boom and bet you will preaching. A bay me, yeah, on my Ben Christo.
3: Bishop, I met you no female for a brim. I met us a tino.
4: Auntie Tina, Nami shall panic my power your time, yeah, dear. 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Uncle Pondi be on Kenya, and I and more. Now, no God will surely bless you for that.

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0: 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Nkwada ni se wo ye de ho hoto so bi. And aso e mu odin.
1: Yes, e wo ye jam because wo nyame bi ya odin ne ho ato no
0: so no so. That's it. If you are someone. And if you are that.
1: Yeah, that.
0: Yeah,
1: that.
0: Yeah, dear. All right. Richmond, Kojana. I want to on that so e mu odin. E bi ni de.
2: Daddy, that's a beam. Once you any pay, you are to so in your mimuse. Even put your money, yes, I'm calling chain.
0: Yes, I'm calling chain. For the betting.
2: Or the betting. Sir, a jack is sure, as I said, or then
0: a tear.
2: Eh, your bonny said, dang, and says, oh, but
0: through.
2: But I know your bonny said, dang, and so young to so said.
0: Me come papa panche and we have as you and so as your bomb pie oh pie ni yan pa aso for for
3: papa
0: aso for no and obey
3: oh amen
0: and aso no ba ko
3: eh
0: no
3: okay it say say usure urade a auto so e bi no say hu say da bia yankopon no oka ho
0: oka ho
3: Debbie, I will say, Yameno, or better, it's no,
0: sir.
3: In tea, or more, most slow rather, they have that confidence, eh? But be on Mobiano,
0: a radio,
3: because or more, your bonny, or most slow no, or most slow rather, and yes, or the Jebby Nebessimo. Bible say, Yamisrono, and your bonny tiny. In tea, Obia, or slow young Copono, send the panu, Uchi the bonny. In tea, send the panu, one what toss was, eh? Young Copono, or Camelo. In tea, Crabia. Like all the ne one Tony Papa, so he had that confidence that my father is always with me. My father is always guiding me and protecting me. That is God.
0: All right, I'm wishing for I won't say was se a ja ewa I wish she a man and man. Sa tia why wish she a woman man. Nyamisu will be mount.
3: Amen.
0: And a pay equa radian me a bomb pay say a gradi why you wish. Enhwiemu yɛ so enhwiemu agya no so enhwiemu yɛ ma so yɛ different yɛ fiba ɛrɔde wɔyɛ mu hyehyɛ no enhwiemu yɛ so agya bi ni ayɛ mu hyehyɛ a ɛna no pɛ ma bi tɔ

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1: Yeah, mon père.
0: Oh, yes, Christo Demo.
2: Jesus.
0: And I am Sisia,
1: All of that we have shishi obano ni sikusem asitene munsem ekosem all of that your bad time your bad matter so bible says said you we man sana eye enyankopon so ye ma ma abusia ene ye shishi kro no 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Timpacho you know and your papa Bishop Jawsansa si enfermo na yema waso enti ewo eh sami we know eh the okay the 26th of June and also so eh mami Florence Ajowo first a job new for I am your friend a flower your mommy is so the TV I know a bush for about can I wish you on your crack with your mommy and he now you know so at Christ Evangelica a war a cracker new town good to baby tell us your for wait papa bishop yeah was answer and I was say in far Emo. Any about Cruci, my gift to Cruci, a old mammy, it's even your father, your father, Tawachi, mammy back, I would die from Bishop Yawswansa, as a Momodiana, Emfa, Emro. 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All right, Ochina Anopa, a brand new Akwevan Isaac Nelson. Okay, who has he? And now that Until happy birthday in advance, Isaac Nelson, from all the team members. Mubia mu welcome to see president for nyina atiti for nyina asu. Yes, yes, am papa papa. 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

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You best see now, my pal, Ravna. 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
1: 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Natches and Yadia would do a ducruni pediano. A Tuasia manoma to me akonkan. It's true crani to the Yadia Malaria no cranie. Which was yes, she na a eco bank as also the a Pan Africa a bank. 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Yet in a Swania, so one day Jessica dia to a bomb by the Mayen. Now for so many Cacradia, see a Jedia would do more in Simonia Cacrebi. Eco bank and no. 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Yet, and I'm doing a dream. Hanum Fubia Upebia. Ebenya be at the amount of one so airfo na and one accessories, you know, and yeah, Biana come down and Uchain Jackson and I screen the crana up high. Oba, Benya Biamanadia, shame, no man sweating me up on Kanyumakwe or Mother Roma and a nay, you know, I a tabet is a convoy. Yet is a meeting more and I'm
0: Yanni, I guess someone or pay a dear majesty where your berima kufi Dawson, which me from your cocoa, minimia.
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1: miana mikiro lete doma atwani jenla in line with the law na Justice Sims I wakutu the appropriate provision
2: yes.
1: under which habitual letter control. Now indeed if I read that provision now rely on I say now that law came into effect on 22nd July 2022
2: yes, that's true.
1: 23 22 July no
2: embassy
1: day
2: you know
1: nim
2: nipa me brain
1: nim
2: yes that
1: provision
2: but also there is section 35
1: as well of the court act and it is section 162 A, no, 1 and B. No. There's nowhere I say, Obi, Obi, PD, Obi, apply for pre-negotiation.
2: Yes.
1: Are you guilty? And now admit guilty. No. That's an error,
2: sure.
1: You will stay on the same presumption of innocent until we are proven guilty. Now, we call your prayer, say, negotiations should result in a withdrawal of the charges.
2: Yes.
1: So, where is the admission of guilt?
0: Iti no eja asemu no estina se miya misho se di asemu se miko na msi odi asemu wedi mini ya miye kani wafi ye kani boko enche se majia tumisi ya midifo inti niye ye kwa kani boko so na enwe tino 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
1: I can make picture and say, we be court to know about share proceedings in the course of those cases. I can share with you the record of proceedings in the cases. But conformity about thing, eh, can some be referring to more, but can we honestly convict on the records? That is my prayer. The only prayer that I do, they say, let us see a court making a pronouncement based on evidence at the whims of somebody who is outside the court. Now, you are here. Where are you, Miss Maya? Where are you, Miss Maya? Yes. I have filed a motion to withdraw from the case. Withdrawal from the case. No, I have cited my reasons. My reasons are in the affidavit. And you will take that motion on Monday. So I will not discuss it.
0: And the Abia Kubi, one or an Sama would do a da as in Libya, a Fatima, Mount Muninan, or Buano Seja, once you bet me a Dinkunim, Ewan Seminimu, na Onoso Samaja, or the Atujan, and we were new open at Chenkoma, our Sampa, Ewa, and Kapunimantem.
3: Sir Edwada, and was in a feed of Vijinimu Seminan, a court, no, you be Muni, a watch room, and Yen Chang, Yeloba Kusi. 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

0: your phone, you need to say pancreas, no, into your infection, you will be to say inflammation of the pancreas, and your pancreatitis, no. And it didn't want your phone to cool, it didn't want quite sure, it means the cancer, so, then, eba. Na yeah, yeah, by your treatment, you know, your objective, say, who are your funyaria? Your objective is, say, abuana, of course, your funyaria, and your son H. pylori. Your objective, and say, sa abuano, your bitch me, a man of free hope. Na ya buama, a crona, a bit toy of funim, no, a hindi. 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Master would be an ebiana moja, ewa janaimu. Affect other organs. Na say complication aba yebe boa complication. No say yebe ya enfa sebi uwu emma. Na treatment option aside pharmacological inua ube fano. Yewo diet na say yewo nutritiona uba ye treachere wo say yebe ya yefunu na ekura bede muno ebe tumia healing. Ebe ti say imiani ya fiber womb. Yeah, brown rice in fiber um fine. A bit to say cabbage, lettuce, yeah, vegetables, no, and you ma fiber woman. And then I be educate too. Na what me iodine and ya can we be an even. Na as acupressure treatment, a quite bain a fasuma ye funkun a healing. A quire a fasuma ye funkun healing say, say a ka acupressure. 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And also ya dia, e wo se ye hwe ni ye pa.
1: Okay.
0: Ana, in the shemu air quite true, and see a woman say a beans and say a mutu eat here, and cast a beans and yet a mu a bone to cry. I'm one almost I could shim. And he say a beans and he bid ye enter your boss, they mu come and sana yet.
1: You say a beans no cry, they also go out the goon so moa. Dear moody down to crowning in that to him better ten soon any.
0: That's
1: a one more defra, a beans to sister. It's the papa moa better ten soon any sana. I was so shining in a goo.
0: Uhum. That's right.
1: Now, doc, I did dear honor so no. Must be also be or say, slim or semi near dear, ebia or managing a home, intiano panoa ye, lemo ye be not one nom, or no so, or semi chanka cra, obedi dear no me, no me and son, and also ye won.
0: Patron, eh, who said, oh,

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2: 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Yeah.
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1: 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Bladjali, Michelle Dodo, Kwame Obadi. Yes, I do my man, my dear, what's your master? I don't know.
2: Oh, shame, saying,
1: and then found, should be a Michelle, be a Drua, go home. Now, mean, you're home,
2: this is so sorry,
1: Dr. Dubois, and take you over, sanity. Yeah, international Monko Hospital, Monko, as I would your mono, mu superhuman, moya, munya,
2: yaka, just,
1: and I'm a mamma,
2: yaka, just, say, Mko.
1: Monko, Monko, Eti yebeko Father's Day ba wana be wishin in advance.
2: My father.
1: Your father.
2: Mr. Johnson Bwedi.
1: Enye Mr.
2: Mr. Johnson Bwedi.
1: Chela this one to
2: you. Yeah, communicate. You go radio school, eh? communicate chere ayi
1: ati ba meka so what do you say? No crowd no crowd pass to say. Me kwaye attachment no. Na me go radio school.
2: Obia ne journey, that is radio.
1: That is it. And so it's just
2: radio,
1: a passion.
2: And the radio beautiful.
1: Me kai that time.
2: Be start to Aquarius with the say was I me start to Aquarius. I me start to multimedia. The first stage them that it me multimedia.
1: O dey nyame nyame boa o.
2: E tell me cause Obia ne journey.
1: Nyame boa o.
2: But one ko ba bia ko me so me attachment. Me so me ko school where your attachment o multimedia.
1: I don't just say to no.
2: First attachment in the end is the
1: priority. E dey na me come master mo. Keju wo yo mo. Yeah, who am I told? Be possible.
2: It is not true.
1: In media.
2: Don't say
1: media.
2: What you don't know. Don't
1: make
2: say.
1: In media.
2: It is not true. It is never true. It is never true. I had to win a competition over 600 contestants.
1: I know.
2: Relax. And your fluke. I had to win it.
1: Say.
2: Be winning me, you know. I had to do attachments. I feel me. Me be school and kasa no. I'm saying me call UCC. Me be rabo there for no. Me be na me attachment. Let me see. Until the competition came, Life FM, Oboba FM,
1: I don't mean
2: Pink FM. Peace FM. I crab and the Biba and fat. Bishia Daddy Bosco.
1: No,
2: there was a reason it had to happen.
1: Bibia.
2: But I may attachment to no coming to me in your competition.
1: Because
2: that was what God was doing.
1: Yeah.
2: But not a bare conflict of interest. Oh, a joint man on count.
1: Matthias.
2: Later, and I come here some Bishop. Me, from Sonoman Fabi. Me, three advert and I too late. The Jerry Justice
1: is. Wow, police.
2: Oh, that be man. That's the hotness. Me ne mu. The Jerry Justice. Me a kid. I'm a classmate. I'm a best friend. I'm a best man. Eh, Samuel Siam Mensa. I a friend of Bradford. Me ne compass called the Kamasho Memorial Institute.
1: No
2: attachment to her.
1: Na the Siana. Na Siana. Me ne check class.
2: Me chile. Onyango kwa me ne udin kumu. Mister Sami.
1: When I change your post. Me ne dobe my history.
2: That be my history. I said baby are come on ne namu.
1: Oh, the wabu kwa humaso.
2: I say kwa humaso.
1: Na yebeka huwa semu. Na kitu yase traffic biya. Uni ma huma chini me barone bobo.
2: Nebobo.
1: Nebobo. So say traffic ne fri mota Edru Bokwazi.
2: Oh God.
1: Who dia kudru on so? Who dia kwazu? It will crawl for traffic more hodom no nya de ketwa. This one mom 731 omo mo be juma from someone at yeno. Na na say wabekam.
2: Oh.
1: Na sample for Jamie editor. Yeah.
2: Editor come.
1: Oh. Kontonji.
3: Abna.
1: Oh, we dia kwese. What you mean for man na ugusu dim?
3: Abna yinzi afena mafujina ma 7 apampemu hono
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3: Me the traffic in also from Opanko.
1: Wow.
3: Interchange in this room.
1: Hmm.
3: Okay. 6 o'clock, about 7:30.
1: I'm
3: going to do my 7. So you can just imagine. From Opanko to my 7. 1 hour 30 minutes. And, adding, Ubia, I'm not for crying to make more that. The stress, nay, frustration,
1: anodding.
3: Anyway, of course, we are for. My father said, there 2 weeks in the study, a chigi digi digi digi digi digi digi digi digi digi digi digi digi digi digi digi digi digi digi digi digi
1: digi
3: digi digi digi digi digi digi digi digi digi digi digi digi digi digi digi digi akasini akasini nkito nyobie du oto no boka kra no e na totrofo a omu edisebe wo osisi wo as of a key as you rem sa a dear kakano and a cause of that problem when you
1: know.
3: I think that what's the police for them now almost one match traffic because I know what thing.
1: I know what thing. Now, na me share video yeah dear to video that YouTube hey say and yeah the kitu won to say atiama. Oh.
3: The webinar, I also report to our office by 8.
1: Mm-hmm.
3: Now, I'm sorry, 4 o'clock. Where Jaya will be there 50 by 5.
1: Mm-hmm.
3: Now, about 8, you know, that's with the traffic move.
1: Then,
3: you say, you man, I'm just also about 1 a.m.
1: Adding.
3: Now, you beg man, what else could you grab then?
1: Where do you monko se, na?
3: A hard dream. And then, you say, Porto, kese, yebia, yentini, enfilio. Never feel ya, yen fam ma correct person, yen fam ma the right person, my name feel it. If you find a better sister, stop it in the guma, and so toy, I need to lean out for you. Now, manana sabbed them. To be a drew on person in a car bedroom, to be a slow down. And on this road, the way you're busy, no, cars I can see me in a slow down within the next 5 minutes, there traffic.
1: Yeah.
3: So that make a mimic issue from of uncontinuous, you're sure that by now, Mexino, say, cars are number of cars if you are going to Kumasi ni other regions neighbor no. Omo babe to that traffic in the country area. Focus interchange in
1: Ebedru. And I want also na nanti who no the main road one.
3: Me the main road.
1: Oh, I also there. I also there. Baby, block it. Unye ram main road ho dia. And I see one ni nano. Itu be unu so omo mo free interchange no outer lanes na omo SSCC mo no. Omo kwa na chese a say case no kwa. We are hoping, yeah.
3: One family road, umpa, oops, we, who quite interchange in a swa, usania.
1: Yeah.
3: Unse, I was talking for Fanko and about.
1: We
3: can say, one chia, but we drag on, say, hope.
1: Hey.
3: It's a hanye. And even grand, almost 2 months, after more, by the fat, a year Fanko and about, after my 7, or must have been this, a war, a Napo hotel side, or my, not so twice as I could see my 7. Because I can't see now, it's about the team. Ewo, Achimota, new plan.
1: A new plan, hono, aye.
3: I want it. That cars are make us say, is there cars? More than 1,000 cars will be after so far, no cool remote outside one. Some of them are before who's teaching, so stressing him.
1: Oh, where the
3: your problem?
1: Where the monk say I'm hoping say positive for ye can MTTD or matter ye can be do hard man.
3: I'm
1: on by ye.
3: An ordin.
1: At least on bet you make manage traffic light and all. Ye new plan hard no. Ati bota melko mo nombe tumia manage uho nanka flow no aako ye. Matena na where the kuse why oba me ma wangalo why kejua sobe mano wangalo nana I dare for you ate.
3: I'm sure saying you are not keke now.
2: Edit.
1: Oh, Dana. Kase mati keke.
2: Kase mati.
3: There is a Uba yin yin yin.
1: Oh, Dana. I have a crown. Oh. That's a bit of what it. Not some for Jay. Kontonji. They say no traffic, no video, no daha. 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Yes, sir, MTTD4. 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
2: Yeah.
1: Ye break kwa no so. 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
2: Yeah.
1: Na ye dem se kwan ye dia kaban na kwa ma wiya ye nam so.
2: Se mede bia me ka che o ma.
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2: Enye matter of agency bi mu.
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1: 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Me
2: ho so wa.
1: Oh, Debbie.
2: So inconvenience, Debbie, they are not there, and it's been like this for years.
1: Debbie.
2: Inconvenience, no, it's not quite nothing. Then it's been government in, government out.
1: Every media concert,
2: one.
1: So what to one and so to another, one
2: more. No, be a dodge, no,
1: we're
2: not. My ghost loan, a
1: bad Casa Cassini, oh,
2: the inconvenience.
1: It's not quite yet to me, inconvenience, you want to this extent. Oh, me dear, today be crying. Yeah. Na ne kama.
2: Ah, uba mu nyamuza.
1: Oh, me dear, my ba mu mu ye. Yeah. Me kwa yu
2: na dia na. Na Jerry saw no dey say one or two things away into was anya yi ayeka. What give you?
1: Oh, but giving up there it is not an option.
2: Giving up is not an option.
1: Giving up is not an option.
2: Ah, wo ji wa wo kan kwan asa ma kwan di 40 years a. E kwan fit in kan to kwan se kwan yin chen we also say giving up.
1: Oh, say em penny for na yanu mu dia bro. But at least you bet to me, you bet to me, leaders are more no
2: doubt. or my move for your team, no. Citizens, no. Then you're correct.
1: That be a coin way. That coin,
2: you're coin some pen America.
1: That be,
2: you're generalizing. You're not, you're not, you're not, you're not, you're not, you're not, you're not, you're not, you're not, you're not, you're not, you're not, you're correct. 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
1: bema ayɛ o line ni nam dia wo hɔ no me say kejua kejua
2: next ni ya your boy your rough hospital oyɛ correct
1: dia wo hɔ ne say
2: I gonna be wo hɔ yɛ mfa man wa
1: ɛnyɛ ni
2: you see wa bi
1: ɛna me che say
2: doctor wo tiro to say bi ni hasa na bi abɛ kɔr oyɛ correct
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1: 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You are to believe, I was here to go on the
2: wall. Master, maybe now, okay.
1: So, one castle, we are buying now about the truth will be your project. Project now, why you know, I get the boy, Menikitua, I get the boy, the ordinary Ghanaian or Yaria, on to me for flight, and quite broaching for Jayarisha.
2: I can't
1: wait. Not to be better, not to be 12 months, 17 years. At the time, I now will position, now will cast it here, say, a baby to her, project or better, yeah, or yeah, yeah, yeah, with Sisika, Shanania, a very military hospital, you see, yeah, she cemented good Roma essay, she fiji se gu honum she we weja haya yeah. 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It is the leader's responsibility say it is the leader's responsibility say wo mu beye de se fata emra no fa ye dwuma
2: of course
1: obi man so akwa system ye dwuma no enye omanfo na ma system na ye dwuma it is the leadership se leadership no enforce my systems na ye dwuma you will be forced ope wumpe obe obe
2: and me say o my ayi me say o my
1: the same
2: kanina
1: the same kanina ti ma onfa mra no nya dwuma oko obi man so a because leadership na my system no e ye dwuma only choice e was so with this system na ti I report ya say
2: me say Brunei
1: o ni choice
2: ball and go
1: it is because system na ye dwuma
2: adrena set even though systems ye dwuma no adrena kasa e different adrena Brunei na adrena e different and this how the any be o do zebra crossing any page now on twem nko be won say nipa na eba no o say na ah now say na o ye say say o ya zebra cross obi wa he wa de be bo we tie so kwa na shi say wo na shi say wo abrana na oka no
1: e ti be say
2: e komo ko ni na ye die
1: e na me chese
2: menya correct unje unye correct kura
1: I agree
2: I agree
1: me kanon ti as
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2: Jerisa, please I've given up but I'm see the traffic I'm enduring this morning
1: yes.
2: I left home at 6 a.m. It's 7:40 now, and I'm not even halfway my journey.
1: Mm-hmm.
2: What I'm proposing is talking about when Achimota Road is comedy.
1: Sese no minimum say so na toy na sese coin into you. Baby na bia traffic. Me say Wednesday na me yan you menu so me say ka kitu bin ka me kodu fie be 11:30.
2: Na we.
1: Asu na humati na so san sorry ba. 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We ra hanu no bedro nje say e ho so aso ko. Traffic everywhere. Iti ehi na wo. O traffic situation ye den 7:45 we nimse reporting time ye 8 a.m. ba bia wodru e den na ekoso ubetumi afre me na wase area na wo traffic a wodim afre me 0302 216 561 and na 0302 216 562 0302 216 562 Bradgery, minim se Bradgery watetema. 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Me fa me first caller. Martin.
4: Yeah, yeah, bra.
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1: 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What is saying?
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5: so good morning
1: me patch frost na ehe na wo wo frefin
5: me say Mr. Brown because of at water
1: at water Mr. Brown to the traffic ni
5: traffic ni wo at water person port ni na fi afepo interchange right about all
1: Apenkwa.
5: Photos were up, papa, and did have got to Pukwasi traffic like rabbit war. Oof, your car is free to a crack. After that, me do be dear cry.
1: Oh, sorry.
5: Dear cry. 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
1: Doki. 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
6: Abena Pukua Toma.
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1: Udi traffic mu.
6: Abena. 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Ana traffic so e tete me.
1: Inti traffic ben hina udi traffic ben adim sisia.
6: Ni wo achimota.
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1: Mhm.
6: Na se udu eji achimota e kwane e branch ya ko la pass. Overhead no so
1: mm-hmm.
6: on. I've traffic in the wall. Na fishing is so too, you almost wow with me. Traffic natural, the Ghana pay for a whole crown. I say, your Ghana Highway Authority, our Ghana House, will soon get your Macau. You're paying for your road and transport minister, our Ghana. And the German road and transport minister, and all ye. A German highway pay for all ye. Not traffic, oh, quite to my other machine, and soon way, and that's the archway. I don't know.
1: Omo mofa online car CB. We see our online phone bebre. Na wo fa na wo betrust that traffic. Me so be ko dru no. Ade afra na e be 70 Ghana no be ko dru 150 200 ni echire. Enye easy. Na no pan kwa wo ba adwuma na wo tuya ka be 200 Ghana. Na nyumre so be nden. Anoden pa. Na gradually enso so wo di mu den. Gradually we dey akose, kose wate. Ehe na ne na mi.
6: I don't mean to say NDC, and I say MPP. Authorities may be announced, institutions may be normal young with ma. I think we repeatedly, my cat, I say, Omwa, a place supervisory role, no. So I'm going to be young with ma. I can't call the air call me. The same thing across all other places. Anyone in the NDO. Now look at the motorway. Portals now are quiet, so it has gone beyond portals. Now,
1: yeah.
6: A man who is now a motorway, no, so. And traffic now, bus me now is just because. Cars need to go. Even if a trailer at greater Kesakesi Kwano, they can't go with. Omune some tomba, so you get to a place that just a wood jina kwan or the canes muka kanka can wako. Na cars ne pile up across the traffic. The other day I was appealing to the road minister
1: said,
6: on Kesakesi Kwano's nomina no measure, no ni mail for Nkasa. Number three, why your diversions need nano. Obey grade this woman, na ye smooth kaka kwana. It may easy traffic, no. Look at the time we obey sorry if he
1: no
6: go adwuma.
1: We be traffic musa.
6: No mo tete car no mo kola ni da o car ni mo kola yo ko do classroom ko adem for obesua. People are really going through it. She me sure camp ko yin.
1: Obey
6: yi yin chenchen na clear or soldier for na be bugu ho na na ya fele fele ho. Ah se say nko mo ti mi fan chenchen kaka. What side dia nwa be gugu ho say if my en fa so. Even anu po na my anu po is better than the main road na kaka. In the end, I can move BM9 in the interim, no? And conform founding Kakaka to time I'm obeying my navy. Then easy traffic. I'm the obeying your Kakrabi of the Matima move from one term on us, no? A problem. Yesterday, we were talking about that traffic here and an for JAK.
1: Yeah.
6: Usually that place, traffic can be only after. But in now is because of all the Atimota overhead, no? Only FPN1 also are the basic form one, no?
1: Yeah.
6: My car, dear ways, sir, especially I was too heavy. Portos ka kredio.
1: Abe kese pa.
6: Ene begu mu. Oma anyen yiye. A washing in now 3 lanes no. A limited to 1. Obi an person ni ka be bobum. E na pile up cars ni society. Traffic le kwa twa mu na dia kwa ko du ofanko. Na kofo abresa why? Enti wait ka kay. Is it too big for a nation like Ghana? It is only because we give you up. I mean,
1: some me no, yes,
6: yeah, you just have to give up. I'm still in traffic. If you face 6 a.m.,
1: Cause
6: I'm not even halfway through the journey. Why?
1: Cause kose bradjeri kose ehun enti frustration se ya neti o ye se dan suma hansonic dance my hand sonic say would you want my potholes can you see traffic light first light oh into what you say across so listen wo across Ghana baby yo na Accra Accra dey your west said the entity
2: enra me free 9:44 a.m.
1: manopa
2: anopa me be drew 1 p.m.
1: from here
2: kaswa
1: hey
2: if you to but to niba no oh na 2023 2024 no omo year kwa no en omo ti got anim en ekokohwe
1: I
2: say den ayema en na krofo bi so e anwa na pia ba kwa anim wasa pia gogu got anim wasa pia anwa na gogu got anim
1: eh
2: enti no enya de a kaako kaaba enwa be se eyi be se 10 11 no eno mo de KBC suna na wose sa anwani bi oba na ba be dru eye kokojo kokojo no ewo eye broadcasting
1: okay
2: we de ba wese small hono mo won so anwie guho ekwana tutu fly over na wose agwese small hono mo so eswe tutu. Now, who are the young county? Young friends saying, Atara was a Wahwan
1: or Atara Hono.
2: A damn BS will be an artisan bubu. But ye knew obia what testicular fortitude. Ye knew a penny
1: or what I could drone say. Maybe a mamma must see a damn with your son.
2: Regional minister award, your award. The one person who coached your local bubu. No, we are a man award.
1: I must see quite an assay a hoy and
2: so much. CS is in Sium, and you know, and Sion and Co. And a man at the Bia, a Taho, and a Quanus sweat to no more the convoy in the Faso, and to inform
1: home. Auntie, now coward them when a bomb never saw it.
2: Oh, I didn't pass out here and say, Dow, we are here, banner, and you're block of crime.
1: Now, we must see for
2: two fair you. Oh, two fair you.
1: Now, are you escorted for ya? Again, what did you mean? You might say, ye per se, oh, can, oh, now, oh, can, oh, and bomb them out, and best friend of Fakwa,
2: and I say,
1: no, no, Miss,
2: I can't say, oh,
1: me were crying while you must have also your crime, mammy. One day, oh, Bansua, Mammy, what time in the moon, now be Fakwa,
2: of Fakwanus, President of Fakwanus,
1: eh,
2: ministers, no more, empress, and your quanus one omotier. Good on your one omotier. Oh, I'm
1: not down on your you see, the painful aspect, and say, Ubessoria Humachi, no me and sa, no nine, now what will say, my Remy be a good man or nine if I, no, no, my sim, maybe cause me present me bedroom, you might tell me, not traffic, I be blocking, the beer was so my excuse.
2: If you fear,
1: the beer was so destroyed by
2: you. If you fear 5 o'clock, I feel my baby do.
1: About him? 8 o'clock?
2: Yes, I feel my baby do. Now, I go for a good kind of son. Me me say obi wa ko dru obi wa ko dru fie obi wa ko dru adwuma 9:10 and then productivity e bra onipa ye adwuma na ye nye sika no from that 7:89 e ko di 12 every one ko no public service adwuma be no me ye
1: adwuma be
2: no mo na ye bo boy o ma hwe bo aban aboka enti sometimes I don't mean who ye mo da ripple
1: effect traffic situation iOS iowa bra then apeso kaka
7: kware me nkwachi o first me bedjuma na me do me do awudume a fa industrial area has a
2: light industrial area
7: yes
2: south industrial area
7: yes baby a farm for no ba be wemu from baby a KFC bi won no se se after bank bi aba ho bade yakopo e kwale tutu aba ba ubi anwa be you say any railway line
1: yeah
2: I'm not a dog.
1: Yeah,
2: I'm not a dog.
7: party friend.
1: Okay, what do you want to
7: say? I'm on the experience bia. What the my party near?
1: Because unim say.
7: Experience be na also be.
1: Eh yeah, yankasa wo sorry free we ministry ho na bra be gina kwan ho na be ye. But wo na mo yeah, mo was responsibility ya. I was so sure more mo ye juma na so. Because contractor we juma na before so be gina sika nyina no. Engineers ko hwe kwan no. And some of you can fully what we and you do see come out. Yet, I'm saying, can someone else want to be to one man? Say, sing to back, quite a while, Monday Bessie.
7: I'm on your money.
1: It's a money because he never
7: crossed me. We share Aquaje interchange. Echo. A free circle, echo.
1: Devi.
7: A free friend saying, Madame Johnson, Echo see Yamanza. A queer president, friend saying. Rollins, yeah. Okay. She no quality.
1: Edugusuda ho.
7: Construction panniers intermittent swedro for nice. Ekwa kama. 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
1: Roads and Highways ni feed and okay listen ya be kwa ho maso so betumi afre me akwesu ya me ba wate me mo ate o
8: ya ni o mi nya ba
1: mba che frosin o free fee
8: ya same same me ka se free atabeka
1: yo same what the traffic man up here na
8: there be mo ho moto we run about overhead o awo mo aye no o ko afra wo no Good morning.
1: But your first thing, you know, what is here?
8: No, the first thing I to make a coffee river.
1: Okay.
8: So at the back of the metro, my name is here. In short, young Philly, but.
1: Me, but, radio no, Benwa, my feedback, pa, auntie, Obejum, and also Betchum, Kakra. Why?
8: Machina.
1: Medassi.
8: Let's say, a coin.
1: Mm-hmm.
8: Potos no, I see a feeling dry season, nature still leak me so fine via. China says, you know, Kennedy, I feel like you are zero. Eye ko zero.
1: Sir, dear nan so unto ye na, oma, omo fele ye no, ene so to ye tutu no. Nte che se fele na anye ye.
8: Don't want any ye.
1: Exactly.
8: Who see potos, dry season na, in suta enye shi. Enye shi. There's no crampoy and thought nature omo nyadi. It's the green as a smooth child. Oh, they're nice. I think they're in sugar cake.
1: That's the
8: one. I was a road minister. Of course, also take up. Let's all make sure, sir. Tanya may be now, the person more correcting in our mind. That's it.
1: Mr. Bedas, say. Memo, what's you?
9: Yeah, I know.
1: Memo, I first know free.
9: Ernest from Tarifa.
1: Nano pay a cousin.
9: And I pay me rough what I'm on my pa no question me. No question me. A question me insu.
1: Insu bema.
9: And I say, Oma ye diabro pa, ye penny for ye diabro. Especially NDC 4.
1: Oh. Mr. Weno, my own family, ya man yourself, so, na want to win blame political, by now say, ya man your fua, we know say, free briars, yeah, ya kabam, kabi, MPP and this, you know, was so yeni general, but, me attack political party, bia, omuni na o yeni yanka yini ha, me mo wachi yon.
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12: ya mpacho Takuma every Takuma ever we would be branch ko Hansonic.
1: Yeah.
12: And what say dodo? And timpany for muni kurumuha. And you too much. And shouldn't you top it and say a kwano kwa said a kwana yana? Because I said kwana to ubi kwa air branch ko Hansonica. I was so kofa main road no so answer no waba be tiefim. Answer the way to my acquire, and you too much. Almost your crying in my end. Casua quay a double for decade. And in penny for to a money crumula. And she cast up a branch, yell a yom with the anna say, say, yeah, Casania lamenting a yom with the anna.
1: Asimu.
12: And so I'm a woman for Quanus Wana. And you too much.
1: Medaso ate medas se unsha wonso kofi last one okay me bacho lower radio radio we am last caller
13: hello good morning
1: your first and everything
13: but your friend Christian me prefer you refer
1: okay Christian it you
13: yes yeah calling in a ejina priority so traffic e kwan na e kan we hun say me ti say panelist ni ba kun e kan say time now, the year quino. It is at the wrong time. The better house are really easy and son over who say, engineers and now we are called Jacquin to say, or more year quine. It will spoil in a day or two. I'm talking from the engineering perspective. The rainy season, not a year quine. It will never last. And see, that is what is causing the problems on the roads. Sir, Portos knew who I mean, yes, you said, driver be best slowed down, well, but yeah. If you are three lane, now there one lane. There will be traffic everywhere. And it's because you are not setting our priorities right. Say so, any son of engineers now you can say so-called engineers, excuse
1: me. Medase fachame into me for phobia beam. Akosia
14: Mido.
1: Now about the traffic mwana.
14: Sister, traffic in the America Samedi and ye mino.
1: Ah, new trinkwa.
14: Yara nanso so nsha dan ye bia start to send the up of weje cano. Accra dear debia meka. Senior Yankasa decentralization, bro, for Cassia and the Honor Susuno, in reality, Abraham Fanya, and anyhow. On Sawa Ba Akrasia, Yanumani na Barbashet, Accra Central, business Nina, our center, and to be our tea in Sawem, no free a briba, no free Tamayan Yanaya Barbashia, Accra Central, hey yao, center of Accra. Ya Ponzo Swayan Yanaya, co internal traffic congestion, dear. I just say, and you many be a horn no more. Yamia, ya would do a titiano, yet the book walk on your side, there be a side of a
1: yin in a babapiso.
14: Time I had the pong. Anytime I declare you mean you need the same.
1: That's a moon.
14: A yasam into your best,
1: okay.
14: And when you also, when you know what the one, I'm here, best for the best, 1 a.m. near the young man.
1: All right.
14: It's me not.
1: But as ya kosia aje wa high tension na otene kanu na usa work up na sasi unra usha ya sasi ya sasi na enwa manije yeje yeni yenio meziko yeni yenio meziko yeni yenio wewe huwa niyo
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14: really
1: oh yeah.
14: Oh, but that's Africa. Soon we will be moving to Nigeria.
1: I dear friend, dear cardies.
14: Hey, I don't mention ye.
1: That was one of my best friends.
14: Come to try more.
1: It's not when you be a head yard. The economy is saying South Africa for no more baby. My year na year before no more baby before. But you mukrabo so more pamo Ghana for pamo Nigeria for ne will be ano Mexicans no Mexico for two. We must say we must be noa. We must be one simwa da breaka. Aye. 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what's wrong with your normal year annual returns near the nina no or more for woman about enquire who are abosome me and son yeah was a redeemer home a drew one now one yet here and you've been a 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
15: yes sir it is
1: me ho ye na so

0: I'm gonna say, I'm about no my Yomania Jano, I'm about no my Yomania Jano. 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You see, I'm saying it. The way I want them clinical, madam, minimum of America.
1: And see, a set 3 days that Ben Omo you know coffee. 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
0: I'll be a clinic.
1: Dear ye party as a posi for Baba Kache and say, O Baba Yan, won't no. 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
0: But your man is dean.
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0: But I.
1: And think I'm a friend of queer Gabujana.
0: But I.
1: Hey, Mate, even who know what?
0: But your Mate, madam.
1: And it does so, why?
0: Amen, amen.
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0: 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commander make sure me say umu kwa chu mu adia atun den mu ni mu kwa ko hu say umu wo den mu
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0: 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investigations and get the child for us, but up to now we are looking for our child, but we are not looking for a child, we are looking for that our child, even though in case omo timi nya akora no 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
1: yeah
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1: okay etasi wo honom Salaga government hospital ho etasi say ye wa kwada otume yira anasa bibisa
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1: Matias here, don't worry.
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1: 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Akwa da ne pe ne da ho anase na akwa da wo ho do so.
2: Omo ye baku 5. Baku 5.
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2: eyo omo ye mienu be ma baku oba baku omo na mi chi omo no
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2: eh o show hun bibia o she dem from o hun there cause we did some 10 or 20 minutes and na man fisa
1: na komanda moko ye no mo hunu CCTV bibi wo honum aja e betimi akohye ne yenya dance bi se obi ba ha na so obi a ma ho.
2: Oh, unfortunately, no hospital no one is with a man. I have a problem with Christiano. I have a problem with Christiano. I have a easy my problem. But still, I have a pamba, a gusu. A gusu seriously.
1: Hey, I asked you. And they say, no, Mariman, do you want to know? No, crack, saying.
2: Oh, the government is saying, yeah, my mother, no, tea, but my, you investigate, you bet me, my, can't hear you, baby. But if you have no cancer, pray, I see information be by another meeting.
1: Matias,
2: did you ever see the mama or chatter?
1: A ye bibia, a test war, a important hormana.
2: A bit fida. I've been seen that. 24 and for the number of people who beat it. This is the first time I've been beat it.
1: And see, I was share the workers are daily guide. I can't want some now. No more just say any public no more to know. Omo you be on my different account. And see, I say NCC. So almost some no more can you know. Are you convincing a trust more now?
2: Are you convincing? Are you convincing? I'm making sure no say. Mummy, you know, I'm going to do five no. Mummy, you know, money ho. For this on three or two days, I'm going to hear there. Oh my wife here, yeah.
1: I'm going to go to the house.
2: Or do you have a about that, no, me,
1: you know, yeah. See, who call, what the model when you call Shane Nico?
2: Maybe I'm police be all reporting because I mean, check 5 minutes time, you can be do one da da da. You got a idea, me, Tibida. It's me quiet. Be quiet. And I mean, for you in England, I'm Mr. Gabe. The time I hear you call me, call it here, for you here need them in your mouth, because my teacher needs to be about. That period, and I'm going to find it. I know of your family, and we confirm in India, but we've been chance, you won't be bitter. But still, I go to be any home.
1: Okay, and to acquire now, of course, share only a year baby will be better to me a pier once you have been remembered by Fakwa Dad and Aqua will be in Juana.
2: Mama David. You go Fakwa over for Munim, that's what you hold Munim me, baby office, no, or Munyam or the same area. It will be a junior visa.
1: Niche say
2: be plan to be visa but me to be confirm to be
1: Matthew
2: say commit myself.
1: Na commander mene akwada ne papa kasa wose na yire no so se owo ye no mote na se okwa hospital ho na omo nhwe no ntia no so betumi atu ho na mode ho juma man ya
2: my dad offer me by 5 minutes be nti onya but remember ya mi ko be for doctor no mi catch at no mo ye bi bia man.
1: Oh, you're the ready, I say. Na, and your man, so to say, tension, course, through near the, Sundiaba.
2: Oh, as Bibia, the D, Bibia, the D, Gusu, then I, you need to be out with the Bibia.
1: Mate, a foot will be a hot ma, what debema, a woman, Salagana, same, yes, ye, what debema will be a gos, or who ne ba, or your body, chain, koto webra, a quadan crow, who ne nim, for her say, sa, a fedia, see a quadaira. A foot will be now, what debema, it just will be a wooty.
2: Oh, me too, foot on the man, the only who call worker, maybe Bao be a duty. Bao means money, but not here, Koran, in him. Who is your opinion, Bao Koran, who here, Koran, because I am. 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
1: 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I don't TV, so, yeah, you World Cup matches, see, what, I don't TV, who not to TV, who not to free Franco trading now, we're trying to come, or smart TV, say, range free 32, echo see 100 inches. 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
3: 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About the political circle, ni mwa ye nimono, ain't in ya do a big journey, ain't one for the passport to met war. 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
1: headline headline omo fan say omo catch an say
3: John Dumelo chastised for FIFA kinky party
1: sa
3: I tell you John Dumelo die
1: yes
3: some penasem
1: penasem
3: penasem bi enti am penasem eh humility I say me say bia me hu ne say obi a
1: obren ho ase
3: I know what say ma enso ewo ni mu ye
1: papa when pia hwan
3: hey mi ampi asem na oba be kan yi
1: ah me o se dey
3: mi ampi ya maki maki
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1: Good,
3: ain't he? Yeah, quite any more dear. Mammy, far free pressing, so and to us, so no super attages in some parts of Accra in Ghana. It's over Accra and Ghana for never beer. Yes, in Yanibu Honoman Kenya, no Adrian Dum, and on Electricity Company of Ghana. Yes, if you watch, let's say, Yedum, yes, yes, substations, Nibu Honomana, new transformers, no affinity installation. It's here, baby, a wall brown, no swan on Kenya, no, and shedding in an aswa. 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Yakobus as a medium, if you good board. One who said now what you be, I would draw what they bang us and Kitua, the accessible society organizations. One map by Yere Ibrahim Mahama, Basso, say where the Anya conflict of interest be as a minia, and Yadibi Biamano, where do you want to be a Yajumano, your man in Yamu Enfaswenty, Adia, ye, and papa no be yet so soon a war, Manoa, and was seeing you to me. Etanwechi was it complete foolishness? Kwesi Pratt Jr. blast ministers overpaid awards. Nanone ya no credit.
1: Ah, sir.
3: Yes, I some way dear. Impressa meka wasem bebre sa. Now once ya aswafwa kwa jiji ya ni a table or mukwatna hon and isika etuye. Well, I don't have any evidence into no impressa bena meka wasem bebre.
1: Okay. Na ye John Dumelo dear no. John Dumelo dear no send crawl bonnet you.
3: Yeah.
1: So I'm say bread and butter de bia beji kodi beji kodi. And yenuni here a kwine no on shan wonye. Na onpe onpe on oh meboa meboa
3: I said be moka
1: so I wanted no chastise you know but we say be mo so say but we message odi aba ha no no se o se enra no enra no nya ade a o show matches no but I think say communicate no nya matches ni nyina
3: eno
1: be show e na omo was specific ones are Ghana matches in Kwana obeya or modi sado kunye jane ni bebano. And now the other matches be musu so beye. Na wa odi so
3: so
1: by
3: em fancy.
1: Matio no
3: matters no MTN at 30. Everywhere you go, ain't in over telecommunication networks. Yeah, what Ghana hang in MTN everywhere you go, mudiana ya papa pa. What's it called to a loved one? So Befra or Dofo, Ben message no WhatsApp in Momo transaction. Ya de supportive family. And also here bando to grow your businesses. Ning na MTN Ghana. Wamudian and a ye papa na Edam see a new DJ. Achintino. Ye guswa ye promotion. Ye pesa wankasi ye connecto. 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Winye mu adodo diye bebre. 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Eye *530#. Na se, my MTN app no download DB, and no one surprise, I would do a pese, on second, on se e kwa, and when it was to make every move count, terms and conditions apply. And happy birthday, 50th happy birthday, way extraordinary. Happy 50th birthday to my extraordinary husband, father, and friend. Odra die e de, today, Friday, 12 June, we celebrate a remarkable man, Mr. Richard Kwame Abuchi Kwashi, and now I would da ain't the golden milestone of 50 years no way everyone kasa we jereho and everybody my dearest Richard Sandra Koba nurse specialist International Maritime Hospital Ewo and Wodini Juma Womano so that was way Marine Monica Kwashi Shalonda Erica Kwashi, Brana Edenam Kwashi, 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
10: 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Why wouldn't you this? 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
3: Oh, eye MTN swa pe win promo na mi di mi wanshe mu. 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

0: 101.3. My bigger four, Aya Krado, Janet Nabla Ewaha, PMP, People's National Party, or your founder, Essence your leader. They say, at the end of course, more than Martin.
1: Patro mi je so.
0: Ah, mo ye de PMP fo.
1: Oh, ye ye yeah, advice Ghana for send ya flood the neighbor ya. Omo ka say there's no budget for the to curb the flood. Nti wo hu a ceremonial works in kwa na ye ye ye. Nti wo wo flood na na ba be chia wo. Na ye hu de obetima ye. Nti PMP fo ye so. Yeah, we are also announcing to all Ghanaians say make sure say we talk and on our talk and no na kan ho
0: ah we talk and we talk eh kenu kra ni chiye ne kodo kodo kodo
1: to kodo kan ho so that nso ne ba we be hu and as I learn how to swim because they make the matter is now in your hand. We are not seeing any remedy, we are not seeing solutions.
0: Mm-hmm.
1: We are seeing people sympathizing with you, so to me the canoe is the only one that
0: profono dosso mama on chi no ye kodo ho aha
1: eh to me the omo omo ye this in Ghana for just say yenhwe de betima ye na ya hwehwe teach your children how to swim.
0: Mm-hmm.
1: One kasa koko swim swimming
0: say the jarin swim
1: so that ba now who say your entire house is flooded ah we betima swim it to the other cross for safety or use your canoe what will are we going to do now? What was your solution? So losing Bianio into SSN in now learning how to be able to protect ourselves at this particular time.
0: Would you only say, and it does when you was say, or mine no, and I saw buying between us so in Sweden? No,
1: I didn't know
0: it will be or Timubiano also swing in Sujare
1: and so
0: now Copeco do on to swing in the Fawa.
1: Now would you know and call Amadia to Namadiani because and no teach go and learn how to paddle inside the distance. Kone question. And yes, sir, as I remember the beat, to me, look at what happened to KNUSC. I was so surprised that KNUSC, we've never seen this. Yehun we be that. This is our first time at Yehun sound the same way we're KNUSC. So it means that Ebuboba, the entire country, we are getting to a point whereby places that used not to be flooding areas are now being flooded. Inti, this is Yehun Shedi Ebetimaye.
0: Matina.
1: Senior government in Kano dear. Yeah, and Kasai say you have taken the matter into our own hands to learn how to swim and also get some canoes to help us if you want to cross to the other side.
0: Mateveda say Janet Nablana Tene Kano, Victoria Naima Abdullahi.
1: Naima Krampo me were question man, who say John Domelo see
0: Mamma Chiadan Sanyamote. Victoria Naima
1: no dear come
0: Abdullahi. I also West Wagon constituents for your women's organizer. NDC. Vic, Martin.
2: Good morning. Not Martin.
0: In fact, first time I'm Vic, but Jasuni.
2: Yeah.
0: First time I'm about Jasuni. Na and your matter saying?
2: Now, pardon, Bibi Ibuko, Major Nakuina is on a match with TFO, you know, MSM Banami T. Komono.
0: Yeah.
2: Now, Oshe phone in segment, and I was going to say Nipadodona, SI, FRC, Komodini.
0: Yeah.
2: Now, MC, some of the concerns are now Nipani Bibi, a busy traffic situation, sir.
0: Yeah.
2: Wo, around. And now, we'll be all Oshe Sene Omo. 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
1: okay.
0: And it's within our constituency ya ye 7 locations na electoral area centered o share aya waso we so gone the way aye geographical landscape in it na electoral areas ni bibimbin inti ni ye hwe place a a bang baby a merging point bi I bet me a station near station ti sa ne manu na oye or take into consideration
1: okay
0: oh yes I
1: will a positive do yeah
0: dokuno ne to say side attraction
1: yeah
0: item 13
1: bankrofo so bo machi o mo se nye no ne hia de bia bread and butter o mo se akwan okponglo traffic light issues ne nyina na se mp hu ye de bia ye ne mo yense bo ma wo nko ano ye
0: mi hu se bongo ideas e de beto
1: enyo no nko there are a lot of people residuous concerns.
0: Are concerned. Only the other many a boss. And it was quite unfortunate. Say, your MP, Jumo Yinina, it's on the internet. Obi Biara, Opera, Umu say, Don Nemelo Ebono Homodeno. Ukoni Pager, just scroll through. Ube who acquire our yedding, or ye. Within the municipal, Oko constituency bia MP for Beka say MP nya kwan e ya ban na ya kwan and so John Dumelo e bai as MP waya waso weso go no waya kwan John Dumelo e san bai no ye ye ka social interventions a e mana scarcity of car e bai no ono atu ne boto muska e ko fa car be si wo se ne be e betimi ama the free flow of transport e be costo e
1: constituency
0: okay. Sa Okon Grove traffic light na omo ka no waya ro hun report dia ko urban road several times and to do point to be a near man na I say na a bibi na say you are young kasa ye mubi ah che se mining punto na ya kuma so and obi koko says adi eno or mani free abrochere edibai emu omu kofi say and a light it aye juma and you know the records are there
1: okay
0: say oh yes
1: it is even
2: it is out of ignorance say obi be can say traffic light in ye juma aye MP. The MP is not responsible for those things. Or responsible for enacting laws for the constituency.
1: But omoko omoko campaigns ano mukache. Omoko campaigns ano mukache.
2: Minimum voters nana. Onu kurampo ena kenke na ukano. Wako hon mako hon kenke places no. Optics.
1: Mate.
2: Optics. Intim pacho journalists and sana.
1: That's what I saw the doctor. Nyan fama into bed.
2: David, dear me can say. Before OBC me ye we journalist mube ye no like you was predator. Then you have gone to the place to see say a yen crese nipa wa honomu wo tria sikano and a nipa mu di kenke one kasa wube di barko wo dino na wo ye announcement. But OBC
1: and so waka
2: to
1: unini so bayana
2: minji obian politician bia minjilindi in tim pacho. Adum ma obin kona this thing omo bobola na
1: da Ghana ebo no da be na Ghana bebo mo se next week Wednesday na
2: debi o si on ka se ye Ghana
1: na debi wa chichem wa chichem ye this ni na na debi na mba ma doko
0: debi onye debi a
1: si desa Ghana ebo na mo de doko no
0: debi o kaza Twitter my patch on my main che
2: on kaza
0: em say Mrs. Agnes omo ti communicate na MPA no come MPC or engage kenke sellers across the 13 electoral areas, say what Iowa Suez will go. Say Iowa Suez will go. Oh, buy you what the best kinky joints. That Iowa Suez will go. Meet me and bomb it to Mukran. Meet my catch or say you were over. Bare 40 kinky joints. Yeah, kinky house. From Scar Village to Abilene
2: Center.
0: Headquarters are not. We have the best kinky joints. And to say MP can say or engage kinky sellers. Na oma ba ebe chair duane wo bebe aye hwe footballer it's in order aye economic empowerment and na all promote
2: which is also anya aye no kure mi
1: madam say but until like time no eso a ye be hwe ye time no so a ye be hwe e ho akwan na fi munkobo no ye dia to aso because
0: ye special boy did okuno ni
2: optics
1: ye no kure yate ye nto aso na o de ma mentia Mamentia and Sana Elena Madeku.
3: Yes,
1: Eka NPP communication team no. Mate.
3: Yeah.
1: That's saying.
3: Ah, I'm fine chairman of Fia Dano, but we go GTV and Sana.
1: Get the radio sick.
3: Yeah.
1: Now, oh, be a hungry. See, yeah, say I'm comedy and I say. Jenma men shasye wo ho. Why? Na yenhwe akwada yo mawia na osalaka. Mjidi se oba na wutie kakra commander akasa kwada ne papa akasa assemblyman so akasa. Wutie ko ho yedin.
2: Eye mi nwanwa se even na mi pese mi hu se when the di oxygen si akwala no so.
1: Se ye be ma na okoye no so okoye printing.
2: Was it by according to the instruction by the doctor?
1: Mm-hmm.
2: Because doctor Mao instructions I won't mean yeah. And when they use oxygen, no, who say papa ne say almost see see there
1: yeah.
2: What was wrong with the child at the first? Because it's like they were trying to like divert attention. Oh, they make no. What the oxygen I could see akwala o ma wunu ene. We see onko to a drone bra. E dey be drone na anka wo pese onko to ambra. Na won fa ma akwala no. We will have to know because ye nim say akwala bia o be wunu mbe ma no vitamin K. Na vitamin K1 no. And who the hospitals wo vitamin K1 na mo di ma no. Na edien panti ena na mo ka se wo koye we ena obi kurampo ko print ade. E dey be printing ena wo koye ko print. Oh, the mechano. We should adjene ni na the way they omuya adie no. You can see from the onset say it was. To me, I don't think say we been a free abundant ebe yes adie no. Who say nipan mo say omu anhu obia?
1: Yeah.
2: Yeah. It is an inside job. Bibi an inside job. Obi ne fa kola ano di koma obi. Inti na omu anhu say obi aba inside the hospital no. Miti from the. Commander,
1: yeah.
2: You say commander, Nessie, they are now holding on to some information.
1: Yes, this is some show, information.
2: Yes, this is to show, say, they have started talking. They will start to talk. And with all these things, I sympathize with the mother, and I also sympathize with Omo Omo Penkwala Wagana. At times, wuko ya adoption, I hear very difficult. Adoption, share
1: Obi ba. Social welfare, master process, na ye cumbersome.
2: Ding,
1: ding, ding, ding, ding, yes, yes.
2: And I wouldn't be, me, Obi ba ye honomo, abe wu akwala, jaya akwala anu juani ye. O juani ye, ye di akwala anu, kwa dofsu. Ye kudi kwa dofsu, dofsu for, children's home, for by say your mumu did this in when him say akwalabia uti gana na upi akwala adoptia omu mfama on omu dima outside people omu omu US Germany energy 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visit to see the welfare of the child so that gives them also opportunity to go outside iti wo ye gana ni na upe akwala omu si you must have a 2-bedroom house you must have maybe what and what ube ka na omu si the child must have comfort inti se wo ni a 2-bedroom house. Now we call it adoption in Ghana. It will be difficult, say, children's home for the Akwala Bema. And I be canu cry. Yen be so omu say, omu kachure Ghana for omu ba yes omu ye adoption na. Omu ye ye, and the people are just average Ghanaians. So adoption has become so cumbersome in Ghana. Say we are Ghana, ni na we shushu Akwala. It's difficult for you to get that child. So, people have gone into other means to do that. So Ghana, as I say, yeah, we should open up. We have a lot of people who give birth to children and throw them away. Like Obi Oba ye hospital, bewu akwala odini two polythene bags so and ka odini kwako to atwene. Ye free police for ja akwala no ho adwane ye. Ena efa akwala no din ko two children's also children's home. So at the end of the day, and yes, I sympathize with the mother. And I also sympathize with people who want to adopt children and the adoption process has become so cumbersome.
1: Frustration.
2: And frustration. Omo dinema some parents outside the country. Omo baye kurampe betia ye. They were looking for the mother of the child. Inti omo baye say ye like omo documents awo ye this in so say ye omo pese omo home mother no. And the child has grown because 2015 till now.
1: Wenyi.
2: Inti DNA me can say what the people the hospital staff are doing. It's not nice.
1: Mate.
2: So be better say wunba. Na ye nim say yomu. But say yomu de what
1: meda say.
2: No.
1: Victoria tell no ano on it na yonko yenim.
0: Yo, and some ni dem say ni yina ne yakano. Ye best say baby biara abofan wono. yambo modena yema yensa enkano nefanema nebusuafo em se bi se si nano
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1: yes mo
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1: da mom kwa wo so no
0: kwa wo so no e bi kan ho me as a women activist no me you share shansem bebe in the course of your ejuma no and you say ma do na no okona se bia be ma ne she ni nsen a obo obey attempt so koya abosh ba ku mienu
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1: me that say
0: when you phobia na ni omokasa o mbetimi aboa se ne be ya ye ntimi ye nya atoyo nchem se
1: Victoria me that say Ellen akwada ya ye wi anu eh wayira men kan sa akwada wayira wa Salaga Government Hospital e se mugu so hwehwe no ya wono baba ya kama wayira but tell we you di hun komo na ye boson kitinkiti kakre
3: ni banu na sa me tie in the background
1: yeah
3: oh sister me asem we metisi ya wi ya akwala bi ayira sa e wo hospital na me u be kakai me de 14 years ago,
1: mm-hmm.
3: I called me back penny. Na, hospital, na, me more hospital.
1: Okay.
3: It was a private hospital. High class private hospital. High class government hospital. I say, me who never miss in China. Oh, say, me papa supported. So, it was quite a lot. Na, I come back. 2 months, mama call. Nurse ni bi wo hutia me nan so. Say madam, da o baba sa wo baabe wo no. Make sure so wo maame. And now like who ni pebe
1: gina wo ho.
3: E be gina wo ho throughout the process. Won free wo ho da.
1: Wo ye o di akwara na chi.
3: Kwa na me ye me she me. 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
1: it's having just like it all
3: make 14 years ago yeah park wala bema tuntum
1: wow
3: and ni ma me ne hwe ni hu yie what you are saying meaning say akwala na ye be wo no o ye healthy asem bi ani ne ho and na ye be tue sika to won ti ye ma na na ye ba antenatal na when ye government hospital
1: private
3: yeah, yeah, but antenatal, she say, I started targeting. It is a woo, kwa na senia, wuhun beda kwa inka krebi, obi ni wo hu bia ene ya wo wie ya na kwala na sister bending
1: ya kofa bi bia be kire so oba ni ni
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1: general
3: it cuts across all levels of the society. Now, when you acquire government hospital, you buy actually. Yeah. More private hospitals. Entry sika kesiye to protect a man when him on one born a hooker, Nikunu born a hooker, the bush you have born a hooker,
1: and your country
3: was some mewa. Enter, sir. Yatum.
0: They are very careful with
1: the person.
2: If they know that you are from a very high back descent, they won't do
1: it.
2: And the second thing, if they know that this is your firstborn, they won't.
3: The point is
2: they
3: that
2: won't. But if you have two children, you have three children, you want to give
3: that was my firstborn.
2: Uh-huh. So
3: that was my firstborn.
2: A person of
3: and my background is not low.
2: Yeah. No, but so, when you're a teenager or something.
3: Me, no. 40 years ago. 40 years ago, I was 30 years. Mm-hmm. Full grown married woman having my first child.
2: This is surprising.
3: So, that's what I'm just trying to say. It's surprising. Things are going on. Yes, we have it, the normal one that you know. Yeah. At the normal level. But at the high-end hospitals, no, people are paying high, some 50,000. And then you can say you come back 500,000.
1: Yes.
2: Yeah, that's true.
3: Imagine, say, private hospital in Ghana. No, well. Be the 500,000.
1: I'll
3: come
1: back.
3: I putting myself up for the best of care. Make a be an ababa, we be nikunu be a branty be a bonne hooka, a penny sicker be at all, ya quarry ye pay ye back, yes, say ye home, and quaff plan your life. No nims, a mean penny who I send me tea. May quaff private hospital, we are
1: better ye best semi ye.
3: Money at this cabbage. Ain't it a say ye boss uncle, we in society, who are near me be across why ye katakata. Ya katasu.
1: Uko kwa kanyebeka so evidence so.
3: Na hundi ya hundi ya sena nseme hundi kwa ya ni woko.
2: Isi private hospital dia. 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
3: Kuna wono bejede wengu se ube nini. You that you are lying that you are doing chim chim. Which time are you going to see that this is my child that they've taken away and they are bringing me a dead one? How will you know? If you don't have anybody around you.
1: Nti ye kan se bia na so bia wonye mo bre e ya so abibia wo so bi won ho wat ya se ye me se me kai me mie no amako nyina yitan bia ya do agina ho ya do agina ho e be wa wie togbo mu no bia ya kwara 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
2: the law says that wo no wo kunu ni na work this in the labor
1: hold ye government was ne ye possible
2: labor what you are
1: government hospitals
2: no private hospital, we insist that the man should be there.
1: It is
2: and
1: private.
2: And my mom be on bed now, this thing, outside the theater or bar, no matter what.
1: Nini na ye, tido, ye kano, na ye suya diye, 9 months a kwanto de nye izi. 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
3: to be cha. Matunu maa se anko hospital. Matunu maa anko. And you make a government hospital.
1: My government hospital, ebi ye juma.
3: Oh, ebi ye juma.
1: Me tu nini na me wong wong wong ati biye.
3: But, number two, ati biye na
1: kwa. Ati biye, and it was solid.
2: Che, ati biye wong.
1: Ati biye hospital, it was solid.
2: We've never had an incident in Ghana with a private hospital. It's all government hospitals. They're okay. Because it is very weird. They're okay.
1: Say
2: a private...
1: But I'm saying this.
2: Based on you being a hospital administrator.
1: Yeah.
2: Even when you are coming for antenatal private hospitals, your husband must follow.
1: And yet they be an abatement to me. They
2: be minimum. I'm just telling you about the instances.
3: Let me explain to you why the private hospital matters. You will not hear about it. Let me tell you why. Mm. But it is rather the government ones that you hear about. Mm. It. The people who go there at the levels now, Okono, Yabekache is in the Benewa, Onuna Jimun, and nothing has occurred
2: because, to because I'm private.
3: I am private.
2: That is it. With a private hospital, with a private hospital, the people that come there, highly educated, highly, so many things. I'm telling you.
1: But I am a bit messy.
2: They're okay. Me were private hospital and I me catch it. Because the amount of money say, wouldn't see, I wouldn't remember her. And to the people, they like their children and they know what they are talking about. It is very difficult. Weird, say private hospital. Because before a woman will come in the private hospital, it means you yourself, you are ogboro. Do you understand?
1: Mm-hmm.
2: The husband, we know that your child is a number one. Look, the way they will treat you and your child, we are classic.
1: But at the end of the day, no, say private.
2: And more to the point, we've never had any case. We've never had any case in a private hospital in Ghana. They are all government hospitals.
3: Honestly, and yes, sir. Next, me meet here. I'm a nice one. Me can just say 2 months.
1: Can we hold that?
3: And can we hold that?
2: There's no evidence in what the next guy is done.
3: I'm
2: just telling you that he can do that so that he can be getting money from you to just use it like.
3: Have you seen what I'm trying to say? When would the question I make her say?
1: Yeah.
3: Say yeah. Creating awareness.
2: Mm. Some nurses are very, very weird though.
3: We have to create awareness. I don't think I walk as a bit me see.
2: I don't get
3: a bit me see. Our government hospital.
1: The NHS
3: means to a private hospital. And I make us
2: evidence.
3: Janet,
1: please.
3: I haven't said that. Oh, Janet,
1: Oh,
3: Janet, I'm not going to say that. I'm not say yes. Me, honestly, I'm not going to say that. I'm not going to say that. Otiame nine so because only minuia only ni cool school. Only minuia kitwa cool school. And to all I'm saying is that my mom's hospital needing man can't win and you may kind of say it doesn't but matter the level is
1: good. That be
3: no. No. As she said, assembly and see Tiani Tiame nine so and I'm a bomb home by. Near ye can say woba echo wo yire kwa wo unia ba kwa wa. Everybody keep an eye on the person because omu a lot of schemes. Quietly, and crophobia, the sicker, more duty, edge, wadi. It doesn't matter where you are. Say, yeah, war, I am qualana, yeah, society, mu, who need by a your problem, no. Obi, the sicker, beggy, and to talk, me, you know, me, be a need.
1: That is
3: my young man, no, quans or monk.
1: That is
3: all I'm trying to say.
1: And see, a education, Janet, into when, and your matter say, Obi, accuse, yeah, maybe, yeah, yeah, yeah, maybe, maybe, Janet, in Yabotre. You see, I had to say, schools are your queen. A your private is said, damn, crumpuna, they are not perfect.
2: I know.
1: IT school, and your private setting, they are not perfect.
2: I know.
1: Challenges are what them. It's say your hospital, then I can. A bind here challenges for her. Private, you know, so most of different set of challenges.
2: Mm.
1: But because I have private in, you know, meba, I have private in, you be a bit me a better bonting. It's at the end of the day, no, so, oh yeah, we'll be a winyum, and now we're in yum, ubebinyum, unyabinyum, no, be quite wassoa. Say, yeah, private. Say, yeah, a bind, a young crown credit, and I say, yeah, bind, be there. Jina hobby.
2: Yeah.
1: And you see, enter the room, wa could draw the behind quadia, ya jina won't to me, jina theater dina no. Wa mudi ni pie ya. 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It is a first okwa hospital kwa na kwa doctor wa what we be sa doctor questions but obi kwa asronti no wo hunu se wontu bi ko bi sa doctor question. You have that right, you know. And you know, fire juma. And kwa no be
2: even in the labor me,
1: she was so intimidating.
2: You need someone to be there with you. If you need your sister to be there.
1: I was saying, yeah, it's yente sadia na sna sa stories we know. Ma ye ni achi bi mu. Ye break up but so na ye be share your topics ni bi.
3: Because
1: e serious. By way dia ye ka say ten as you.
3: Imagine.
2: Yeah, it was this in what you call
1: Tebi ana kwara ne so ana sese
2: de osu
1: eno mote na se na ogusu enam ya umu na wadwo so akam na behu se yesese osema befa akwara akwara na yira
2: episiotomy
1: Imagine, say, we're looking for a shower, no, sir, we are praying, say, on Benya Colano, because Senior, commander Nicasano, who be who say, there's hope, there's hope, yeah, there's hope, said the commander Nicasano, there's hope. It's Yenina, Yakan, say, no, Friday, be so, and come over by my man, Kwan, or has he, so at your scene, you know, Yakan, Yakano, not yes, Yabra Kaypa, dear Minya.
2: Jamu ya manyofu nje, then ya wasi ya diba kufumu, ya sada kamdumbe faso ishi ya mkua, but anyeshe, ye nshe, ite mawuntu mimu issues na, kwa sono, ya hunu se, ni lawyer, wawe draw from sama boy 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
3: What's the problem? And to me, more than the coining, I mean,
1: he said, I'm a big deal, sir.
3: Big deal about it because I believe that my wound to me will be a lawyer adult. Only me case, no, on a corner court. And the lawyer needs to see me to me, you be one. The legal team. For this particular case, who do you see a friend is there and the appeal could be? Was it for this case? Okay, such a mount more other
1: yes,
3: maintain sell work as the other cases in Wajai. Legal team is also more also. Chamount me lawyers, they are near just Andy, almost also. Ain't he so say or no at this particular time, won't mean you be one. Say strategy no more. Let's hope say it plays out well for them.
1: Yeah, I'm fine. Plea bargain on coming. Yeah, you're in 3-1. Plea bargain.
3: No, me. I have a little issue with the plea bargain.
1: Yeah.
3: Your cast will be called plea bargain and chess all your crumb for. And chess where we are dear. Yes. Chamount me and Gia to Miss Okoko Gilu. Chamount me and Jessica. When fact you uncle see you be a team, some mummy sicani a demano, or failing the forms, or call bank ho, or quatra on your bay, no DG loan. Timu chase Attorney General, eh, chase chairman wound to me say, or say, loan now, aqua general, documents are or the bedgy loan, forgery room. So it's here, sana Attorney General account. So documents now, chairman wound to me present here for the loan. There were some in or say forgery. My main kind of forgery room.
1: And a purpose no so the
3: quay
1: page.
3: So the quay and so I'm fine. Yeah. Number one, forgery no bank no only need due diligence department. Bank no. Because now make a chairman wound to me and yes can or they call bank. It's a whole Exim Bank, government institution, bank, I have properly so constituted. Omu ni lawyer for department or ho. Omu ni due diligence department or ho. Eba ne sign. Why ne penis? Why ne sign ni ya? O ni say documents ni bi. Eye fake. And see, abai chase chairman wound to me no. And I said bank phone, so you be some question. What happened? That's the first question I made me person because I didn't ask any chairman wound to me kwana mu wanna swa bank for no mudi sika a bank sika man no way you many. And number two, sika no or say most of fan kwa bibi wan fan ye. Sana mo tre munti me improve ye. Chairman wound to me see ye. Sika no beji ye, a yam pam beji se mediko ye business. Yan kwan kwantinas in yen kalame famo idea mamo. Sa if any say any friend plea bag and no more day application akwa to court no.
1: Yeah.
3: Sa kwati beji ya tum. So on into yenim court ne be man decision on that but say na want chairman want to make me me de say ye musa bank ne so so say ye ampa say asema attorney general e can say forgery documents bi ko mu a why na ye bank official or tenase e ma forgery document ko mu e say that case ne de agiri because me ko pelon na me de me documents aba wo e ye wadwuma wo bank na me ba ho e wadwuma so be making sure say documents e correct.
1: Okay.
3: And to me, dear, at this point in time, and your mechanic said, Chama wound to me, me de me who is NDC for net at all, because we're in Yasem. Ghana, I ya pray, mobi yejma. Ya prima will be cocojilum. A ya ta ta keke. A ta ta
1: na huna
3: ya pata. And ya ta ta, and ka, we yasem. Wakojilum. For the case, sir, Exim Bank has him coming, yes, or some more quay chiripu.
1: Okay.
3: On one side, the evidence is saber. And so my chairman wound me or ye MPP ni or na ye chairman da FN is the Ashanti region in tea. Motete na emre ye ninka so.
1: Mate.
3: Enti chairman wound me de at this point in time ni amu ye ninga ye nyina ye hwe.
1: Meda se.
3: So ni emre ye ninka so. Ah well, send this to businessmen.
1: Ellen meda se. Mame kwa Victoria. Instead 72-in-1 lawyer ne withdraw one sama boy dia. Exim banker or the plea bargain akotumu no.
0: Medical lawyer ne withdraw one no.
1: Okay.
0: Within his right as a lawyer say position I will take you no and I say jina be na wafa no obefa sa kwane so. Em say me hu media nim say also obetre di ntia ama opese oyi ne ho free sa case ni. Okoka eno so ibenya eno so ho asem anase eno mwae akam but for now ni die say what decide say on ka case ni ho no. I don't think say eye boni na chema won to me has the capacity so be fa lawyers MPP minim so mo lawyers e kukuda mu ma meet me nya obi ama na babedi asem no e dia ma no yemba back to plea bargain no you see with attorney general no on sorry keke say o ye na juma I say only a state attorney in the assembly between me and Omaina. Omaina be in Shushemu. Na wenya ne fact. Ansana odima baba bejina atem bwafwenim. Sene beya ni emesume wono na mabeka. Inti no banku baby okoji loan compliance. They also say you say attorney general no or access to some information in na our pay. Inti ya up to won't me say ono so baba bechre se ni attorney general mo hu afa me hu ni e ye no kre anase enye no kre. Eno no ye ono ne lawyers ne be determine. Na at this point you know plea bargain so e ya dey bia me nya boni. Now, so we say, my bonnie. Me who didn't hear what say, me ba, na me beji bonnie, we say my etu. I don't see why. Me personally, no, me who didn't hear, me nye bonnie. Now, we say my bonnie. Now, my ji bonnie na we edin, wa kana tu. One thing we should also know is, tema unti me, or your political figure. And tino, niye koso no, interest be wa onone so.
1: But so a businessman no so.
0: Or say a businessman, but he was first a political person before a businessman.
4: There be a
0: lawyer,
4: businessman,
0: so be in terms of the public appeal no. He's known as Chairman Wun to me, our chairman of Ashanti region. And he know ye adi edaho. And he say cases bi aye ko aifa such a political figure huwa ebe ba abonti ema yebedi hunkomo. The other parties involved no ebi ana media and share down in your interest in them. Intina ye hon cameras in ko muso. But if those information is we all have the right information bill ye yeah, ye contact attorney general.
1: If he has to say yes, bank no due diligence ne se bia ye question will be one on the side ho na wo ken.
0: Ena me ken.
1: But if people are me so se by nanka
0: case no eba ma bako.
1: Okay.
0: Ni abei ene ye hu se nsem ni bi. Eba. Intino anybody who is interested in any information you know the right to information bill no ema no ho kwan se obenya sa information but like I said no attorney general answer na odu baba be jina emre ni mo no na waye o due diligence na ne esefata ni defense wadi kan eden atotu ni nyina eden e di aboa no.
1: Okay.
0: Na plea bargain no media messer ni say e ye good se o man bia no ye di ye beje sa nhyehyeye no atum na messer say say ye agye sa nhyehyeye na atum no yen kai say there should be penalties. And so, ebeba after that. Nipa ni betwia se menchies ka na na medemu 50 years ah. Plea bargain should give me 10 years. And that's 5 years.
1: It is still an phantom.
0: E was say ye di tumel. No, you see when you o ye plea bargain na utwia sika na. E was say usan so e pay for boni na hwaide. Why no? It will deter people. And yes sir, sister, ye betimi akwa wi sika wo. Bi wi sika na se ba. 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Asen kra sayeden ese tia interest asato so. But then again yan kai say ma wi aban sika na media kwa sa investment no.
3: So
0: those information when we are there enti no tia.
1: Yeah, that we better. Eh bestia. Eh bestia.
0: Okay,
1: enti
0: be we so e win na ama me contact
1: but enti e fa wi e mum because ya bestia.
0: Yes,
1: na bestia no kwaje no almost say document a ode ko ye purpose of sika na okoje so de ko ye kwe adwuma ene ye ho sase be se over 100 ahian plot of land a wato
2: right.
1: Eno ne de ode ko ye to convince bank no
2: exactly.
1: But at the end and sika sika ne no ode ko
2: ye
1: nti no sika wiam ma mu wa
2: sika wiam ma me
1: so at yes
2: minister boss na ma madwen eko no they do count on yes ka
5: on yes
1: all right sin ti en ko ye ni
2: exactly
5: unless you collecting the loan is not a problem.
2: There be the processes of their bill. Eh, you can't send this. You see, baby, I'm not missing. I can't send me send this before we chant. Won't me so much to me. I can send me so much dream on the MPP for now. And yes, sir.
1: Okay.
2: Then maybe I tell my won't me by me contesting for or my national chairmanship position. No, Mister, I'm not
5: missing.
2: Say, or more na share chain or more yes, I did.
5: Yeah, they control.
2: So we na more power. And now information now. Attorney General, any ni ni na ano. There is a likelihood some mama come for na kwako sele
1: oh, sir.
2: Yes, yeah, they control. They know what, because evidence, Bebrea, Attorney General cases are also no. The same MPP finally testify against their own people.
5: It's
2: at this point, you know, NDC for, yeah, one will say, yeah, testify at Yaobi. And one, and, court, baby, are witnesses, no. Witness box, one will NDC, maybe say, original witness box.
1: But so, because we are MPP for now, Asseli wound to me outer.
2: Debbie, no, yes, you. Debbie, or me, person, me, my, yes, sister, who's our friend, this is for, Debbie, sister Helen, sweetheart, will be some. There is no witness NDC near or witness box more testify against anybody.
5: MPP
2: Oba more testify against Ifono. Chema wunti me no manager testify against him. It's my boy.
5: Oye MPP
2: ni na kwa MPP no ede ni general manager no a secretary no oye constituency secretary
5: na shman
1: meda meda master
2: constituency secretary o ma no musuma mo no musuma no na o ma mo ko for say o mo ko testify in term of sitting with not about NDC for yeah NDC for na NDC for yeah yeah yeah dey be yeah be yeah be chant who ntimi ni anya dey
5: and the controlling the attack
2: eh yo mo no mo with that box in him
1: meda say
5: 2016 on the attorney general for yeah yeah
1: meda master
5: chairman do for Unibank 2016.
2: With the wound to me case, to me say the lawyer see or withdraw it from the case. I'm somehow worried. Aden, Mitiye said the judgment is going to be on the 3rd of July. And as you see, Anna Obaya, Miti say, or can say, and a court, now you see, and a court, blah, blah, blah. So many things, you know. Say, you can't about maybe a strategy. The strategy shouldn't have been earlier on. Because, many who can say, July, almost the judgment, Beba, and as you see, Anna, we see, you are this in getting out and other things. And to me, appear could be, I, me crumple, the truth be told. Miti say, want to make a fan as the lawyer, maybe Sammy who said why.
1: My party,
2: anyone know, wouldn't even tower tower. Because of the constituency now, Bibi, we need on him say NPP on one party
1: for. But I said, no, and affecting the Juma as a lawyer.
2: Me, look, you are a human being, no. To me, dear, you are a human being. Me, tea say of fan as the lawyer, maybe Sammy who say, what's wrong with this man? Limit is that because number one, the people are no more kuno, no matter what. Attorney General, ena, mini wuke say, Attorney General is an NDC, but he's a friend to them, like, he communicate well with them. Ena, woo case. To me, I am not surprised, say, Okan say, there is a mistrust between defense, and I won't tell you Okan yet.
1: It's you.
2: Mistrust between defense, and a mistrust between, prosecutor, and on new lawyer, no, and a blah, blah, blah. And I mean, see, it's too late, because immediately, me say, won't to me final as no lawyer, I did not like it. Because when it comes to this MP ship, Obiko Luzia, sir, anger no a danasu forever. And I wouldn't to me we and candidate but women and mom a lot of people are holding you liable okay. For his into to me na mimpe. But talking about the is this Sama Boy or what is it?
1: Yeah, Sama
2: Boy. No, not that one. The Exim Bank,
1: okay.
2: Miti said Naima is saying that SSA omun ye no mum prosecuti nkahu. Now, we see Otuya Krampo is a prosecution.
1: Play bagging, I said, no, okay.
6: Play bagging, I'm kind, madam.
1: Yeah, no, no, okay.
2: Play bagging, play bagging, no. Any exim bank, no.
1: Sure, you know.
2: Or see, after the play bagging, SSO, I'm prosecuting in Kahu. Now, me and Kamiya Media, I will not even give NDC chance to talk about things pertaining to be a Sika from Ghana in a DK Kahu. Sign up, Chamaun to me, Kwaji.
6: Not the NDC way.
2: Amount, you know, or Kwaji saying. How much did Chamaun to me take from Exim Bank? Are you aware, say, you can't about, say, you can't win in Abuma, it's more than 10 billion Ghana cedis. And now, Attorney General can't say, I'm going half of the money. No, can you? No, but.
1: Before.
2: Hey, on to half. 60. Would debut, Say, this political party, do they have the moral right to be talking about this thing? You can't about accountability. And now, most of your people are stole. We all, and they were taken to court. There was evidence against them.
1: Mm.
2: And the court was about to listen to it. Attorney General Ababe Momo Nolly prosecute. Today, the same people are talking in the prosecution, they must prosecute. Why didn't you come out to say that, no, Attorney General, you must prosecute these people, let them go to jail, so that Obia Onudia all fighting for accountability,
1: mm-hmm.
2: Upright and transparent. Cover up on Nolly Prosecute. So the NDC, the truth be told, have no right today to talk about Wuntumi. Wuntumi collected a loan. Your people, they caused financial loss to the state. And now Wuntumi signed a loan now. Offer ya, ye can, de, ke kahuya. Say, who got the loan were banker. Bank for, they don't usually use prosecution to lock you up. Say, who were bibia, who bet maya, who bet your loan, maomwa. They will give you the opportunity.
1: Okay.
2: That is how the banks are. Unless you say, NDC bank. Santi na misi, who say, omoka about women's banker, Missy Yempe Maslok, because NDC for the Omu who be cape no matter than to say Exim Bank, Eyamudia. It is for the government. Let's use the rules and regulations governing banks to judge one to me, not about for government. Sika. Is it not a bank? Bank, dear, you would dear, yeah. We could just boost you now into mintria. Send your bet matria. It's not about prosecution.
1: Madam, I say, your brother, son, Ellen. Amadeku, but that's so by time as soon come back 1 minute, but a brand as soon. It's Yami Abuma next week now. Aja, yes, I see him. Next week, better was
2: all. Don't go man, time the boy,
1: or dear time the boy,
2: and time
1: the boy.

0: 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Yes, sorry, Sino, OPD, OPBD, Ote Wankona, Oba, Na Ote, Work and Happiness, we know, and a Vintage Friday, Ode Twasso, Ode, Akwaba.
1: Me Yosu, Nahwe.
0: Oh, Mehoya Pa. I saw you, good boy, and pay me say. And then I was just
1: saying, I pay and obey so the way sending me.
0: Ah, what day?
1: A big cramp. Sorry now, it. Sorry now, you need to be in a back school. To any bad, I don't know. Call out here.
0: Ah, no, be anything.
1: Okay.
0: Oh, we are talking about school.
1: And what frame you are machines? I mean, that I know. I mean, they are 10 years.
0: Oh,
1: when you to a shed, the panel shed, I try.
0: Oh, a grand idea.
1: 8 years.
0: Oh,
1: well, I'm a graphic on the free France. A bar. Didn't I say, I was a bruch. I said, yeah, man, who caught a hair. You can crack. So, oh, Miss Yanio, maybe Kakra. Oh, then I could school. My NSR. And to the story with the major mona, my mama done afro.
0: Oh,
1: what was why? They are course who come on there.
0: And 8 years.
1: I am a man.
0: Oh,
1: is it just a
0: me who they have been Kakra?
1: Oh, Baba, no one in the year.
0: Just say,
1: yes, she will crew him. Ede kwa kuhye gwa nungu mungu kwa ede alevu se sana edu dia.
0: No, enso to ebesa se no.
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and ne fiada Friday, June 12th, 2026, 106.3 FM. 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

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Yeah. One more was the campo. Hey, you require your sabia or sick out the betting ya, John Quan. And so show. The timid is the cat on Quan. A bamboo penny for baby a fifth room. And come this cabet on Quano. And when did you dear jump to Nini Ekano? Oh, on Quan and our dear. Or Hini Bekisi. Oh, on Quan, our dear umpire. 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

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Was it freedom? The Lord has done it. Why a week? I want by boom. And you, my kings. And as they say, kings na babe beggars. The slow hard green. And anum, Adania said, the for hard green. I am for Adania said, the for we a king when you're me move. Now for a banner saying, reason bendy. You set yourself free. So freedom. Freedom time. Hey, a prayer partner. Only FTPP inviting you to join Power Packed Prayer. 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I bawa kwansu every Sunday, Monday, Tuesday, Wednesday. 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This power pack prayer program. Also for Penny, I see the stress. Reverend Bernard Owusu and son, one in the empire. This prayer session. Now, Faye, Wabusa Debia and Yankupon and son, the Lord has done it. It's your turn. He will do it for you. That is it. For prayer support or inquiry, ube timi, any papa chuchin komoa huma true for iso, number ni 0244-115618, 0244-115618, abroche for, mungina ubianfre, ubusa die, yamebe yama on. Freedom, the Lord has done it, FTPP, eradia yewe. Queen dear for Bumpire, for Bumpire. And Ra Anna Joe, when you're matching, be here. Said the World Cup, no, I started no, when you be here. I feel no be fresh at Quagu. Now, all of you, I dream partner said, TV, I watch a match, no, so nothing, go ye. Umpese and Corano, and our wife bay interfere, say, Uber TV, Uber match, or say, or also be any program. It's me confound to Quakraba. 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Who's who Pierce or see Debbie? Say, Uber Timmy and solve a problem, no fee, then found to Quania Mania Biamano. 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Ati Asye. 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Say, oh, office be now well conditioned to me so trada. So, eliki, a high being. And go for radio. As a one, cause I won't yet trustworthy. Air condition, ultim kreliki. But what didn't so do any bitch, you more Electroland Ghana. Tans walk up air condition, you be an open air coolant, open refrigerator, open chest freezer, open washing machine, open microwave, open air fryer, open blender, open water dispenser, and as a kitchen appliances. Bra. Now we say can be Samsung the answer ever ho TCL my dear NASCO Ghana Bejo dear
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Now, Menchia. 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Sadie we dey menya dey kra o. Ni nwuma ne dross nti du o ha. Me da say hate. Papa fa che me why. They say Sunday pe and am dey me nio me nyina. O say me o eh Monday to Saturday. We ga say na OP say o pon. Ampa me pon. Adam Mattes. Yeezo. There's so many invitation crying into me and ha, dream. And if also say, Umfo does one year in a mamma, I'm watching and come, Utia, Miss Ramo. And yet, we are behind the carpenter, needy boy, and yet that we are behind the carpenter, needy boy, dream. A boy, now, who he has said, what day 6 inches, but boss, a dream. A boy, we are 4.5. Go away here 7 inches, no out there, boom. 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That do I know Casa Houdini? And don't you say, what the call? Yem Paso grow a good DM1. A true boy, won't me and Shedda and Tackle say, what intent is I? You are, won't me and Tackle, sir, Bobo Bodino.

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No him anymore, so who come? We are too far with the day to Fubim. I'm so too far, Jay. It's a man or man and tenanty. And I just say, yes, we are be. When Timmy Aman and Richie or Gazim here, no, was to bear she, or be more be a human man about to be juicy caddy, and they are quite a bit chilly. 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One in penny four so entry train and komo. 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We a show bako. 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First Ghana for your per travel experience a ho an eko. America fo nti. 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Nti da akwa South Africa ba ku bi mse ma call twice. 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This is your travel experience. I am going here. Any young call Papa na or Obaya no just get in the crew was Swatini. Young call, way better. Adi abakwa mesre Ghana bainpa nese omo modena yentiminya. Yeah, international flight. Ah, commercial flight. Ghana for 2 coin. You bet me there 2 coin. Because, yeah, you be paying. Oh my Ghana. Na Ghana Airways. Minimum crano. Na a touch down. Ewo Heathrow. Gatwick Airport. DC. Na touch down. Ewo New York. Germany. 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
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mikosua bi put it them now we chat ticket you bet me aye thanks to you computer clinic and pay me come for the amount this should be a time can ATM so pa thanks to you computer clinic Thanks to you, computer clinic. Thanks to you, computer clinic.

Wasi, no nitrogen, no interferences. We are just pure growth. It boosts your plant. That is it. Simple. 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Ube timidi ya guso, kama. Netimia bwa. Menyini ntam, from, etimia swabe ye. Kama, so the amount. Wasi, it also give crops weight, meaning small amount to be as a poco and not rice, any crop, and as a plant be a what we are. The money is heavy. And you see, pay as a whooper premium treatment. But more than say, one agro monty for catalytic potassium. If you're a child, quine, and I say, dealers, no. 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Of course ya dena o PD ye yanchi wo. 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

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I'm just offering a ma o and ma and ma and ma and ma yet offering no ma. And Crawford Yenya Miadoye.

They say minim as someone SCA Ewo Aye International Gospel Church leader, founder, Bishop Daniel Obinim, minim dia say Bibi a strike ewo ne camp. 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

0: 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Today is your birthday. 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Need 10 plus 1. A reason I also to me enjoy breakfast. And breakfast you know, is already special, but with Nido 10 plus 1, I get better, you know? And to do chrome now, top 14 gram and 23 gram, no? And that's one strip of promo pack, no? Unya one extra at the count. 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
1: yeah, Jo,
0: me mo akwa ba.
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0: mo fast. 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
3: alone we can only go so far but when we move together there's no limits to where we can go together we move with joy we move to our own beat we move with the natural goodness of Malta Guinness a feel good refreshment with vitamin B1 B2 B3 B5 and B6 Grab a bottle of Malta Guinness now and feel the vim. Malta Guinness, we move. Always check out for the Made in Ghana symbol. This advert is FDA approved.
0: Ani emenye utete phone number na next
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0: 106.3 FM Sunia Nazwa Group 1 Waye Biong Efia Da Ye Boja Ye Istan Ye De Bro Kasi Ye Boy Is Tasty Esansu Ye Crunchy Baby Ye Wobi Apeta Krali You Assume Esansu Ye Mwa De Frim Frim Frim Frim Frim Etisa Wana Ye Ye Sume Ye Brizin Tim Bombe Dia Squad Obi Dum Ye Edu Kumi Mene
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0: 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Court on Tunchin.
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0: 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10 years warranty DBS for who am I catch what now when I quite don't chance papa Franco trading enterprise was a bra yes boy you we TV papa pa the any dog credit is I don't TV now they are TV papa so 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
1: 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Eti testia ngasa se wo hwe behwe ne live o wo behwe YouTube ba bia ye dem YouTube no badom 106.3 FM won like it. Who like and what subscribe? Na Facebook ne dia like and kwa. 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Na bushia, se wutie ye na wom finfini mantemua. 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
0: ena Grandpa,
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2: 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records that is my prayer adwuma na ye hono the only prayer that I do they say let us see a court making a pronouncement based on evidence at the whims of somebody who is outside the court na ye hwe 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Withdrawal from the case, no? I have cited my reasons. My reasons are in the affidavit. And we will take that motion on Monday, so I will not discuss it.
0: Ania ekoti ye ye mrani fu atama wusu wuntumi one twika e de agenom e wo court lawyer Andy Apia Kubi no na atese wade nsam atudwa se asem si ya sabe ye mu bae na konfo wo hu hwe wo fa ni tri empim 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
3: 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No lawyer said, but we draw. Maybe a judge, I may more quana would draw. So until I may more quana would draw in there. In him, there, if in the judgment, but as some colors over here, no way upon the jail now, he will be required to have some immediate AB. Never do a whole man, you may now the Wotum, and woman, you mean, and ask the judge, a lawyer, more to move one more year than it's a common idea. And so, no, I know that, I mean, not everybody will agree with me, but my dream chime in my channel, number from the Sudama Macano, but we draw and I never draw no. You are open there, it's shut down upon a way one can I be with a minty, it's a mirror draw. That is why you file an application. I reason to count.
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4: It is very worrying, especially say, and yet the last paper of Nkwalane Kwana will cramp on the traumatize you or more a bit to me affect the next papers now or more children because I be almost say ABA or more that to us and it's a in the way dear now in penny form of more you know and in case you so and I think you and in the insult to you affect you know a baby in the moment in the sense you are so any baby on more funny be a baby or more to more children so I was thinking on in penny for me to mission on Moka. Now, on we be a fang. And cause I'm on my coin. Now, I'm a frano, it's me a chon, no more, and make a crow. My mom will make a crack cry. I was saying, come on, mom, who cry now, almost to make sure.
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0: Any equity, your friend Eric, equity Adam, why a researcher? 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
2: Abusian, Yenchin, Sia, Jumayo Muka Cray. 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
3: because of high traffic error on mining to say better kind some part of Kumasi no it's important sanka employers and as a owners of the various businesses are omo kan ko ko se ni juma mo no omo 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the di juma mo ba relax so you get to get kakra for about 10 to 15 minutes before you start work and it's important so I'm not sure this is a little bit of a samurai, if you can't swear, if you can't swear, because you are then taking a book of dinner, and then the building of my mother. If you are doing a normal amount of some rest, but that 2015 because I will meet there, but it means a little time of rest at all. No scheduled arrangement in Yuma. It means stress, boredom. You can call the biocra and it means a make a crack. It means overcoming certain problems you can't go through psychologically. As I was saying, you must say. As there's no need to say because why you leave, you got another thought. The transport is in a morning in the end of occupational productivity. Yes, sir, or build you my own agency. You go, it's only boss.
2: ACP Alexander Kebe and what dear to Jase anokwa nsio nu eto no kamu nemu makwa no so wose akwa no asese yo sie sie asese etwei chese kwa na dapa de dise ya nti roba ni nka ba bi e wose odisi mabedu kwa no bewe nas don hwere ba ko no onu ye etu wose osrada ye ka ye ka mpanifo so hwe na ntokro bebre be deda kwa mu no wontu etu akakra
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10: I stand by the wayside for 2 solid hours before I send me a car me coffee so I don't know whether it's a car that does or any fan that does so this one I have an issue now more before my
11: to me tonight you need 1 hour almost like 2 hours can so bana say what can now come so we be share traffic or cream and look I'm share traffic no my time me drew feeling cry now the answer one shada nya enough rest obey 1 or 2 things as I want that obey down so ain't an idea or so sorry now you're in 10 beach ma into the beach ma cry no abre stress because we need enough sleep to beach ma cry to me cry now order because we nya rest and also we
12: traffic experience need a aka very very poor continue traffic need a hard dream over castle over the winning say also drew by maybe at times see obekwa kudu now I extend it abani to me if I'm found we kind in on baby more at least also mo be kind but
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13: Yeah, obviously, we didn't want to concede, you know, in the first 20 minutes. And that's exactly what happened. We wanted to settle the nerves, the anxiety, you know, and obviously at this level, you make a mistake, they'll punish you. And that's, you know, what happened in the first 20 minutes. But then, you know, we got into the game. We had a few, you know, caught him on the break a few times, but just our final pass, let us down. But, you know, there's a lot of lessons to take. Proud of the boys, the effort, you know, we didn't stop, we kept fighting. So now it's to obviously analyze and see our mistakes and, you know, not give up. You know, there's still 2 games to play and we must believe, you know, and take the tough lessons, as difficult as it is, but try and grow.
7: Rowan Williams, South Africa for captain, no, and after, yeah. Se wakasa echiromzo asem no wahu mponche ntoko asa ane tie ya maso di kwa surusura ni ya jato fomse boko wei akwa ete si wadon toko intie ni kwa asa ya kasi ya diya honka ebabe tawo mo ni anazi ya 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your eyes mahu liya mezi kufo edi ayemo
14: Michelle game no. Me won say Mexico na favorite because Michelle boy music before boy na no me favorite already no me na me pese South Africa for winning obi any reasons why enya afi na me ba bi cheche mu but me share game no me me say na music na favorite so music no dey deserve the win
15: South Africa no music game no me na anji game no say afi say me hun say at least World Cup opening game na was say yeah a little bit more exciting na boy mu boy na enshira nyeme desa
16: me as a Ghanaian, I'm happy to go. The situation in South Africa for me, your colleagues in the film is very bad. And if they are going to leave, then focus on the job that they are talking about, they are fine. Me and me, no problem. It's in Mexico, no? My full support was with Mexico. I think it's a Mexico deserving.
17: I am the same, yes, show them. Very good.
18: Very, very nice, Charlie. Work up, which is your mind ready, pa, this time. Because normally, if you know, say, work up, London. And Mexico, for which is your, oh, my boy, Charlie, I'm a pastor, some BBA code through. Wow! What a match. So I'm going to South Africa say, I'm a champion. Yes, I'm also. In fact, Bali is an ambassador South Africa.
0: Ghana di che bi no no ne no ma twetwe nkomo no ai me pa bo etie mi sufre se urade ntie sufre no ma che South Africa amfani amfa ni nua ne ampa wo ma je gwo mu me nu ene ne wo mu de ekofie ntii the adru so ya World Cup minute

0: I'm not trouble.
1: I got 2 matches.
0: No, more coffee.
1: And so be able to cover 3 matches, Ansa.
0: Go back.
1: It's South Africa, them say, Africa, you know. I can see a task, South Africa, you know. Obia could support to Mexico. Hey, Nadia, some great.
2: Mamma, yes, you are bomb. And it's a wado.
1: Come here, if you are some blasters of Ghana, so. And they, Omo, and ya could do Providence, and that's the area anymore, and they call Oha, Oko USA, Omo BFO Providence, a Hono Aye, Rhode Island, Serena Mbeka, Rhode Island, Nana Ubusa Wasem, Pajosani, Bono, Diana Wasen, so Amame, for the final preparation at Timno, and so Mutimi Aye, Nafe, Husampa, Blasters, and they be Bian so Ekonaquemo, na, Coach Carlos Cures, and a 26 man squad, and a Sabre Omonso, Etime Ako Ako Piemo, Senison, Sir Ghana, Yenye first game, no, Yabapo, our Toronto, Toronto, it is Senison, Sir Hono, and Yababu, a game, no, on the 17th of June, and a Sir Game, the Betime Akosu, and now players, no, call, and no more, Afadia, Efe, Yanawa, baby, our internet, and so, Ohe Sedia, Yasisom, Kama, na, Captain Jordan, are you, Eddie, anymore? Thomas Tepate, Edimo,
0: Fotonefe,
1: Enyaki Williams, Ensu Diswo,
0: Edem,
1: Antoine Semenyo, Ejinem, Lawrence Atiziki, Ene, Eye, Baba Rahman Abdul, Woman yina Edila, Enimwa, Utusena, Enika, Enika, Na, Urua Ket, Edin Semeno Kaku, Efe President Akasa, Ose Ghana, Woka Payakono, Wake up, the Atosu Enum Enye. A free 2006 run of 16 any free more. 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But opening chere say the time is now. Sisi baby ya kona ya fifth time no. Yesi busman inke ya kona impressa. But wasi ya kwa premier nu ya kwa premier sa ya kwa premier nine. The Atosu numini dia. This is the time Ghana yako di crew anaba. Yenti ura kete din shima no krako.
3: The time. And in this fifth time, we say the time is now. In this fifth time, we say the time is now. You have no belief.
1: Eddie Obani, what is it?
2: What's the time is now? Wobien who are done and who are me tax or so that.
0: South Africa for go back for we dey betcho mo go back.
2: South Africa.
1: Because by yes, South Africa be from group stage. Na Ghana so be from group stage.
0: David, and the ancient tally.
1: What you say? And then Kenya kura. Kenya kura.
2: Yen kwa jimra.
1: Chaya. And then so commentary ni betu aso. Live commentary.
2: Oh, I know I'm a boy.
1: And now you go for boom. I'm not sure.
0: I was a woman, Meda, Meda, Meda, Meda, Meda, Meda, Meda, Meda, Meda, Meda, Meda, Meda, Meda, Meda, Meda, Meda, Meda, Meda, Meda, Meda, Meda, Meda, Meda, Meda, Meda, Meda, Meda, Meda, Meda, Meda, Meda, Meda, Meda, Meda, Meda, Meda, Meda, Meda, Meda, Meda, Meda, Meda, Meda, Meda, Meda, Meda, Meda, Meda, Meda, Meda, Meda, Meda, Meda, Meda, Meda, Meda, Meda, Meda, Meda, Meda, Meda, Meda, Meda, 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
0: 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Oh. Thanks to you computer clinic. 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E free so hunkwa samanka se kwantim pon so pe. 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
4: And can anyone near mammy do be dear to tree and send a fire baby more? 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
4: Yes, bramu.
2: Hey, what you have brought your sano?
4: A juma or no quiet, I know now, or so crab body pains are all from when you grow.
2: Eh, no crap.
4: And a man once you did me and a poswa manu. And it's how the original how more than den sano.
2: Medium Mikonia speed or spray, and in the gel, and I'm this spray baby, I am yano. 3 minutes, ya, drummy.
5: Okay. What's the speed dot again?
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0: 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Is he?
1: Herbal and Alternative Medical Hospital Bena Black History and the War America China Africa ne Ghana mpeni fo abona baso se o fire re mo man for tia popa
2: eh Amin Scientific Hospital I had a sabia o won fidie mu aso ya woda so a fidie ne kire o yade na nu asan so sa o yade
1: amen eh expert o kwan kroya re ho won ran wen nam na wa doctor fo ne nurse fo so o wotema
2: Amin Scientific and the Herbal Homeopathy
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0: Wow. Thanks so much.
2: Chia mudie. 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I am Esau, your firstborn. And also, so for penny be genum, and on a panon, and on cron, near genumsa, copimse, no me, no boy, we are. We're cosso no kita, hotel, ha, eben a sorreno, temacom de five, shannon so, se, si, si, ah, dear, bosumi, I womu, juni, and ya, dear, se, a sorda, cassianum, na ebesum, beam, juni, dear, and some more ho, ebesum, or no kita hotel, a ho, and ebesum, ti, google map, no bushim, temacom de five, a ho, and a ho.

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You have escaped sickness. 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But the Bible said, when they

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And so the Bible said Abraham almost escaped and they knew said the island was called Melita. Now yes soldier, the agenda of a channel said obi of surviving here bia no be anyshi na wan ka twam temi but I out the coffer will be free across the bay and the uncle so be jina ne nanso but I out the coffer will be free so be chen adwuma say uncle so ne nsa be kona no but I out coffer house help no and say uncle be hwe fi ama no ahwa o mama baba bro say sa and for kono a na Paul e wo agene perform no the bible says say na wo wo bi e mantri dia nim and ya me pese bi bi say e ti couldn't Paul differentiate between a snake and a stick. There are some of us, we are carrying snakes as friends. Some of us, we are carrying snakes as classmates. Some of us, we are carrying snakes as pastors. We are carrying snakes. Me pese mi bisa se. Enti se, owo, e dani no se e dia. 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The reason why I want to believe se, Paul unhunumun susunye ni se, out of love, out of caring, out of sympathy, enti, odwa na owo ama womo mube tuje ninti. He carry snake along. Ye mo binu ye ni nam we are carrying along some friends, but they are serpents in disguise. Your name crophobia or to your office, my friend, madam, and so now your wobi or fray unia and so now your wobi would you agenda pa and a wukita sonante. But the difference between the snake and the stick can only be projected by the fire. And then or one yen dianyen a turn and the better difference. And the Bible says in the book of Hebrews, our God is a consuming fire. I am talking to someone, and Anatri, saying, Yamibe, you are doing what, Bakwa, Ama, all night, Nasia, and Payena, Yabebono, and your war night, and Beso, Debbie, will soon sumo. Now, what Piero, or no, or what Bravo, my friend, at Tamfo, near Ota, Debbie, the Semidia, Medana, Mada, or Bambo, Fobida, Bombehoba, near Onoti, office, one hour, Flu, near, and so a Duana, Jordi, one Nante, your two fish shop, Hono, you carry the person along, with your friend, Asiwo, who friend in Nebi, who friend, and Tamfo, who friend, work, but so soon, Okita, another spirit, and ye Yamia, who are independent, make me a differentiating, and the end of the day, baby, I want to submit to you, sir. 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

nemo na one wo sere na one wo koba onyame be punishment to maka amempa. 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But now when you tell me, there are people you are walking with, you don't know the spirit they carry. 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Come let us pray. The Bible says, "Thou, O Lord, is a shield unto me, my glory and the lifter up of my head." Many of you can say, "I'm saying, ni akofa ni fi ekrasa, but one ni odia yo. 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Ejanua, edi owo ni pie yeno. 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

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You must be a wicked person for a snake to hang around you. Eti abra no owo ne hange pon, it was evidence. Can I speak to you? Eti, is it not evidence that when you so worry? Is it not evidence that when you worry, I warn him? Is it not evidence that you be a papa not the bonnet to your car? Is it not evidence that you have dialysis? Is it not evidence? Say, if you are a criminal, at home, BBD, is it not evidence? But you see, Yesum Nyamibia, he makes all things possible. He make a way where there seems to be no way. Say, I want to hang in someone, a evidence. Many of us saw her, a evidence that doctor say, but I have news for you. The Bible says, he that dwelleth under the secret place of the Most High shall abide under the shadow of the Almighty. And he shall speak of the Lord, you are my refuge and my fortress, my redeemer and my savior. In thee shall I trust. I'll fear no arrow by day, nor terror by night. I cannot speak to you here. By this all night, 1,000 will fall on your left. By this all night, 10,000 will fall on your right. We

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After all night, you owe to me ni wound didibio. 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Because the Bible says that no weapon that is formed against me shall prosper. Mini ukasawa ha. There is evidence say yarieta osu. There is evidence say ekada osu. There is evidence say nimguasiebi da osu. There is evidence. Baba brosa Paul epiti wawono. 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I repeat, Paul epiti wawono. 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

0: 0244427008. Mr. Repeat is 0244427008. All road leads there. Me say owo biara hange wonsa say ye yare say ye ka say ye ngwa say ye piti egu wodanim. Eye wo night with apostle Dr. Paul Okuhakma. Nyami Shroud, the name still remains Prophet Prince William Labi. Bless you.
1: Prophet Nyami Shroud. Nyami Shroud say ne. Actually, actually, a sisu.
2: Thank you, Jesus.
1: Akudim paye, abom paye. Afe ministers in also el twasu edi amaye.
2: Papa, minister. God bless you.
1: God bless you.
2: Rama Shakadava. Yes, sorry, Nyami, what's he say? Bible said, Ubinini, Cheneni Munyam, Ubisu Emma. Every year, a command, Ninanya Bakona, a Trinya Bakon. Ayam Kotuma Hingwanini. Jesus.
3: And Jimafe.
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0: 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0244 0244 0244 0244 0244 0244 0244 0244 0244 0244 0244 0244 0244 0244 0244 0244 0244 0244 0244 0244 0244 0244 0244 0244 0244 0244 0244 0244 0244 0244 0244 0244 0244 0244 0244 0244 0244 0244 0244 0244 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night. God bless you.
1: God bless you, Minister. Nyame sharp. Busia anadwe aye all night ampa. God bless you, Minister Lawe and Afin Suko Voteniwa. Adam Live Worship Anna was so goswa wuti. Said ye shasy and a can Friday in Tina said you putcha with jaggedy giddy pa any at the Arum. Titi and a producer show no. And I face so some of the call yeah. Danny Boy, Jeff, and I feel Tommy and a ball instrument, you know. Me did the quadro boat and Collins with me from me Cosby. Yeah, kwee, me fa happy birthday in Sam Kessie, Emma, Adophobi. Quickly, na me more happy birthday. 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Okay, nti. This week, and I end, mwa muti mu birthday, Edith Mimi Senyo, Edith Mimi Senyo, Esinam Delfina, Esinam Delfina, IVP, IVP, IVK, IVK, and I feel Mavis Odame, Mashada, I'm repeating names, you know. And I, Georgina Owusu Ansa, Georgina Owusu Ansa, Evelyn Oye Lamte, Evelyn Oye Lamte, and I feel Eugene Aidan, and I'm Millie Anitufo, Nipa we mwinyina, and on the 12th of June, eh, my birthday. 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Okay. 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Okay. 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Afi, happy birthday to Mafilo. Madam Samuel Akwate and Mr. Daniel Amate Fiolai, former Bank of Ghana staffers. God bless you. Happy birthday to you. Happy birthday, Bim. Also, Nkoma Davina Frempon of Wesley High School. Davina Frempon of Wesley High School. Also, happy birthday to you. Ninina Freeman, producer Titi, no say, Mefa and Mamo. Sir Scott Ewaha. And check on your few council team, no. Papa Bills, African, Afi, Jerry Justice, Atinem. Now, and also Batun Roman as a Scott. Now, Jerry Justice, Atinem, Nafi, or your few council, Jimmy, yeah. Hey, be a free student, go ahead. Hey, that's Scott. Now, better, Batun Roman.
2: Mummy just tell me.
1: Jerry, I was so Tony.
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1: I don't need Jerry in the quasar. Okay. With the castle with you, sir. We see, I had your DCA, your fan craft, where no see ya, or fear quasar, to us with Jerry Justice, any team, though. Bye bye.
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0: this near to the membrane. Promo Nisha CC 15th April, cause 15th July 2026. Come home, I'm on him power home. Is she showing Kakao home? FDA at a kid in Kratsoyatum.
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6: 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And a linear share to this work. I just want to platform also. This is Eka Kawa.
0: Ufie betimi ya dani bebi ya upe biya. Ebetimi ya dani stadium. Your boot TV and the computer game. Aha! Yanko! Atoda! Ever to me at the classroom?
7: Madam, me patch your mentias here.
8: Yo, yes, I'm for subio. Ni awa hina won't yas here no.
7: Nini na.
0: Ever to me at the office.
8: Aha! Others no, ahina ye ready. Okay, Mundi kan fanko is the gun.
0: Ever to me po, that's why you fakwa. Ye yes, she move.
7: Daddy, a DNA Big Bang Theory.
9: Hmm, chain. Mamin bisa chat GPT.

0: Tinoa, not Toby and Naya. 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
1: 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I'm not sure. I'm not sure. I'm not sure. I'm not sure. I'm not sure. I'm not sure. I'm not sure. I'm not sure. I'm not sure. I'm not sure. I'm not sure. I'm not sure. I'm not sure. I'm not sure. I'm not sure. I'm not sure. I'm not sure. I'm not sure. I'm not sure. I'm not sure. I'm not sure. I'm not sure. I'm not sure. I'm not sure. I'm not sure. I'm not sure. I'm not sure. I'm not sure. I'm not sure. I'm not sure. I'm not sure. I'm not sure. I'm not sure. I'm not sure. I'm not sure. I'm not sure. I'm not sure. I'm not sure. I'm not sure. I'm not sure. I'm not sure. I'm not sure. I'm not sure. I'm not sure. I'm not sure. I'm not sure. I'm not sure. I'm not sure. I'm not sure. I'm not sure. I'm not sure. I'm not sure. I'm

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13: Umo visian, na usentia, enu na utimi de wa wa wo. 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

right, check it out time now. 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Our Doom 106.3 FM. Baby, I'll be having my good afternoon. I do believe, say, we are home, yeah. And that a June, but so many that also do me, you know. The 12th of June, 2026. And as you are sharing, we'll be a move. I will offer you a question, my dear, so I do 106.3 FM. And then, Radia say, I am sure crano. It's Friday, you know what I'm saying? Oh no, the answer now what you're not saying.

Friday, sister, we knew my door swan. We didn't get in TS and Nancy Atanas, yes, you could name your bros only a quay anymore. Copim said, yeah, dear, and Eddie and Sobekugu. Not just an hour, Chimu Jenny and the AE and Selfie, Fefe, Kama Kama. Put me preparatory now, Ibia, come to be a bed in a sister, and you're not a hallelujah. Patron, adwuma bi apie na nkomo bi atise ne ya yantwentwen so. Cause unya kakra ye na se kakra be do side da. Na o hia me otimi ye me fine. What I say? The Palms by Eagles Hotel. Yes. Kane Holiday Inn. One says say ya sachre mu. Ewo Airport City. They say a friend of The Palms by Eagles Hotel. Come on pa. Na ene yi akwanya kese abeda ho omo expande and they are looking for passionate professionals ya on bit me drive it in technical and leadership teams not forward enti currently as we speak they are looking for safety engineers afe security managers na requirement no a minimum qualification of an HND or higher. 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And I'll meet me out sending via WhatsApp. Number is 055-1000-111. 055-1000-111. And yes, and so there are step 2, no, so they'll meet me out in the... One more day, I said, wow, baby, I'm not doing any action in our Palms. Airport City on Saturday the 20th of June 2026 at 8 a.m. sharp. Obana ode usivi ene o passport picture akahon. A patrol deadline a 20th of June 2026. Tiwenya brese ope jumeya ya. The time to act is now. You know what I'm saying? Now for quickly yan team simna yan kanfo kel chako toothpaste mount. A posen papa pa febi true sent. Or say a baby fit out for fair fair. When you baby, we have or son of God, bear strong and healthy. As I'm born, so I prevent a cavity. What you from 6 years and above, which means you kill charcoal toothpaste, not the accused. Come on, I available or shops, stores, and supermarkets. I don't need now, even across the country. Do do a pano there now. Our friend Samara Company Limited 0246-864-798 and our fee 050-145-4462 Kel Charcoal Toothpaste or say happy smile. FIFA World Cup Nasha say and run na opening ceremony no na air day but me wa question be no maybe later on say and me share any times sir. But say a crime bamwa and ka question and person beside wow share and ra opening ceremony no. Comparing that of the opening ceremony taking place with Carter, no, Nimi, you know, who is it? And you be an radi, if you are Carter there and I Carter for a more opening ceremony, no, still an age and as well. Yeah. So, quite one will be on phone line. And Razo there, hey, I be mindful na, hey, re, egu, hey, South Africa, so, say, and Tim Faso, and Empire Tim Faso. Now, what information be abey? Oh, Mountain somewhere across from Ewo Kuremu. Hey, Debbie, Chester Baby, when Kikaki come, yes, sir, Bafana for me, Chester South Africa team, no. Say, now, they were having a hard time
understanding the referee.

0: 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I mean CAREERS. 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And I'll meet me and send it via WhatsApp. Number is 055-1000-111. 055-1000-111. And yes, answer there, step two, no, so they obey to me, I.E.D.A. One more day, I said, wow, baby, now I do a near Chimu, our Palms Airport City on Saturday, the 20th of June, 2026, at 8 a.m. sharp. Obana ode UCV any o passport picture akaho. Departure deadline a 20th of June 2026. Tiwenia brese upejume ya ya. The time to act is now. You know what I'm saying? Now for quickly, young team simina, young come for kel charcoal toothpaste mount. 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I available at shops, stores, and supermarkets, I don't need now, careers. I mean, CAREERS. 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And I'll meet me and send it via WhatsApp. Number is 055-1000-111. 055-1000-111. And yes, answer there, step two, no, so they obey to me, I.E.D.A. One more day, I said, wow, baby, now I do a near Chimu, our Palms Airport City on Saturday, the 20th of June 2026 at 8 a.m. sharp. Obana ode UCV any o passport picture akaho. Departure deadline a 20th of June 2026. Tiwenia brese upejume ya ya. The time to act is now. You know what I'm saying? 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Or say a baby fit fair fair. 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I available at shops, stores, and supermarkets, I don't need now, even across the country. 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And our free 050-145-4462. Kale charcoal toothpaste. Or say happy smile. FIFA World Cup, Nasha say. And right now, opening ceremony, no, not air day. But, me were question be, I don't know, maybe later on say, and let me share the new times, huh? But say, a crime bamua, anka question, I'm pressing me beside, wow, share, and ra, opening ceremony, no, comparing that of the opening ceremony taking place with Qatar, no, nimi, you know, who say? And you be a nra de if you are cut a de na na cut a for omo opening ceremony no still na age na na so. Yeah. Se kwebo mwa me bi on phone line. Nra so de hey. I be mindful na e yire egu e ye South Africa so. Se enten fa so. En ampaye te fa so. Na what information be abeyi? Oh, Monty somewhere across ewe hey, kure mu. Hey, Debbie, chese baby when kikaki kon yes say bafana bafana for me che South Africa team no say na they were having a hard time understanding the referee. Is say who and come where dey we say yes che say referee communication be ara when tia say che say eh for abu. Well, let's see how it goes. Ya come dey ga cry and try yenso dey na mkwan so ba. Bani ina munene AH Africom Travel and Tours. 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It was 059-637-4618. Afi 050-734-4211. 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I feel prices ni being so, hey, deep freezers, smart TVs, kitchen appliances, outdoor, Required, they call copim the 15th of July 2026. Tiano Ashenso. And she check her crown so ebata home. FDA, I said, ready in crowd to move Shimunu Ajia to Muse, eh, yeah. If I talk what time be, I said, well, foo, I say, kaputu, just say. It is a oh no. Who did this? You said, well, foo, I ye. Yo. Who did you hear? See, I never come so sans handle. 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I say bringing the stadium home. Yami Aduma Sunday we share Pokuya 101. And my two baby. Now we're in far more cassette you made in real. 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If I show what your tank are now. Make sure water story tank. Mature syntest tank. And now koto ya animu debi. Any, yogi dogi, you was a wa boka. 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And yes, our friend, any income or 0244-335-168. 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I call www.sintestgh.com. 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Sintestan was it a strong, a tough. I'm sure I'm about to come over here. And you man, you're being in there. But uyo bia okra sika ewo Eco Banka TSanka bo in a channel so and they conveniently utimi ye transactions out won yina ewo the Eco Bank mobile app no so ya won ha hon ko banking ho into wa won yan download the Eco Bank mobile app no me say obebre ko Google Play Store and App Store download the app no na share fa ye adwuma na bo sampa e ma the path to command your money, with me I transact across 33 African countries and anywhere in the world. Now, with me I command you seek to make water, electricity, as well as school fees payment, bank and mobile money transfers, work creative virtual cards to buy only what you need. Any day can win now. So, also obey download. No, I shall say dear do Juma, but yes, the command also means paying attention to details. Eco Bank will never call or send an SMS asking for your PIN, OTP, bank card, or Ghana card details. So, when you are in doubt, call the Eco Bank call center on 0800-003225. Eco Bank, the Pan-African Bank. And on also, can you see here? Now, no other name for phone and internet use baby, we are the mattress or daso. No, I call fee and chain, no, the second sim, two was me, try mattress, natural, the shimu. I'm the A. Can't afford it. I just want to be no beer, dear chill. Yo. But you see, the reason why lots of people were doing that and say they didn't like sort of believe in the mattress now, normal dasso. No, but who you'll be a mattress now, dasso. No, and now go to dasso is in one or two. So, what is some for treat your mattress or more crazy? You will not even bother because who didn't say auto or papa precon. You know what I'm saying? Ghana had the enemy that they know latest foam. your partner for life. And one year, dear crown, near dear by, a dear crown, near dear by. Now, video, you didn't. Oh, it's been around for almost 60 years. Tried and tested. Full mattress type will be our PBI available. What Diana saw near Kasakeke. And then, crowd, yes, what the Brian swear. Who buy a short body type or busuno? Said the tear near there. Near chill, say mattress, we now dash with a bear wall. Said a bear back pain near the Adeniano. Unkunye bi e wa se tremu. Enti mpacho, yo showrooms ni de bebre yo maya fanabe biya. 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Enye sa friends, o wankane ni mpote mwa. 0302-231-155. Ena mwa mwa kumase ni mpote mwa fre 0322-029-365. Ube timi so a shoppe online. www.latestfoamghana.com social media platforms out on in us. 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For life, also the university. For life is for life. But that's it. Right. 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We are among us, uncle. Shit! Boys are no bar off. I want for betrayal, monum. Heavy pa. Na, and come on, ebe di. 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Yeah, it's a breakfast. We are fat. Oh, and then our question is, we are here. This ocean that boat impossible. Oh, yes, oh, first day. Ah, if you come to five, yeah, and we travel for a shop. That you say, so that's our crab. Now, I brought to say,
1: yeah,
0: if I talk bear mic, no, I said, the bear, huh? A mouthful now, but tongue can ye pa heavy pa, no, the top, no, huh? Good. Bibi, okay, ye, dear. Nice. Now, mommy, MBSA, mommy, just a clarification we answer. Who's the first panel? Ever tell Minata and daughter, just a. I say, do you grab the business in Minata and daughter's porridge? Which I say, but who say, Jumani Kwenumina, ne, yes, they say, no. Official and now brand name, Nankasankasan Pride.
1: And here, Minata Coco Boutique.
0: And Tianwana Mikayano.
1: And one on Kai.
0: Minata Coco Boutique.
1: But,
0: hey, I'm off for a boutique, baby, Wokremu. A barn is saying, I'm with the Moya, say, Coco Boutique, I'm with the Mobay.
1: Okay, na chese edi Minata no, Minata and daughters no. Eno na ka na ye original name aye ye de ma ejuma no.
0: Yeah.
1: But ma me say ejuma na se no. I think say the one na oye ni ninti ni the one na oye no normal ninti. Amanfo na nkasa na di say di ni tum say eh koko we do ko ho de koko boutique. Aha say koko ni de de wo mu ye omu normal mu ye neat omu ye say.
0: Yeah.
1: Amanfo na na edi koko boutique no eto ye so. It became easier, say, be used to Minata Coco Boutique. No,
0: wow.
1: I say,
0: Minata wow. And daughters. No, no, yeah. I got it. Yeah, can you, be an, be you be a drink so, be a one joint, be what my wife just say, and no papa could be an Marco Pacua, as I can come on one now, call Wavy and Avisa. Chimuna, you say, services are more rendered than my Ghana for. And they said, the only shit, I say, a mouth for a bubia, what he didn't, but when you, dear mo ye nankasano, what me at and was you.
1: Okay, inti Minata Coco Boutique, ejuma me ma mi sha ase ma mi ni di minata into ni din na yede tos minata kuku boutique no into on e sha ase ababo mu ye din kakra ma no no into na otu bata me kan e sai if you ni chrome
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0: I love that na che say still work in progress na yeah. But it's just so amazing especially for some of us you who said they na ashase tie kakra na afi bebi asisi abidu no I mean it's a good thing to know na said na wo kan no say say obi ba enye say bia kuku nkwa hausa kuku nkwa but your varieties well walk us through cheche we package we the first one is when we no then no
1: okay package we hausa kuku your hausa kuku room your milk room your bread room where your friend is Samosa.
0: Samosa and social home. Okay.
1: It's open the park, see ya. Ye beya mom. Yo, obla you. Unsu. And also pie. Ena, nkatsia kapa.
0: Yeah.
1: Ena, ye wo ye. Is this a bottle? What's we meeting? Is this because of driving? You
0: know why? I want me first spoon.
1: Me first spoon.
0: Yeah. And
1: I say, we to me, it's me, and na fa.
0: Yeah. So on the go, no dey. We dey.
1: Not to say. Oh, dey, sure. How far?
0: Come up.
1: It's me, is this the bottle?
0: Oh, okay.
1: But with all this packaging, soon, anyhow, be our budget, it's be on. You bet me, I am. And I may be open in large quantities. I open so, oh, dey, if I say engagement, and I say, I'm a pa.
0: Yeah, because they say I am out for kwe ye bi moha. People travel from far far places. Eko janko for ye. And upon no more soy na no. The moon ya breakfast be set aside. We are san I be a my activities been a later map be paper beans with their own. Tiano san we in bit me a
1: very convenient. Na ye di bi ama. No matter where you are, because of your packaging needs, you
0: know, yeah.
1: It's me boxing. Kumasi sinyani be
0: tiano
1: ebe sinyako. Ekwa broche ni na.
0: Whoa. Eh, say the international. Wow. Wait a minute. Boga for no. I don't know if I'm so that broche for it. Mwaya na mukwa do. Oh, look at say the ane besi wenu musu unye bindi ne adi no. We say ebe timia oda. Oh, na edi abro. And one says I can address. No, wa na ba. Yeah, I come out. Original na pa from home. And would be so. It as we move on, yeah, share contact with you now. Mwa munye ni nano, much rat wana. Mumbe friend from data maybe some. Timwa mu truck contact no na ibienia mu from wa. Then I sort you out. It said an hour can na chese your packages I bit me asson ubi abutum.
1: As low as it's a bottle. 10
0: okay.
1: Cities.
0: 10 cities.
1: 10 cities.
0: Wait.
1: Bottle.
0: Near 10 cities.
1: Pachwani. Another. You say any compost. You say you be packing. You say you
0: amount.
1: Maybe cost
0: me in juice. It's a bit open. Send me there. Ebi a pori ni nkwana mepe.
1: Nkwana mepe.
0: Ana ubla yu nkwana mepe.
1: Exactly.
0: Ana ude mepe. Ene bread kakri ebi. 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Chede wow peni biya. Wow. That's nice. Okay. So now yenche. Mwechi ya kwa na yenfa numbers. Contact numbers. 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Yenfa nkwaman mewe.
1: Patwa minata koko butike watema. Kunti 11. Opposite VR quarters.
0: Yeah.
1: Patwa uju kunti 11. Na ufi ya kane sen. General Hospital Road no air bar ofa or left and aha no one is a minata kuku busi obia betra or hono and our pair ye share kwa with social media and so TikTok, Facebook, Instagram, Minata Kuku Boutique and as officer of Frey and so 0244472663 and I said 0246494722 0246494722
0: Patrol signboard numbers. Oh, the numbers.
1: Patrol 0246494722 And I said 0244472663 Patrol numbers.
0: All right. You better must say, pass some best sign. Yeah, and Yeah, fit to my side, honey, dear. Yeah, Tom Cassa, I need a judge. And I may sign down as be so for more support. Edema, a year, and Stroma, season 8 contestants, no, no more, just a more enjoy one idea. In fact, my idea, Yamin Shamopa, right?
1: Shamu,
0: consuet, Shabush, and phone in now.
1: Yamin Shamu,
0: all right, all right. You're welcome. It is now 8 minutes after 4. UTA 106.3 at Dome FM, Ghana's number one radio station. It is open breakfast, Papa Bia. You know where to tend to, you know what I'm saying? Minata Coco Boutique. Your breakfast solution. Papa. Edumanesi. Right, so Compu Ghana Gold Rush season also assign Abba. As the World Cup fever no catches on, no. bia ni age kama kama so pa na ne compu Ghana the okan say match no shouldn't be just on the pitch, you can bring the stadium experience home. So this is the time y'all bit me out or crystal clear TVs, sound bars, home theaters, smart phones, laptops, projectors, and they can be free at unbeatable prices. 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

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But what if they could lead to something bigger than you ever imagined? And they are MTN celebrating the 30th anniversary or the MTN at 30 Pomoya Bay. 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Kakrabatown. Ntiano washe. Na washe no son. Ede amaye. Maybe be answer to me. Are you cool? Enchebiano. Kofi Scott bet nase. Na ye de around the world in 5 minutes. And so atwaso amount. Ewa Adum 106.3 FM, of course, Ghana's number one radio station. Adia Bakwen says, ODD Agroda, cry. Any breakfast, ya odibema mofrano. Aya asheno son, say, nourishment a mofrani bi hiyani adieno, very, very, very important. Na eni, say de ye nina ye ni muno, eye milo, all in one, Ubia Kamfo, that rich, milky, chocolatey taste. Kama pa. But anyanope, there's so much goodness in every pack. It's the aircan, I say. So, Bomodiana onsa ekabia. Yeah, now I can kind pack, no? And then you see for yourself. We are talking about important nutrients combined with malt for that support energy release. Cocoa for that rich taste, and milk for calcium to support them as they grow. So keep choosing Milo all in one, not just for that special taste, but also for the nourishing goodness.

0: the car.
1: Oh, no, president.
0: Okay.
2: Oh no, yeah, you.
1: Oh yeah, oh yeah, opposition leader.
3: The political parties.
0: Okay. And I'll make you say, you know, I think what the Maya. A core post teacher said, please, say please, and we will consider. And just say, and you'll be able to go to say, they don't even have respect.
1: They don't even have respect. And any mommy buffy now. Or any neighbor on the next door, you want to call a brandy and call question a brandy or confront or no. A brandy and say, anybody old enough to decide for herself in jail. I don't know, mommy, not be joining back. Because you are the only a collar 11 years dead.
0: That was South Africa.
1: Could you believe that the guy had the gut to tell the woman and say, I'm a South African anyway, in Nigeria, so I can decide to do whatever I want to do? Mr. Mishu video na makuma.
3: Makuma.
1: Mami ne kan bibia che say what is so
0: appalling.
1: I want invite you akwam send you omra wo dem say how dare you say we catch me ban say omra wo dem. Omra wo dem wo mess maiden.
0: I said the girl is old enough.
1: Was old enough. I said 11 years or you old enough. How? I call her 11 years. Or say, she's of age. It's, you know, or old enough.
3: I'm playing it.
0: Hey, serious. But I'm going to say, Roger, I'm going to say, a software war, South Africa, or no, be a.
3: Ghana
0: for.
3: Oh, yeah, so for.
0: I will honor.
1: There be a sister and baby, I don't know, BS rule. Hey, sofo, baby, I do you upa ko yi wanim. Say wo no ye sofo okro mu o. Now kasa again. Even omo an kasa kra opinion leaders e wo okro mu on. How many of them na omo atimi aba out? Abe condemn ade we outright. She president kra kasa reset o wa wa fa. One point he cannot even speak to the matter like for real for real.
0: Pa. Social media na ye omo are
1: no matter what the view. I am sorry to say president Nankasa Kwan doesn't have the balls out. O de okasa bia onya the opportunity to speak bia ahwe ha okasa
3: omo amu nu nyina
1: so wa wa ho saa de nanam aho a ontimi enya bold enough en ka say adie we amu ye we nam kwam and going forward me wa obeye say police in chiwa na say what do you want
0: to me your brother me can say because on say especially Pentecostal churches, no ne, I don't know any other charismatic churches are or more huge branches. Ye pusti, has there been any measures?
1: So for they are scared. That's
0: the thing.
1: You know they are
0: ministry.
1: They say we go fubile de dada as well them. As we speak, Omo person on Befia, Omo Yanya, Kwenya Mine. A bin cannot go back to Baby Omo Teno.
0: But you're not the point.
1: Omo Aka, I was sorry them. But I saw one who's too
0: So far, you're posting. Sebia Ghana.
1: On a call, or Pabefia,
0: Inti Omo, no. Who's
3: in danger?
0: Ministry, a bimu do ministry. Babia, a yet to say, you are dying for Christ, you are killing yourself for him.
3: So, die for Christ.
0: In Sebia, so sorry, a postino, or war, a be a crabby sea, or be a South Africa ho, and now so war, hock crampuna. Church, you know, it's me a put it measures being placed, say, as I say, oh, bar regardless, because never name is, you know. Your life matters. And now say, your ministry, senior, tetefono, brain, yamran, chen, sanchez, I mean, the scripture cover one. Now say, baby, I'm one, abba critical, say, ye kum nipano, asafono, adjomu say, okay, baby, I'm one, your life also matters. And TSA,
1: momba.
0: And now say, John say, your ministry
1: will have
0: so
1: to
0: face
1: evacuate. Omo ministers, omo the omo koko such places.
0: Yeah.
1: Because their life also matter. Because I'm sure yeah. Oh mommy bray. No ba no ba be jina one corner sa near there. Onzu dem say oba.
3: Mama again gema.
1: Who are you my near there?
3: I can get shows.
1: Aba be jina we grab there. Asa na me dem say oba na me yi. Ade fi mi tisu near there. Do the bra bra na eye yi near there.
3: Yeah.
1: Oh meeting ground wafu. I say next week me sha kwen.
3: Baku.
2: Yeah.
4: Now, Abroso Enterprise, you what is in
1: Kano? Start here, Duma.
2: Me, dem is my bet here.
1: Yeah. I did for Monkasa. Hey, yeah, Monkasa.
4: Abroso Enterprise, you.

0: ono ne hwan
1: oh last week they were
0: just yes what say of late threatened war
2: or she will stay back your person was
0: threat e the person oja woman na onya repair ko na den oy
1: eh as say there was also a cramp no
0: hey as say be ni
1: na you cause bo ho a osuro at the same time we blocking Benedict Agafa
0: you go there on no cast on no Philip Threaten now as like, ah, not for pay.
1: That's what I call it, tough for.
0: How are you?
2: I'm saying, see, no, not allow off.
1: Oh, no, no, but I can't say, oh, no, they're not, you'll be dying.
0: You put the woman in a very bad condition.
2: But are you good? So woman, no. I'm saying, woman, I bet you, I say. A B turn hour, but an interview. The open. About who said we are near Casa de Obea. Now, what is going to be a bag? It's a bonus. Tell me, you can be on Bano.
3: There was some
2: mommy, but
0: where we are, come on, same way.
2: Rebecca, and Sue here.
3: On the Father's Day, but
2: Yamaya Doma,
3: Yanko for Yadma.
2: Next week.
3: Next week, Sunday, 21st.
0: Yeah.
3: First. And then Father's
0: Day. 20 days.
3: First. And I for this day. Nah, yeah, serious. The crusade, yeah, start to sit in a park. Yeah, share the ego. Ego.
0: Oh, yeah, sit in a park, eh? Chef, can be fooling, eh? I have had in CSE.
2: Yes,
3: qualities of a good father. Qualities of a good father.
0: And then
3: the following week, near they are closing.
0: Okay.
3: Now, ego ni beat me. It's me. The qualities na a good father, no.
0: Okay.
3: One way ego. It's me ma. Sa qualities no so. Say ya na everyone. I no ni yeshe. Na masamba konso on say. Me ba prophet Samuel na na muati.
0: Yeah.
3: One who ensue ya a toy.
2: I say masori dino.
3: Just say a first story na no
0: holy na. Sa area ho de.
2: Sa na magiem se bi
0: se. Mommy. Sa area ho se se re. Ayi lagura e ho no. Ensuo ni nko. Enti e kwa na kop mo e na e sa na chiba. Enti sa ho from there.
3: Sorry na no mo.
0: Se se ho na. Wa u fie ho sa area ho de.
3: Sa ho ni nyina. Omu na.
0: Omu na o problem. 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Omo anhwa anye ho bibia. E be ba tu aponchi clinic area ho na.
3: Ai, e beti mi akwa.
0: Hwe. Eh wo.
3: Na eno na obri.
2: Eh enti me
3: ka. Ma ka chia papa nso se o oni oba.
2: Ai, yes.
3: Enti o se the month of June, church premises.
0: Mobile online.
3: There be a yabe or Noknita Hotel restaurant.
0: Yeah. It's not far from
3: Friday, 26th of this month,
2: and he said all night.
3: Kesiye pa. The big gathering. No. Yeah, mommy, is it true? Never be who you young.
0: Okay.
3: Is it true? Never be who you young pa.
2: I don't know. You remember? Because no, be a team. Yes, we. I'm not the action. I mean,
3: I'm not.
2: Okay. The next one, Sunday.
3: No, the Tuesday night, 26th. No. 26th. No. And no. And the 30th. No, sorry, 30th of this month. No. Yeah, in program. Yeah. I say the firstborns. Conference. To be a we are back in Biara. As I said to me, Bassa program, maybe. Na Unyako Ponfa, the deaf was so. Now, ultimate to one among
0: CCE
3: and Fama. The firstborn conference.
0: All right.
3: Iso, I'm your firstborn.
2: Breaking news, Biaba.
0: And ready, away.
2: And yet, Magana.
0: On the day.
2: It's a Canada. I'm not denying. Party visa.
3: Oh.
0: Ah. Wow. Thomas Party. Really?
2: Yes.
0: Certainty. On which grounds?
2: Game, no?
0: On sa ayina hono tina.
2: Canada for the year, no?
0: If we ask we pay, we
2: Canada,
0: oh, wow, bompayo. Na sa ne manema we no mo. No phone. So I see what they are doing to the guy. See what they are doing to the guy. Charlie, my goodness. Charlie, this is bad.
1: Wow.
0: This is bad. I'm not here. At this point, the omo yeno. Omo ku abranti nsunsun.
3: Now,
0: if
3: you plan on some initiative.
0: Charlie.
3: Wey ni e ka se.
0: Oh no, Charlie. This is bad.
2: Yanka say American pon yanka say Trump ye money din. Say ko ku Trump.
0: Wow.
2: Say ah. But mumu na mo ye se. Anya bia party wona mo.
0: No, is it true? Is this?
2: Yes, we be funeral.
0: Is it credible source?
2: Yes, uno uno. No, sports, Joy Sports. No, call hi.
1: Gary.
2: No, not Gary. Ureku.
0: Oh!
2: Yeah.
3: Yes,
2: so sad.
0: Charlie. It pay me give the guy.
2: Very bad. It's so sad.
0: Gangasius.
2: So sad. Am I affecting Ankasa?
0: Let's just hope from now on they'll be able to do something about it.
2: Yami had my boy Wednesday never boy match. Panama for no.
0: Charlie. Charlie. Baby I do know. Mommy and Yampon. Why?
2: Yampon. Only connected because you see, I'm going to your taxi. I'm a UK queen. CM said, BBB will be a moon is half a calm of an out to Krayaba of a
0: college. Yeah. All right, it's so for
1: Roger.
0: Master, they're the best person I am queen. And then baby, I am this year.
1: Me what comedy network money, dear Natcha, say, and you marry Jeffrey Naughty.
0: Hey.
1: Yeah, 12 June 12.
0: Yeah,
1: yeah, yeah, yeah, yeah, yeah, yeah, yeah, yeah, yeah, yeah, yeah, yeah, yeah, yeah, yeah, yeah, yeah, yeah, yeah, yeah, yeah, yeah, yeah, yeah, yeah, yeah, yeah, yeah, yeah, yeah, yeah, yeah, yeah, yeah, yeah, yeah, yeah, yeah, yeah, yeah, yeah, yeah, yeah, yeah, yeah, yeah, yeah, yeah, yeah, yeah, yeah, yeah, yeah, yeah, yeah, yeah, yeah, yeah, yeah, yeah, yeah, yeah, yeah, yeah, yeah, yeah, yeah, yeah, yeah, yeah, yeah, yeah, yeah, yeah, yeah, yeah, yeah, yeah, yeah, yeah, yeah, yeah, yeah, yeah, yeah, yeah, yeah, yeah,

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Ozone's Chemist, and so, Eddie, speed of spray, boy, chidom, ya, unye, bia, eboa, neje, also, kahon, or the companies. E wo body num baby ayo ye bia wote gea no kakra fo ana o spray kakra eno ano no na pins ne ko ono kura ne sign de mefa tablet e som ye yeah no o de be ko etia malaria very effective quick one time to 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Yama mi ensa, what ya say. And, oto eye, Daffy's, Snatch air on flat tummy product no so I know 100 cities will be jibako and Daffy's weight management no the omdia slim you know and also 100 cities no jibako a fee Femicare 200 Ghana cities for one Daffy's acne cleanser 40 cities for one Daffy's hair growth cream and also 40 cities for one but they can there be able to be an amount me and some Tifred Daffy's Health and Beauty CCR 0202514020 and I feel 0533776893 na and come be who be answer no yet me and no Eddie sir and come on so come on na you won't come back on so ewo if you are here baby D sir and come on and so but before we do that no you know be my sapon yao sapon ewo Hollard Insurance na ne mame Mrs. Grace A. Sapon, a.k.a. 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Na afi yento aso. We a quick shout out to call Eddie Aman Frida Mensah and afi Mr. Pia. Mo e Quarks Clothing. E wo e Tema.
listening to the show right now. Special greetings, encore,

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0: great diedikai litina yeke yu edi ubi first time awote beka se na litina no edi ya wena jumabeni ena omu edi munika indi enoson chen first na fi yentwasu.
1: Okay, good afternoon, evening, morning to all our listeners. Baby, I'm with
0: you. Yep.
1: It's Yamo. Free Litina travel and tour. Medin the bar for a rep, a free Litina travel and tours.
0: Okay.
1: Litina travel and tours is a travel and tour company owned by Madam Ernestina Abrokwa, who is a lawyer by profession.
0: Okay.
1: She has been in practice in law for quite some time now, and she has been in practice in the travel and tour business for well about 15 years now. And every World Cup season, or the Nkrofo to kind of World Cup nibi, and this year is no different.
0: Okay.
1: Nkrofo bi aye de omo kosher matches nibi ewo Canada and the USA, specifically Boston and Philadelphia, the Ghana matches ewo. And the Litina Travel is a well established travel and tour agency led by a very able madam Ernestina Abrokwa.
0: Great. Now I hear say mo jumedie sun kubi a mudi. Yeah, no, Made in Ghana Trade Expo. Biemuka crash na yente ya mwase sedi jumedino eniso etie.
2: Made in Ghana Expo no. 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
0: Yeah.
2: Inti made in Ghana na jumedia ya kwa kwa ya ni say ye pese businesses ewo Ghana inya akunya no mutume ne global market ne inya inkinta ho.
0: All right. So where is it taking place?
2: Nyamia do my Boston.
0: Okay. Now, I bet share say from what time to what date to what date?
2: Okay, share say on 22nd June and at 23rd June. But I bet share say an upper 10 a.m. Now, the Tuyumusa kusi 11 p.m. Okay. And I may add on 23rd now, the big day for every Ghanaian. Saturday in Ghana and England. Ishimono. Now, I may add on to the TV. Now, I may add on back to the Heavy Expo. Now, the end jams are shimono. Yeah. Enjoyment as a celebrity victory, you know.
0: Okay. Matisse, some big companies like Casa Precomone, other companies, Binomo, so Edio Moho, Eriro, Sajume, Diri Mafi, NI, Muni Adi, Nakra, Jambia, dear party to Enna, a mouthful Edio Moho, Ebeshe. Jumedimwa, Ubeka say, I mean, what they stand to get from sa Eye Expo?
2: Was Expo ne? And yet exhibition keke like a lot of people air dream, no? A place of opportunities. And see, nyame aduma yenyan brands. It teach you to say, and I ne kasa prekoya ebano attendees, no, the ombenya chance to get to understand level of quality a Ghanaian company say any moment to be producing. No matter so after sa kwine so at say made in Ghana and yes slogan keke and yeah asema ye ka keke we are becoming part of a competitive global market. The likes of Casa Preco is almost competing with brands to say Bailey's ne na se for ne ma.
0: Sure.
2: Attendees and I say ubi or baby bia for entrepreneurs bia a chance I ubi to media network for consumers a chance I ubi to media experience made in Ghana products and for investors also a akunya kesia ubi to media connected with businesses are my ready to go into a cut across ubi a one share whether you're a consumer, whether you're entrepreneur, whether you're investor.
0: Okay, so now those are omo emphasis be BT and CC omo ni in and around Boston one baby as any idea no meanwhile almost so be omo products be omo share kakra you know a bit media can made in Ghana products one idea south for no akwanya ben ene wo the more opportunities ben wo mo mo a omo so ebeti me di omo ahye mu a I mean ebeti me hu omo expo na ase
2: say yes she that's only a foul busting because Boston is made up of a lot of Ghanaians. Mm-hmm, and Boston mm-hmm. So a history of innovation, education in them. And Boston so I mean I'm very easy accessible. Maybe I will be whether we're Houston or him fine, very easy. We bet me see train, bet me see flights. I be drew on them and see. So open say oh yeah a part of na yeah na yeah after interviewing yeah, the numbers ever to Edra now bet me reach out now. Boots now, yeah, exhibiting, in Kofo, So we are interested that, may share pan say, after interview now, but me reach out now, yamau allocations, now yamau necessary information, so I'll be here, so.
0: It's a good initiative. Now, yeah, share, and namoswa, and they push us, you know, made in Ghana agenda, no, strongly, see, by, you know.
1: Okay, inti the interview pushes a made in Ghana agenda is still Ghana as a nation you drew Pempenso Bia you kinda say we need to get ourselves out there. Ghanaian brands be brewery as a tina publicity worldwide.
0: Mm-hmm.
1: And as a company you feel said this is the best opportunity to promote ourselves as Ghanaians. A few years year of return. I won't say something big by or Ghana has say. This year is no different. We want to also propel Ghana, we want to also put Ghana on the map. It's not yeah say you may senior brands are a Omusa, they can come on this platform and then maximize their visibility with Latina Travel and Tour Made in Ghana Expo. So basically, we want to put Ghana out there. We want to promote Ghana. If all those I'm on an air, open say also if you are crying, you may free Ghana. You want to also put yourself on the map as a Ghanaian. This is the opportunity to do that as well.
0: All right.
1: And also, if I can even add the diaspora office of the president, even they also be coming on board. Abrofu bebrea, omo person mo connected with omo roots ewa Ghana hasi. Don't wanna person mo baba komo relocate eba Ghana hasi, but omo ni bebe omo besha si e free.
0: Okay.
1: They'll be having a booth there. Omo ne they kinda say abrofu now they want
0: those in the diaspora,
1: omo person omo relocate back to Ghana. Omo hear information as to how to come back. No, they'll be there to have in kitaho with them.
0: All right, that's nice. Inti mo be share mo contact details now with us now. Yeah, komona baby. Fine.
2: Okay, inti obe to me reaching here or Madam Litina number so 0244260789 and I mean, yeah, so Timmy Chain Dr. Bafo so bit me reaching war on 0277545654 and I mean, I'm assuming I say David Ashby, obe to me reaching me, it was 0240434281. Now, so Ghana, I announced open so journey a choir, Aquina, obe to me, I'm visiting here when your office or Alisa Hotel Northridge.
0: All right, Patrick, I'll sign call over the numbers for the last time.
2: Okay, yeah. Litina, it was 0244260789. And I said, Dr. Bafo, it was 0277545654. 0277545654 and I'm here so I'm a case David Ashby obi to me so in yami wo 0240434281 me say sisu biom 0240434281.
0: All right guys, ye better mo ase and your bomb pa say bibian so bit me akoye. I mean, is this something that you know?
1: Okay. Okay, okay. Envision Hotel.
0: Okay.
1: Mansfield, Foxborough.
0: Okay.
1: Mansfield, Foxborough. Envision Hotel. Okay. Our Boston. Yeah.
0: All right. Guys, I'm asking. Why?
2: Yes, sir.
0: And I wish you guys well. I was talking to 106.3 at Dome FM. Yeah, did you make it? Eh, baby, yeah, Nessa. Nah, yeah, yes, everyone. You two check us in from our Echo Bank. Yes, the Pan African Bank. Echo Bank say, and can't trust any. Say, open say, we hear transactions. I would do a BBR Brown Ha Hong Kong Banking Ho Ha. There's only one chance for you. Now, so download the Echo Bank mobile app, no? from the Google Play Store, App Store. 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The fascia see do juma. Echo back. The Pan African back. We're back after this near the Yaka Trouser.
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0: Alright, so yes, we are back. Like I said, NGBNA are wrapping up. And every point them. But, if I could be in trim shop, now for you, we are, now, ye di, and come on. Come on, crown, so aka, ewa ha, and say, they are not so 2HD. T is the uncommon if you are there. Not just say, baby, you, a human in Nancy. You know what I'm saying? Tiyan fa we inform sisi ya quick na area ere dia council atwaso usu ti 106.3 Adom FM Ghana's number 1 radio station. Bra kwa dey na say ya odi ni birthday and the pictures I saw, boy was looking good.

0: All right, so your baby didn't come on, said medical card to any minute. And come on, we know. Hey, yeah, round, yeah, round, kung, kung, kung. Just groups are bad, groups are bad, but group we didn't there. Which means we didn't meow, meow, kung, kung, kung, pa, meow. Allah, nah, okay, then my mom got quite banafi. Yeah, fam, come on, Jesus. Nip, I'm sure my mama akwaba.
1: Yeah, yeah.
0: Nah, more to say.
1: Yeah, we, yeah. Papa.
0: Yeah. Enti. Yenara kung kung kung.
1: Yenara kung kung kung kung.
0: Na, ebani say.
1: Yes, we're good.
0: Mumaye, iku ya bakwa semka kana yen twasu.
1: Your friend mo paying so far, me a president na. Me secretary now, a founding member. So, it's my father, but can be big a crime. I didn't care.
0: Okay, and yeah, sec, in the way,
2: you offer me joy to far. Yarn,
0: Good evening.
2: Yeah, we'll
0: be at your
2: son. Yarn, Kung Kung Kung.
1: Yes, we're good.
2: Yarn, Kung Kung Kung.
1: Yes, we're good.
2: So, who's the woman?
1: Baba, no call.
2: But your misses is joyous too far.
0: Wow.
2: Now, if we. Yarn, Kung Kung Kung, we're founded in 1966.
0: Hey, babe.
2: Now,
0: I don't know a woman.
2: Yeah, my minimum now will found the way Nipa is son. Now we found the Dem Society. Now we do much together. And so we have one dream that will back on one boom. So we are young for back on one boom.
1: Why your mama was too much to have been for no one to bread? I mean, bread. Nah, you're marrying an adum. My young see to me, I call Jane. Nah, yet this is CSC. Young uncle created the butter PC and your DMBA. Since I tell my female medical ward, Equa young uncle, you're renovating a big time. Yet dispatching patients in now another ward. Nay, you're from roofing to ceiling, painting, from kitchen, everywhere. I met Pedan Kaju de Lutoma when you question now Tuesday and Eber Carter sorted. Now, no so as an alcohol. A Juma Yaya or a billions of cities.
0: Wow.
1: At China start today, yes, also you have visited orphanage home. Yeah, yeah, yo. 20th, you are ground the program no for Rotary Club. On a year you fight a quick nipper. Now, we do crocam, it's organization via the nipper trereba. We don't know so. Yeah, we're gift ya. Yes, and you're damn we do. Yeah, we're along the line. Yeah, we're for the equal prisons. It's a high yet, so bit in your can. Not for those supporting you because you have one government. Nation and a young kunkunku. Yes, you see, yes, and you have fun to form. Because a Ghana and a Yanya independence, how many years?
2: 67.
1: Yes. Into Sayanko Kunkunya, 60 years, and not the years you're to me, baby. Near the boy nation. Into government, president, Tetanaha. Oh, more rich in life. May you make this beat.
0: Okay, mommy, this is our question. So, and your market, I can say, I'm willing now. Funding if we never.
1: Oh, yes, can we? Oh, Yaran Kong Kong Kong.
3: Yes, we good.
1: Yaran Kong Kong Kong.
3: Yes, we good.
1: Jerry, it be some awesome. Me a member. Now, when I'm a father, I'm a member no cry now, or a privilege be. Vice ni film na a friend of mine. Na mkovi say me yako Thanksgiving. Then family ni ze mesheho. Because I'm closer to the vice. Na me kwa ene quite 5 years ani next month.
0: Oh, okay.
1: Na me nchari wakunu mipi. Enti along the line I'm there. Enbe si afukuda as usual. 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Wa appointing. Nah, no, you're easy. Nah, you could have before me, eh, and then, but it took God's grace. What is Shaman San Medakuma Paji? Nah, every day, in Bessia Fuma, ye understanding. me bet na egwana den me mo bia ya where them me welcome peacefully it's me din to claim na yan ankasa ya ya di wo franda ya di obi ni maami wa wa ya man me bet 2527 but for now and from January up to this time me at 60 plus why times 3 it's me down invest in bet one wan pupu wonti. Because here, my men are all your founders. He said, when you're 91 years, you're 88, you're 85, now. It's why they young celebrate one. Now, Africans, the year Chanama, Obi-Wan Sana, you are celebrating. No, what they age your legacy be? Until then, me tell you need to make executive saying, no, so. Yesterday, they believe you. Now, it's so surprise. In Kubanata, Sam, Obi-Kra, outside. Contribution be the boy.
0: Oh wow!
1: I mean, my sorrow was born me pa.
0: And you will move, Zikapa.
1: Understanding. Na yedi cool because I mean me bear no. Oma me tell today. The son which was 7 people. No. What or your different mothers, but what tonight today one family. It's a akepe love na what it's a kunu.
0: Okay.
1: It's a honor na meso.
0: Alright. 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
1: Kocha akwanda fopa.
0: Na enchiche ebe ne wohon.
1: Oh, oye cool. 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So at least ekita 250 ya. Etu mi rem. Because ya yabat anuku. Your bad tenuko ain't no miku kobi, but and to say, yeah, me tissue,
0: Anna, how often amushia as
1: every week, yeah,
0: oh, okay,
1: every Tuesday, bia yes, yeah, 10 to 12. Sometimes they say, bibia and why you're pulling them, but 12 and Eddie, definitely, between.
0: Wow. That's nice. Now, and he said, Mushia, if I am Mushia, and KCB will be per se, or Shisham, which are quite a day. We will meet you here, so we'll miss my bone per se.
1: Yo, Patro, yes, ya wall, Tama, Community One, okay. Former news agency, drinking sports, be all Mazes
2: Club.
0: Oh, okay.
1: Mazes Club, no. Fionuan, I invent center. All na young kunkunkwa at nawa all these years.
0: Oh, I see.
1: Yeah, the wow.
0: Okay. And see, move to me, Ashe, more contact details with that, say, Bianco, Omo, ATA, Omo, any interest will equip Munya, you'll be choose one among our, or between your famous season. What are you?
1: 0247 589538 What from my pain so far?
0: Okay. Now, I feel a young man,
2: most Openi president or Doc Wunano. A son says, a son was a son around Kunkopa, a much challenge. About Tamakuomupa.
0: Okay. All right. And I'm on me.
4: What's your friend Openi Elizabeth Buakusi? Mr. Makasakakra. Alpha, he ain't paying for him. Basically, I die. He ain't opening so fire. See. There was a coolishan instead of one for Punitzer. Now, also, there. Also, me there obey your kuno. Ampa, said the man, said the canker, you couldn't even ask, sir. And Yamaso Solo called Ama, you kuno, I a day. First, and also, now, will be crumble or pedo jay. Because now you could not a dog crack, you could almost 60 years, now a dog crack. But you see, I know, in Russia, canal, chade, why you could cooper, we need you. Into Yadanasi. And I'm paying for sure what you know, my wedding is in the swing, I need some.
0: Amen. Now, sweetheart, what are you all doing, Jay? Oh, yes. I'm going to be with you.
1: President, Baba Logica.
0: Ah, be like the other yeah, I think I saw her. Okay, yeah, yeah, yeah.
5: In fact, your family Tracy Kwashi and the part of Yang Kong Kong Kong. Opinions of her, say, my mommy.
0: Great. Nice one. 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
1: Yara nko.
3: Yes,
1: yara nko.

0: papa nti ya wish him well mo project no so no da messi mu ten me twa fa wana ma hwe se de eno so ac ekwe fa papa
1: but 10 o'clock
0: okay
1: na e be cut so the na wish you be there
0: and no be Tuesday right
1: Tuesday
0: okay all right
1: mo dia na be twa adwuma ya me afa ikomba no so in fact Jerry who drew her who be true
0: all right. As you know, I say, I'm right. All right. You. Okay, so Abusia, that's what it is. In fact, happy birthday, Uncle Emma Davina Frimpong of Wesley High School. May God bless you. And then a happy birthday going out to you, Ma Philo, Madam Samuela Kwate, and Mr. Daniela Matthew Lai, all former Bank of Ghana staffers. May God bless all of you. 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It's not serious. We are some deeper and serious. Thanks so much for your time with us. You have a great evening and a great weekend as well. We are out of here.

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You piany na the mamunim send and yeah we are seeing na go can see a walk up I cost one in ti ya neja emreno ya tete so the amount. 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

0: and some idea bra when you made the animal business and myself your fear Nedom Kuma Woho. 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
2: They may file a substantive motion for Parliament to do a proper inquiry into this matter. Senator, Mr. Speaker, these are matters of integrity. If indeed, Senator, awards or so are, we've been organizing a battle. We've got Jawa D. Tiahuka, a BC 50,000, BC 200,000, BC 30,000. Mr. Speaker, now, Kasaikasa, it's a question of integrity. And all suggestions are saying, if you're going to it fully, we know what to do. What to do, Mr. Speaker, was a big substantive motion ever. First, everybody has a best established Ahino Mutui. I'm the Abensika Mutui and I'm the Mokasum Sika Mutui. Doesn't we not be mentioned for 4 days or by the Hedgema? No, by Utis Kasay more award. As our award is the same, it means that only the Abensika Mutui and also Mokasasika Mutui. Sadia Nakasano doesn't amount to abuse of office and as a corruption and as a day. A near man was a Utumiko into it. Mr. Speaker, I can say a question of integrity. Indeed, the raising of floor in here. Once Mr. Speaker, am I a guidance? We are going to prepare a motion near the abac.
0: Ano wanyan fo kwa juwa pon kuma ya mrashebe juwa ni demo mamfu ya wafu wansi ya iribi. 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
2: ministry there dey be my goods and services budget. You mean some of the goods and services budget in the codis aduma na na so won go to sika. It is a matter I was say to me establish through a proper inquiry. And only goods and Mr. Speaker ABC himself. Because on nka sa kwade no ntia se ohunu ya ni so obia ye obia kesele. Enti me dey dey me say goods and services budget no yem fem ma say faculty awards. But you mean say hono mi sika na. Any enim so say on botom sika. Enti ho be hia say
0: ye be sa proper inquiry ni hu asem no ko masebre no na be chere adie fo we dey sramo na ba ko ama moti
1: 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ho de
3: ahode won ho pa
1: ye de urade ase na nsema ye titi de enye de minim se wat bia.
3: It's just an unfortunate news. Yeah, we are Naija. Obi, a breaking news. Now, I'm trying to check me for. So I was just trying to make contact because Moses Parker. And Tina me try to be a messenger message. My guess how true it is. But so him say there were some pending issues. And I in a in is able to me travel work over football. Maybe I agree. But so unim the history between the. UK for only Canadians now. I think that the Canadians are still serve the Queen.
1: UK for us.
3: I mean, who's on betting me? I extended the argument to that level. A bit bad. I mean, young condemn. I don't think. What happens to what happens to innocent until proven guilty? What happens to that?
1: Ye mungwa insem nan kase mwen honan kame ba no. 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
3: se
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3: ye di nine se ye nanka ya convicting even before all convictions before na bia wo kopie na wo ka we ameti ase but asem na ye di no e kina ebetimi abase ye wu a ye so ye innocent wonko Now what denying on a chance to even come and go and do his professional job?
1: Obiswa small be can say as a year and a year draw lie at whom as I say yeah shed a new
3: okay,
1: people.
3: So as we speak deny no no and make us say you need details of there has not been an official communique from the GFA indicating and I say stating the reasons for that. I sent a message to Ura Moses Parker who was a minim so what with the team. And me busa na say me nyade na ekoso. What is the chance? And me nim say nkofo so try some be Richie Ura Henry Asante Chum.
1: Ya boni pruma.
3: I think that maybe the team at this level at this time we are a few days away from playing our first match in the World Cup. I'm sure say players you know news we any news papa players in the person moti. But what the positive side and what the negative side? The negative side is that it will demoralize the and now say benya effect kakra psychologically and players no so. The other side is that a bema boys no cry ginger om na you need England here. We be better.
1: Yeah, ready say and no mammy you know. Edikain. Yen England for bebo or patensua in finfi hono wa kwa te se wonon wa edutaya wubia dino en omo makano fofwan hobwa ma bibi etmia ye ye. It is ye to the free what they are. Nese black star na yenu omukra kushia emwa gono emwa yem
3: untimin kanasa entina udi 26 man squad ekono. Se se aye kwe se ye kudus nkobi salisu nkobi chiku nkobi. But we still you are presenting a team that will presenting team wasabi ebe participating fairly in a competition won't mean cancer because mimpo mejidi say asipen obehwe at 2010 year ko Michael Essien and Kobe so ukaya he was our key player those days will be a win even Ianya Steven no you have your captain then no a half fit ukaya you mix player bit say like Kingston asan year ko but yes still we still paraded some new players and this was our best outing as far as the World Cup is concerned
1: and shada nyehu
3: sa ya de num ni nkum ni mni ade ni ade kobo ya ya ndi enye World Cup there a different ball game when your club football national team
1: and
3: saying that the positive aspect is that the boys will step up to play for
1: it is a ka say ye say ye nim ye bom pa say nkoye sa e koba set sa na bibi ho a obeka ye nim say ye ni ti adom de mpanyfo ti e di omuti kwa
3: ka me ka che nkola nso omun show nkwa no mu mo for party omun mo for
1: omun ku
3: omun ku omun mo for
1: Yabedase, Panya Michel, Nya Michel.

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0: 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Herzegovina.
1: 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Bosnia and Herzegovina. Yes. One no no.
0: Opinion is
1: very
0: important.
1: Yare bejie ni.
0: Ye bejie ni sun sun ya no pa. Ye ngoyi.
2: Hello, Oba.
3: Tell me what library. I don't know free from sir.
2: Oh, because me bisa wasem kakra. Ruben na ye Burkina Faso capital.
3: Waka dugu. 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
2: Oh, king king. 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
3: Venus. 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
2: Oh, eh ye MTN so I pay win promo na me dey me wash mu. 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
3: Hey! 1000 cedis. 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
1: MTN. Cast your mind back to 2022. The prices were rising. The stress was high. 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We cut our own profits so you could keep your AC on, keep your engines running, and keep your life moving without the heavy burden. 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Others are finally cutting prices because they have to. But Star Oil, we do it because we want to. Don't just chase a price. Remember a friendship. 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Star Oil, still quality and affordable fuels for all.

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1: Neba phones.
0: Any accessories that.
1: Abi you know dada.
0: Franco.
1: Eya number one.
0: Bura Franco shop diye benwo.
1: Nekwajo electrical appliances.
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1: First
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1: Oh, dear, I am going to be for Ungalicious and be with her promo anymore. 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
0: Kauho, emanem pauho.
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7: Just who drew why I said the awards are drawn. Bra, but you can go ointment. Now, for social, since all my enemy at your mission team, the Yan is over here to some cake. How they are strong when I'm and why no, no,
8: honey, since a Congo ointment, your enemy at here, yet your good you must say, come on, now no number dear, said the Yan and Anom the Giant one. Aging so, if it is in the end, Yania, Ham one, Yachi, a cabo must say, and you will free a crow, pompo, you
9: You know, there was serious meeting.
10: Hey, Allah, Moshe.
9: Now, so, I'm Charlie. You're free.
10: Oh, we are to boss. Monday.
11: Hey, what funny.
10: Anu, magic akadja yem in your maybe. Mitya, ne free or sharp.
11: Hey,
10: say, ho!
9: Ah, minya, what ya busi ane di?
10: Anu, sani ye be ya, a prepare obi be yin yesikano. Momo be nye biya man.
9: Asi minya, me jibiyo.
10: Hey, abrante, ngogu mwen ni mwasi wa hoate. 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
12: Upo visiyan, na usentu ya, enu na utimi de wawo wawo. 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

0: Whatever the germs, brush them away with the new Pepsodent, now in limited edition World Cup packs. This advert is FDA approved.
1: Sorry.
2: Yeah.
1: Yeah.

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1: Would you be willing to know? 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
2: Tell me that.
1: Any of Madame Amor capsules now.
0: Oh, so yeah, now we hear what I'm from the catcher will say. 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

0: 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Ashenka Toimu Aja to Musa Eye. So we need more of your doom or chia. And for whom she will be.
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0: 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changing people's life azar paint number 1 since 1925 afe Bigo Energy, or say big refreshing moments. Sansu and UMB Bank, or say UMB Bank proudly serving Ghana with speed since 1972. Afe Senese Empono official banking partner for GFA and Afe Ghana Blasters. President, or say do the two with the president. Brass every morning and evening. Sansu and a Rush Energy Drink. Rush Energy Drink. Or see be bold. Or see be you. Be bold. Be you. Samsung and Sports Water. Or see don't just play. Dominate. And so bombardier to me dominate. Game known as winning. Let me answer to me conquer. Nuane. And yes, Sports Water. And Vim Energy Drink. Vim Energy Drink. Or see Vim there inside. Papa. Vim there inside. Samsung and Alive Soap. Alive Soap. Or see feel fresh alive soap no that's all the jaria and you'll be in the back catch all body in the back to come and after a year and that's Sigma appliances or secret possibility sounds and a fortune spread or see yummy delicious always on point Lawson or see a whole and not see in kind into and after focus technology or see focus on your quality life one more at drama and you had a comment you know brother be answer to me a conkai me no kasai game last year said so this is a money Canada one more so more top no traditional colors no and no a year red and after ukoko piemo ewo a year money team let it a year Bosnia and Herzegovina and one so as one white na and a Canada for omo ene kutabon and tentam so baku emienu emiansa sene se BMO stadium and no ewa Canada and Canino na 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the name day and I feel lie and see a kind of man a year Canada a brand and a Jenny Johnston and I said no Johnston or no so a see a kind Mazimi age no more or no so a see a kind Connecticut where 2-1 in Tatum now so Boston for club one the one of FA today a very goalkeeper the man Canada a year Mazimi Kun or no swap to a game and also and the acquaintance Bosnia for so they said the captain of the side no and easy a year a brand and a year Zako adding Zako I or no and a banner or my a year Bosnia that's one no and see a kind to do as a ghost to do and the amomo pa enti enu ene abrante ane jin 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number and a fair damirino or no switch number than any and to where you're mounted number as you can ready ama or my a year Bosnia and Herzegovina and t and no and no asampa 94.7 FM atom 106.3 and a live comment to baby a wobiano and the day down and the neposo bono a year nurse kuta Canada for no or pray dance and Mtimi anko senese omai Herzegovina omu eha jini ye papa kwa omu fansu qualify no 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
1: set se o share both countries na omu first time ni omu share at the World Cup ni na some of your Canadians na ebi omu pese omu mbo a quick one on them now, on the way I'm unaware that in just 2 minutes, no, into 3 minutes, you know, will be our assets, our person, or will be. Now, so, I didn't check our can assem, no. You know, the body more in terms of the performance, our football. And, you know, I can't say, no, because spotlights, no, in terms of this game. See, my man, is there a kind of chief who say, I want to say, I can't lie, and you say, Ghana, neighbor. They say, oh, yeah, Ghana, near. But we see a Edmark Canadian team in Jersey, and we see another thing for mine. So we are hoping that it will be a very beautiful game in terms of, and mind you, a opening game in this very group as well. And a opening ceremony, so across so El Honum, you know, Seba capacity in India, Nipa Egu Stadium, Nupa Yira. There are Canadians, no, and they are the larger chunk of Nipa Egu Honum. We hope say, at least, not to be Jinja or Mabima on Bidibania every 3 today.
0: Asampa 94.7 FM Adum 106.3 Yesia Kensia Sima and I Canada and Sebe Sansu and Bosnia and Herzegovina Omonsu and Sebi Inti Eneno Menadao a match a more demo par but and no man mienua Nasa a walk game Nasa a mighty mienua a banasa Yensia came from my mind on what club level Mujinomanansu pa a Edin Zako, Wano Ewa Bensu Ho, Afe Sansu and Afonso Davis, the only player was a go at Yamamo, Ewa walk up no, Wano Su Eti Bent in Tinin Hanomi Debi, yes, so we no acquired this, ye rest Yakuakobo, and no and a coach, no two coaches Nina, Omonso Edi Ayan in terms of experience, Nafe, CM more club level there, and Ranti Muni, and Su H Nomonasu Papa, no Kasai, a goal kick advantage according to Canada. The goal kick advantage at the Cordema Canada Sampa 94.7 FM Mazimi Chabana said Bonachim Pass Nerko Jonathan Bitmelk and Ansidabi and 10 times to a quiet name Eddie Akakoma goalkeeper Edema and there's a Herzegovina Pass Nafobim Kumsu Anunsu Akobum Setum Herzegovina for Nerko Ansidabi Canada and Makwai Emma Akwakoye corner kick. A corner kick advantage called Emma Canada. Asampa 94.7 FM Atom 106.3 Tennessee FIFA World Cup. We ended the Toso Marco Marco Marco. A Juno Emiensa and SNA since 1930. Yadi Ejinamo de Nene Canada. Senese ene Eye Tama Wamunsu any opportunity to host the World Cup since 1930. Asampa 94.7 FM to in advantage called him Herzegovina. What 1 in 10 times at the bona to all about Edia Chemo Eteko Yim Canada Pim the affair today. Anunsu Kutabona Kama. But they are from the far side. Minanda Senese and Neno and yet for the agro a magisa and no editing and no see and a senior for the agro bebia hobia a mu editing about past natim lying answer that be ref is a play must continue. Yeah, to a game and also so they say referee from Oman Argentina referee Facundo Tello or no energy I will can't send him from Argentina in Tianadia umpire there's a big judge by Senese Oman Bosnia and Herzegovina there one more no. One more, I win it match, a World Cup pain. But Canada, I win it with that. And T. Philippe, and that Canada, oh, help group, no monsoir. And you might have some here, no?
1: Yes,
0: and no, and ye,
1: yes,
0: I saw quite opening match.
1: Yes,
0: and can't come by BO. Oh, go for my BO, so it's my
1: papa. Yes, papa.
0: Wasu ebet mi ase papa bone kuta Canada ba kumien mi ansa o de pass neba eniyeden so pa enibre nanso infringement accorded here infringement accorded here o my Canada asempa 94.7 FM atom 106.3 tene 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advantage ref say mun fa bon en komati ref say mun fa bon en komati sene se eye m BMO Field Stadium yes ya kan e wo mi e wo Canada Ahinkro Toronto no e hono mu agupamo ya na Ghana and Panama ebebo on the 17 we kwada ebei inti eno eno no but unfortunate we no FIFA e de aba se Ghana brantie
1: Thomas
0: Tay party Canada hono ontimi enko enam ne court cases Ojinemu ewo UK team as want to be enko. The Ghana will play without a super midfielder Thomas Tepati. Bonne kuta Canada. Nancy to an advantage according Canada. Brantan Jaden Miller. What dying it come Miller. Bakumi and Miasa. Miller. Asempa 94.7 FM. Bakumien Mian Samila. What wanted in Bala Tibetikoyim? Whenever. Wapim. Nansu and say. What do you want to say? Goalkeeper. Mazimi. Mazimi Abum Setum. Or have branded the Jenny Miller. When you're Miller. Miller and Eko Miller Betimachiana. And waiting about Ninchain. Or also did pass not to all. But I call command the captain on the side. Mr. Kui. Dabi pass name to me uncle David but I told you I come up Kone Kutabono and also the acquaintance back to Canada Mountain I'm one here Jimano pass number when Kutsu Nansu Dabi Jonathan Betimakofa Wafa Nansu pass on my no I quite a disadvantage the man which here hey yellow card the best one yellow card Ebesu Philippe
1: Ebesu
0: the Popo Marty Rafi Facundo Dabi card ne kutano Philippe
1: ne
0: kutano pa
1: Ebesu
0: o chama brande na so na mi ha ye na onse we no see the van ye adwuma onse pass na nyame no kweni Olua say ni ko ye no dabi. Yes. We dear, wan fanen niagro. Johnston, wan fanen en niagro kra. Enti yellow card no esu. Na Tim Herzegovina. What mu have you? Eh. Wouldn't him know diagro. Omu first win a World Cup when it was against Iran. Omu chi omu se omu 3-1.
1: Yes. And set. The magnitude of the game, no, actually, say, When your best first group be no, having an advantage to win the game.
2: Yeah.
1: Your best first group be a, is a few things in your behalf and where we, and we say, no, you beat me no abo. And the Canadians know, the other boom, and I say, a boom, a home advantage, you know, in terms of this very game. And that is what they want to use at the number 12, I want to be a winning game. And Bosnia as well, no, and we said, this is a game they can as well win. And I got a very cagey encounter that he baba with me.
0: Goalkeeper Maximi and then on another Dago Ponum Edema on my Canada into and I don't know now. Senesa Oka Canada and who answer some of the are a banner Canada pa the men Ukraine. There's a world football no and pray one after some Akumakwa Diasan 30 and Omotoso. I'm gonna rank it 30 in the world, Canada, and Oman, Bosnia and Herzegovina. I'm also ranked Marco, 63. And what we are seeing for now, into Minada, a idea, a muetti, lie, Richard lie, now kwa kuto bano. Nelson ne lie ababaji Alfonso Davis. Ni policy no essence left back and one or bono. It took him, Wapim and Timianco, Wasai Bon Bonachim, Mwana Kovet Miakwana, and Sudabi. No problem at all for goalkeeper Nicola Visi. Nicola Visi, Wano Anna, where you bono? Well, there are two Kama. Matchway F. So far, you have two matches away. And the opening game was a Mexico Philippe against South Africa 2-0.
1: Africa, you know, time. Mexico,
0: advantage Canada cross number now, Sudabe. Corner kick. What's the African United time?
1: No, Mozaka.
0: I'm a businessman and that time, Mexico, with you.
1: Oh, Samuel.
0: Business in front of the whole house. Who's there?
1: You have
0: to follow. To cry. No, be me something. I say, can't match near one time, but near one, 2 a.m.
1: Yes. The
0: South Korea. One more etchy check. One more come, you know. I'm a mutimu, a yabaku. So far, resource. One is I have no. A corner kick advantage according to Canada. Corner kick according to the Reds. Canada. What 2-1 in TTM. Babo de Atemu, our Dragon Fafam. Wapim and Timianko. What's up, Pimbium? Minanda, a band of fighting spirit, a bona kwakobo, Rafi Talu, a kobo Rafi Talu, and he or no Esri, once a whole born of Kobowa, aye, Bosian Fono, Ombo Bona Kokobo, no, that's what's the, but it's an advantage. Ekoedema Herzegovina.
1: An attempt at goal.
0: Yeah.
1: And a goal and it's in a at least no. Wajibo na obese almost as we start the game.
0: Enti ene yesi akensi asima bako. E do and nine. So they say Herzegovina and Sebi Sansu. And Canada and Timmy and Sebi. A Brenton and Jerry Kong, one on echo. About pass Natchim. Ekoye. Canada. Nasirabi. Dabi, born inside, and say, Kona Saji Bonibium, answer Dabi, went to me, Nanka will be a once away the opportunity, Kasiapa, Edema, or my Canada, but the person is still, pressure upon pressure, person, Minanda, Edda, a year. Bosnia and Herzegovina, Wam Esu, about pass now from Bunkosi da Koman Villa, Milaneko, Milo Betime, Mila Etia Bosnechi, Lai, but the pass now to about to Mila Biem, Mila, Obetian Rem, about cross Natcha, Etiko and Asidabi, born and say, Pressor Pompressa, Philippe.
1: Two things in, you know, about the same style of playing in terms of

0: 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And no anime come for any amount. Sunday, Omadiada, Medica Catcher, say Azadi, Azad number one, Azad paint. And no any painter. As I say, Otto. Essence, and they, if you are doing in Aza, would you paint two fee? Would you paint two? A year fee crana, utimidi, a year, a desta, a bonesium, who hunkered to be crowded bonesuma, whatever power on one, there's a feeling in an echo. Ain't he Aza painted it? A year number one. And then send a sample of visit Azar Chemical Industry and Naya our plot number 88 Spintest Road Manex Accra Omo open the door to a cotton from 0555 0555 33 3888 0555 33 3888 Azar or sit number one Omo Adarama. And they from the cooling break no yaba back Canada omo eda from a kabakun sima edionu enum Canada eda from a ka bakwa muntimi entiye omo ni ebri bruta enibre aboma fa Canada enibre aboma fa se ne se eba no walk up a Canada di o we need da walk up pass Canada ebe win bi dabi enye se trophy nimpo so no a Philip wako group no group na wako akotom so be win match kwa na na ye dey ama Canada
1: ewonwa
0: enye se na ye ye che wo mokra ho
1: oh we but yeah we are proud of that yeah
0: Canada
1: na Ghana ye records at the World Cup no say apart from Senegal and Cameroon no if most of the European countries we are ahead of them.
0: Enti senese Canada omu ekopim ewo walk up ni mu pen omu koye na ese ntimi amfa in 1986 Mexico 86 Canada for omu kobi Soviet Union France Hungary na fe Canada eno omu kopim omu wi ewo group no manya point ba kokra omu wi kra from omu wi slam ewo group ni mu omu wi ni match ba kokra pass number Nancy Dabi born and say Canada say born him Canada attorney or pass no and Timmy Anko press up on presser Canada for Nancy 27 minutes from a Kabako dia walk up on the crowd go once you win it match that match a crowd here what a winning bit that a face and a set cutter 2022 omo kopemo ewo group F omo ni Morocco Croatia Belgium and afa Canada e won so ma nya point ba ko kra na so ma sa bruta na mgo ma ko mo se no na no eye against Morocco.

0: Morocco. 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And now, SS Aguno. If you honor Omini Croatia, Mum, Croatia 4-1. And I'm going to say, Alfonso Davis and SS Aguno. As son, I'm going to say, go be a crowd walk up. And the Utu Chrome goes to Wama Bosnia and Herzegovina. Aba Abeso 1. A corner kick called the Canada Jacobium pass Naba Miller Nansudabi and say about cross Nantimianco. Your piano show and your flower called him a Brantan Italian Jonathan David. Jonathan David. So the Sunday Jonathan David. Oka among strikers no among betimaya jumana momwa. And then Jonathan Kahumbi. But ono koko piemo wahia di obeti mi biasa obeti menya go no nansu da bi emfa usina kan de ma Juventus boboko no ewo itile broti memo Jonathan David a ye free kick advantage the call dem a omai Canada ba kumye ni miansa aba pass no mwana eba nansu da bi ebu akam Miller Kutabona, Oyano, their quest today.
1: And some birth and quality.
0: Oyeni over to Bibia. Oyi born in that in Asunabi. Born in there. There's Govina Fonasimo, Jonathan David. Wasamba Jiboni Bim. Oye very strong in one thing. Jube, Eho Anna, Wadin Mkui, Mikasa Brantano, Eduba Benana. We are called drought. No goal continue in Chevy. Emma, Jube 4, Ebo, about best 3 goals be. They are tossing 9, a panet in the bar, and no more catching so. When you born, no couple panet, and no couple say no.
2: No company in prejudice.
0: And no couple say no. And son of a son, so I'm back. Jonathan David. Ewo Jube. Asempa 94.7 FM. 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Live coming to net them. Ewo Asida Takwa de Mediama. 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Afe Radio Asimfosu. Nusu dem Babia. Mini Philip Otio, the gun shot man. Eni Gumwa Jama Desi. 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The Red. Canada Fonono. 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Ayeti amu amu. But still, I'm going to be for a bond to what now? Has Govina, I'm at Nano Akasa. Wama at Nano Akasa, a general age them, and yet for their grow. Asempa 94.7 FM, Atom 106.3, born and say, lie between me and our Jari Atoria Kuma Kun. Pass Nako, Nansu Dabi. Born and say, about cross Natchim, Nansu Dabi.
1: And
0: Koye,
2: Abu
0: Bobon in Yanaba, and
2: Koye. That box will cram, we say you have Punyabu Chaki.
0: Oh!
2: President of the Amount of Bosnia for the Bata Kase, only make use of the chances no Munyanisha.
0: So make use of it. Nafe etimi ekwenemu kama kama pa. Asempa 94.7 FM Atom 106.3 so 1-0 advantage Bosnia and Herzegovina. 1-0 advantage ekor de momo. Enti enei womu ayebia. Use Canada. When in Fono, you still Omo Henim say, go on the bet to me about. No my Giomani, answer go no, Entimi and my. Go no, Entimi and my. Entimi and my. And he said, go on, Entimi and my, dear, and he said, nay, focus technology, Oma Darama. Omo say, focus on your quality life. On your mouth, you saw Fiano, say your quality. Lawson, or see, in kind. A face and a self fortune spread, yummy, delicious, always on point. Sansu and alive soup. or see alive soap on and you feel fresh. One kasan ube feeling fresh. Kama pa. Vim energy drink. Vim energy drink. Or say Vim de inside. Sansu ana sports water. Don't just play. Dominate. Rush energy drink. Be bold. Be bold. You know. And now say be bold. Or say be you. Okay. Next. Pestodentidye. And they Bosnia and Herzegovina, our defense near solid. Anti Felipe, on se viviano, our defense near some money is strong.
2: And why you too?
0: Anti so our defense very strong. And no panic, and adju anasa, no panic and imra.
2: Yes.
0: And no one says so. You know, you
2: too.
0: A student, was it chi anopa, nati and imra, and kakawa e wao simbiano, James ni biano. Ebeny ni nina.
2: So chiasa na wada.
0: Ebu one so chia no pa. Or Jane said no one no. Ebu any what dear gumano. Enya grow.
2: It
0: was it you will see me a loop. Umpuna penny. Supermarket be our quabi nyabi. Madarma. Asamparenti 4.7 FM. Yetua came in a so. Yes, I can see at 34 minutes. Atom 106.3. And I feel at the affluent station sinina. Omu ekutem tintin se. But Canada ne omu eni abre bat omu ye bibi entimi enko ye na Canada ehwe ne munse kwambi aso ombetimi ejinem na omu enya win ensu ewo ene ya meno kasai upim ewa kuna su edron su a ai my two say o tempetem ho na kuna su edro bomujin event center as a winner a dem walk up on a demo ho comment in a demo ho and as a man for enjoying life and be answer to me a conkain and t a kuna su edro mpotem 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I'm 1.6.3 comment 20 there matches in United bro and they Canada a Bosnia and Herzegovina Namia Duma Senese 1 p.m. a U.S. Nafe Paraguay and so Ebekosu and T. Munsenso and it's a no enya for the Agrocra and it's a Ninano Emu Ebesi Adamai Sawoto and so Elho Watina Senese Kata and Switzerland and also Ebekosu and Afe Brazil and in Morocco Ninano Ness Ebetuja Yede Emu Ensu Sanso Afe Germany and Afe Obani Tiende Carasau and Asa Curasau. Ninja Debra, Netherlands, Japan, and Afe Cote d'Ivoire, Ecuador, and also Ninja Bro. Martis Ninja Nadia, Asempa 94.7 FM, Adum 106.3. Yadibro, Yapianacho, Revise Play must continue. Bonacuta, Canada, Wamu and Echo of Fat Bum Kumsuo Baby, Nansudabe, Intimi Encoye, Press Upon Pressa, Nabi Milani de Ujana. 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Felipe, Miller no have you.
2: Yeah, Miller hasn't been bad. Eddie Amad Canada phone. But I said, I can say, the cross is not caught to the right players. And I said, I better at least no. I'm so, I'm be connecting now. I'm with the Enya Guru. They haven't been bad in these 37 minutes. I'm about to give no. I'm on my pressing no. So share percentage wise, I'm winning more in terms of ball possession and all that. Now, so I can say, I'm be deliver. I'm be to Amukama. I give no. I'm going to
0: Asempa 94.7 FM na Canada 4 Air Presser Kapanati Ebeba Answer your name. Hey, dabi where do you come born in team Philippe Aname Boa
2: they're born in team
0: where they're born in team
2: and they're pushing also could have been one. I mean him say they are back where they are now it's also Opiano and it's a full blast of the ball no? As an Bosnia player also.
0: Okay into referee tell us we communicate with you and Twasso you corner kick according to Canada it take you him wapim Nansubon and say press up on pressure. Press up on pressure now and then Bosnia and Herzegovina. Omu and then Jina press and ding. You see a ball half. Half of power.
2: I feel like the difference now about.
0: I've been wrong with him.
2: And he says, he's been pressure on Bosnia since I see him now. But I say I'm so much.
0: Jonathan David Neko, Jonathan Cross, never announced that I will win your corner kick. Asempa 94.7 FM. Adum 106.3. Pressure upon pressure. Pressure no ano eso. And your pressure ketwa. And one you could corner kick be 38 minutes. Wofa etosumienu etekoyem wapim nanso ne Leon Miller from Hull City cross naba one ever boss out no and one day corner peja bond bonachim and another corner kick again matchway wow the toss over Betano who signed it up over Betano out try as a connect baby entina Betano ni die fa ho toso na beboa o fa ho etoso na ebeboa o eye corner kick e call dem a the red offer Canada assign the bone assign pass na call say dey say ana kan entimi ante akubon comes na say dey clear for na has govina e dey ba ko toso pe na ye tua di
2: Echiledi
0: Bibia ensu eniho ese Bibia eniho Asempa 94.7 FM Adum 106.3 so this is a World Cup 2026 radio commenting near the amount every match Bia Ninyinano ese yejinem yejinem can courtesy focus technology 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And AFA Azar Paint number one since 1925. And Novena Water changing people's life. Yes, in Ninjina, Ekutem, Omadaruma, and Asempa 94.7 FM, Adum 106.3, and they comment to their bro, baby, Awobiano, 41 minutes of action, Canada 0, Bosnia and Herzegovina 1, and the Minandao, and Nibra Supa, baby, Awobiano, Amayatunka, baby, Awute, comment to Awobiano, Amayatunka, or 0245-001749, na odi abana fe yama onsu won say yes walk up on the enemy and ehwiabom asempa 94.7 fm atom 106.3 and 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neighbor and so a twin advantage Canada for no crab and yanker, so move forward, Kakra. Next to Honomo, I because a banner, sir, Bosnia and Govina for a perfect money.
2: Yes, I'm a very strong.
0: I'm one pa.
2: And I'm with system on Bonnie F442, all right. But say, I'm a defending international moment, or a general, a proper five. Now, I am a six. In the map to penetrate our defense, you know, I very, very difficult. The American Canadians,
0: you know. A more India Mamu about short Nancy Nancy Dabi. No problem at all for goalkeeper Mazimi. No problem at all for Mazimi. Ansu and Pesano Elho Afena Osina and Kuvina for a move forward. I'm granted a quick culture. Inti ama Canada branted da form we want hwere ne kwutwa ntwa bia wasobese yellow card ano di abie ho amano no ai wanzusu anko abrante ne bobo ne ewie ye inti uze Philippe ne di mano
2: yes yes
0: ah e di o de be chiro refin e de be chiro simple kra I'm also going to say yes. I say yeah. Apprentice at the Dimitrovic. On an equity yellow card no. Inti and a Jerry Justice Bessie. Say wawa. Say wawa, sir. And a Bosnia and Herzegovina. Omu and the Abre. Say 1 year, 9 year. Come to be back home. Omu ma Canada ayisho omu anya hwedi omu de omu ewini walk up match pain nti omu ma kwan and you go kick advantage according ma apprentice edi written lie written lie written lie emu da horof o ye adwuma no pa ene written lie adwuma wo ye wo Canada for na chi wo no eso. But I'm far go and my go no and no and from my oh into a bread and a match there. Ref is a play must continue. Herzegovina Omu move forward. Ubeni mun kakanga kra. Ewura 18 boss nim. Cross number. Hansun Tentemsu. Canada. Oma ibone fio. A far advantage. A co edema my Canada. Send Nibra no was sort of papa. Nansu and Nibra and Soja. A branch and a jade. Tajon Buchana. The channel and yellow cast in a flow. Yellow cast no. A flow, sir. Jovo. A Gini yellow card, I send him second yellow card. The court editia Bosnia and Herzegovina. Second yellow card. And Tia the Sima and Nine and the Atosu. Sima Nine and the Atosu. Say, yeah, dear, and the first of win. The court the man of my Herzegovina. Bosnia and Herzegovina. About cross Natchim. Now, so there will be no promoter for goalkeeper Mazimi. Goalkeeper Mazimi. Mazimi. Hey, yeah. At the time, and a year boy. And now, simple, time waste. Asempa 94.7 FM Focus Technology. 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Now, send some product in there. A more group in such a way, say, ah, brands no, a year XBZ, Focus, Costa, and I'll say Vellante. In the, and no, product in there. A more baby, a banner set lighting, solar system no, smart lamps, fans, outdoor, there's a many step down setup transformers. PVC pipes, electrical cables, sockets, switches, afe PVC trunking and a banner and a there's a standing swa. There's a no. Womu edie number one. Na senese say ceiling. 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And no. Onze Filipo light for no. Omo eba ba ye wire ni ni ade a. Eh eh no mo dibo rema. Omo di ro ra yi ni mo. Eh pipes ni mo ni direct nya. We ni nyina di wires ni nyina fam. Anti Focus Technology dear. I tell you your quality and kettles outdoor irons outdoor rice cookers and blenders ni nyina di me so. 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Omo quality no. Eh ya I was so since 2018 no I'm expanding omo HM bebre Africa nyina dia omo investing in local talent in developing products I would do bebre as a local marketer a ye Focus Technology omo enyomana flipi e wo kama pa come so e wo Gomapotin Junction I from Kaswa Winimba Highway no a honum one abu hum wholesales dear. There's a sumo se tapo pedudu to a kotwa from our 0244 295302 now num edi commonti focus on your quality life and no Philippe young kong kojinka to messes ya yeba. Yebe sign at was one asempa 94.7 FM atom 106.3.
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0: approved.
1: Yes, indeed. What up, Ghana? It's your boy Don Ichi, aka The Future, aka Rap on the Back. Kasahari level on a Doom 106.3. Kasahari level, but just no size. Open rap, Odin rap, Ote rap, I see, this the place to be. This and every Saturday, 7 p.m. Name of who the band I'll represent the Kasahari Champions League, but more Queen, you know, no rappers about the drop it bass. You go hard on the beat. Kasahari level to the next level. Kasahari level, but just no size. Kasahari level, so tight. Kasahari level, I did the most tight. Yes, indeed.

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1: 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So we mean fear do what ya. And for we should be.
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1: So when me yari and then I'm in the petty and one, and Kavia when you're rough for cry.
0: So,
1: Kakra, Nanancy at me. Machinka say, as a move,
0: and they wouldn't need Lawson, Herba Mixer, Ovi.
1: Lawson, Herba Mixer, and your word to my pa. If you say, Samima Livia, and they come to one,
0: I can just say, and that Lawson, Herba Mixer, so Edison Kunimu, when I'm Yapa. We're born with the Umiano Cra, one Teshi, and so a Chileno, Nayani, ya, Afe, Malaria, Coco, and for to come one.
1: Lawson Herba Mixer,
0: a better time on what or cry.
1: And yes, Lawson Herba Mixer, Mamma, what Tommy dear. Let that was in a way, and you see, kind of never that was.
0: Oh, let us in kind.
1: Hey, no, no.
0: What you bring ya? 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
2: yes I say bofao
1: ei ene o tena what's name me now?
2: Aye.
1: Eju ada. Ni kwakwa ko bi account ni bi. UMB. Ah. Nyame Islamo se maba. Nyame Islamo. Onyem kase pa. Se ni maba ebepim. Na omose visit your site e wo www.myumbbank.com. And answer download the UMB speed app from a Play Store and answer Apple Store. No open account using your Ghana card in a minute. There's a one time and then for details there. For announcing probably contacting a year or more a center within best 24 hour. No, can be as would be open beyond the amount. 0302633988 into UMB Bank, a proud backing Ghana since 1972 and proud serving Ghana with the speed since 1972. UMB Bank there omu eye champion omu eye number one yeah kwa first second half no eddie abro.

0: 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Canada, a 2-in advantage according to Herzegovina. Asempa 94.7 FM, Abednego Komensa, and Abednego. There's a New Town Zongo Rice. What do you say? New Town Zongo Rice. Angola, no. Anagi Bebia Ew. Inti Angola. Bemi enjoy Pete. Anyumreya. Ana Abednego Medriye. Inti Udru Akra New Town. Opposite Total Police Station, no. Akra New Town. Ehonumwa. New Town Zongo Rice. Super. Sani Sabone Kuta Canada. The Red of Canada. But the pass not to all. And say, Watene. Ye piano show ref is a play must continue. Abom say to Antimianko. Canada. Sani say, Omu any abrese fembiasu. Esomu ye bibi. Abo cross no. Whenever. And say, Bosnia. But the banner question answer Canada for Amakwine. Canada Amakwine. Asempa 94.7 FM. Osi good work done. Bosnia will surely win this match. Watch out for a brand new day. Dino Dimirunrichi. I am La Posta former Akim Buche and Odene de Eddie Abba. Asempa 94.7 FM. Canada supporters, no. Omutiasia enye ye. Tennessee enye aminoka saidye. Tampa hold up. Essence Canada. 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Enti asat na. 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Hey. Wasa Branteno. 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Inti yewe, die ebeko ekosie. 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Senesene, Jano Ejnem, Ura, Mr. Samuel Apiaje, a.k.a. Batman. I'm so kind. I see. Oti comment in every Germany. Germany abontenso. I ho eno oti. Asempa 94.7 FM. 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Senesa Satina 1-0 against Canada. Pressure upon pressure. Pressure no ano adding. But the pass not to announce that be. And Timianko Fawa Kodema. Canada. Fawa advantage. Eko Edema. Canada. It was center circle. Hodomua. But the bona to Anamo Kama. Ohia Branton and Jade Miller. Wanya Leon Miller. From Horse City. Miller. Answer that be. Miller. Mila M. Makwain. And, what's your phone also M. Makwain? A 2-in advantage, they call them, Herzegovina. And say, Betano. Verna. water, Vena mineral water, Azar paint, Bico energy, UMB bank, Pep student, Pep student, Omu Adaraba, Rush energy drink, Omu Ekutemu, Sansuna sports water, Vim energy drink, Alive soap, NFA, Sigma appliances, Fortune spread, Lawson, and a focus technology. Oma Darama, any other comment in the amount? El baby, I will be a. Atuwa ni bana atuwa ni makamana sirabi. Bosnia wa makwai. Wamu amakwai sani sani. Bosnia fono. Omu enya bira mu mranche na susu. Omu suwa mu makwai kura. Yosu omu nya. Omu first winner. First winner. Ebe bu omu ye pa pa pa pa pa pa pa pa. Essence only host nation Airbo, Canada Airbo. Na utimi ayen huwa jumadia. Nese nwa no. Okweduo, enwa ana okono. Eye fawa kodi tia Canada. Fawa advantage kodi ma Canada rada. 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Canada. Kwa sineso mwi hajuni nyomagu. Pass Nako. And so victim about cross Natimana. And say, what turn it? But the pass Namano. Canada! That's what a good. My goodness. Seven and also. Super save. Defender no. We're seven.
1: The winter hot rough.
0: Bosnia, pa pa pa pa pa pa pa pa. What a save! Bona save you. A save you. And a captain on the side. Eko ko save you, Bono. Inti amane Canada for pressure domoso. Wamu ewo group B with Bosnia and Herzegovina, Qatar, and Afe Switzerland. Pass Nako went to me and Yanano Abom said to Edia Tim. And so advantage, advantage. My goodness, what a save from goalkeeper Mazimi. Has Govina nearly get the second goal? Second goal, Edia. Almost a Tomu Ye. Nantoso goalkeeper Mazimi. Mazimi and Yabono. Mazimi Bono and Ya. Mazimi and Timi and Yabono. But a corner kick advantage according to Canada. One more to one in TTM. But the pass Neko. Jonathan. Answer that be. Jonathan David. Opimem Pim. Opimemko. Ofaya Nyeye. Jonathan David. Akwadi say, Yimano said, no. Aye. Opimemko. Asempa 94.7 FM. Atum 106.3. Canada 4 year BIA 55 minutes. Now soon kunim de Emma Filippo.
2: Says Bore de Omabo, great percentage wise first half no common 54%. Emma Bosnia Enya 27. It says Omo Bo. The larger chunk of the game. Now, so many when you go in film. Bosnia on the opportunity to near IA corner, no, and the shield goal. Second half, same. Our mom pressure, no, alright. But I can't say I'm put all my ideas together. I'm gonna be near a group. And that's what they are lacking. Now, someone really here, that's on Ben is adding, don't say, yeah, I'm gonna say, yeah, they're the 1-0 now upon. They say, at least, no, I'm on top of us, especially when they get to the final third of the pitch, now, at least, no, meet me at Siwamoka. Then, ama hwese bi ambesan nyaba ko dia kan for a winner bet abi floodgates in terms of amu qualification some bo ni see ade a ebede so meti atika
0: some bo ni see ade ebede so meti mi atika no no Rafi Talo from Argentina on an Argentina game in hostness in first match. Hey, ya tonsium. Hostness in the first match, ya tonsium. What do you say, Canada, the first time all host you? World Cup, ne? Eban is a World Cup host in India. Europe 4 kuta 11. Italy hosting it 2 times. France hosting it 2 times. Germany 1. Emra no aye where Germany no osan host here. In Tunisia ko ye 2. England hosting 1 1966. Switzerland hosting 1 54. And Sweden 1958. Afair Spain aye 1982. In ti Europe there. Eban is a World Cup hosting na omukuta 11. Sansu ana Comebo. Eye Southern America forno omukuta 5. Brazil hosting it 2 times. 1950 and afe 2014. Chile hosting 1. And Argentina also hosting 1. That was 1978.

0: pa o sini ya fita fita wadumu suti kama pa asempa 94.7 FM onsa nsakaye eba nsakaye eba nti Canada Iron Sakaya, captain of the side. Thank you, Afrimu Emma. Osorio, Onu and Abba. Osorio, Abba Abesim. Martino Emu Edi. Jonathan Osorio, Sinaka in Mount Toronto. FC. And they. Revis, a play must continue. Canada. Pass knuckle. Answer that big. And your power quality Canada. Power quality Canada.
1: What's the one as I said to the top? Over steadily time. No?
0: You said you could do no. Obi Empelus.
1: But you know what to do.
0: Dabi. The promise of Pimenepa. Promise in India. Owns also
1: one. The
0: Modu Papa, we are defending not that one. Obebre Papa, Papa, Papa, Papa. Promise, no. Obebre Bruta. Asempa 94.7 FM. Atom 106.3. It live commenting in a. And it will be a Wobia, a Jano, a Tiatu. A Wobia Ukutambia. Ejano Etem
2: from commentary.
0: As some pair from commentary. Wapim answer that big. Answer any. Philip.
1: Give me
0: now. Born is any a bon.
1: As a wrestling.
0: I'll be to me so be no watching. No moment in record.
1: Cut it to our book on the
0: other. No, I don't want to be a Saint Pierre at
1: all. Soon more, maybe you should.
0: Ah, that's any of
1: them. What's it? If you know, you look at Bakwanka, but for that, Uncle Baby, I should red card because a bookable offense in the first place. A bookable offense.
0: Nicola Katic.
1: Katic.
0: Katic Nicola.
1: I'm going to add into a talk to Kakano.
0: A grown iodine.
1: Iodine.
0: Inti ato akikakeka. A grown iodine. Inti ato akikakeka. Asempa 94.7 FM. Ene Rosen. Ene members inenina Francis Abote Mensa. Francis Abote Mensa. CEO NMA Rensis FC. Then after five. Canada for no anyewe kwa munya. Draw krana. That's a Edia Ebesu. Ebesu on baby abitans and bibia do via. After five na bayajuma. Francis Abote Mensa, the Superman. Fantastic good evening, Enko Enfama, all the members and the workers in ya. Bonne Kuta Canada. Wamu and bon Echo. Pass not to all. Canada and Kudim Dia Nebana. Eteko Yum. Nance no promoter. Baby on the bon fire no. That's one fan for ye.
1: Hey, too obvious, said Magu. Is answer the Nitria.
0: Keep on Ukutem. Wokutem. Asempa 94.7 FM. Yet a smart Makomako in Siana Toso. If you
1: Yabon Nayo. Yakasha.
0: Aye. Babibia Betimiasi. Bibia Betimiasi. Afe Bosnia and Herzegovina. Omo Esanya, you cried, yes, it me defending. Inti Ebanasa, Akobia matches 2-2. Against Switzerland and Afe. Against Qatar. The one I'm born, say yes. Emu Edin, pass Nako, go Nibebohana, Canada! Goodness, that should have been the winning goal for Canada. Oh,
1: am I at the one of your mapo? Am I at the pan? But Bosnia, so I

0: defend you very, very well. I want to defend you, papa.
1: Solid defense. There's a Bosnian forno. I'm a pep student.
0: I'm a pep student.
1: I'm a defend you.
0: Yes.
1: What do you say? In Kakao Bianu, what turn it? Cross Nevebana. Nancy Dabi. Went to me, Uncle Rabbi, say sorry. Rabbi said, I'm sorry. And look at that.
0: The goal scorer.
1: Goal scorer, no?
0: So you have another opportunity. Similar style of this year, goal, Nabi.
1: Lauren, but no, some block here.
0: Yes.
1: A bye, but some block here. Asampa 94.7 FM. 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
0: 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ICC, Kilo DC, Obafia, Weezy, Obafia, Memufia, come out for mind. 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